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taxi, haven't got teeth. Wolf on Wall Street, looking for a sheep. Sacrifice lambs, you think it was Eve. Nasimi Kurban, Walekum Salam. I'm straight from the Kaab, all the way up to Bram. Young CPT, remember my name. I'm killing the

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Hey, what's up, boss? I'll come cut that day.

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tempting. 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
2: The top stories at 6, KZN Hawks boss expected to return to Matlanga Commission today, and Bafana set to depart for the World Cup after visa delay. Good morning. Suspended KwaZulu-Natal Hawks head Lisech Asinona is expected to testify before the Matlanga Commission of Inquiry in Pretoria today. Sinona is a key figure in the investigation into the disappearance of 541 kilograms of cocaine valued at about 200 million rand in KwaZulu-Natal in November 2021. He is accused of authorizing the transfer of the cocaine from the Isipingo police station to a Hawks storage facility in Port Shepstone. The commission is probing the circumstances surrounding the disappearance of the drug haul. Sibahle Mota has more.
3: The Matlanga Commission returns to the Bridget Mabandla Justice College following a two-week recess for the preparation of its second interim report. The commission, which has since handed its second report to President Cyril Ramaphosa, is expected to continue from where it left off with evidence relating to the Port Shepstone drug bust. General Sinona is expected to respond to questions relating to his alleged involvement in the missing consignment. Previous witnesses before the commission have testified that Sinona gave instructions for the more than 200 million rand consignments to be stored at the Hawks Port Shepstone facility despite there being insufficient security at the premises. I am Sibahle Mota in Pretoria.
2: Taxi boss Joe Ferrari Sibanyoni and his co-accused Bafana Sindane have withdrawn their urgent court application to stop police from executing warrants of arrest against them. The NPA says the application was withdrawn after the state decided to re-enroll their criminal case. The matter was previously struck off the roll in the Kwaggafontein Magistrates Court in Mpumalanga when the prosecutor failed to appear. Sibanyoni, Sindane and two other accused are facing charges of extortion and money laundering after allegedly demanding 2 million rand in so-called protection fees from a businessman. Johannesburg Metro Bus has reduced its operations from today due to financial constraints and rising diesel costs. The service cuts will mainly affect off-peak routes, while peak hour services will continue to operate in the mornings and afternoons to accommodate workers and school learners. Metrobus says no routes have been suspended entirely, but fewer buses will be running. Mosam Hlongo has more.
4: The bus company says changes will affect selected routes during off-peak hours, especially during the middle of the day, while peak hour services will continue to help workers, learners and other passengers get to their destinations. Metrobus says it has faced budget cuts over the past few years and higher fuel prices have made the situation worse. No routes will be completely closed, but fewer buses will run on some routes for an unknown period as the company works to keep the services running and avoid further financial problems. Musam Tongo, Johannesburg.
2: Bafana Bafana is expected to depart for the Americas this afternoon ahead of the 2026 FIFA World Cup. The team's departure was delayed by visa issues, drawing criticism from Sports Minister Gayton McKenzie, who blames administrative failures within SAFA. McKenzie says all players have now received their travel documents, although four members of the touring party are still awaiting visas. Bafana will face Jamaica in a warm-up match in Mexico on Friday before opening their World Cup campaign against co-host Mexico national football team on the 11th of June in Mexico City. A recap of the top story. Suspended KwaZulu-Natal Hawks boss Lisech Asinona is expected to testify before the Matlanga Commission in Pretoria today. Sinona is a key figure in the investigation into the disappearance of 541 kilograms of cocaine valued at about 200 million rand in KwaZulu-Natal in November 2021. For SABC News on True FM, I'm Siseko Kondiile. Headlines at 6:30.
0: Ayo, she go TDK Makaset, sorry, Make. 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
5: It is 5 minutes after six on True FM, like no one else. But like I said, we're going to be going to the and kicking things off. Bafana Bafana finally en route to Mexico for the FIFA World Cup 2026. And Arsenal bottled the Champions League. And then lastly, the successful conclusion of the Springbok Women's Africa trip. 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
7: And our weather today, Maspale Beach, where we're expecting a low of 13 to a high of 30. Sia Butterworth, 13 to 28. Egumagala, 11 to 28. 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Flagstaff, 11 to 27. Gabeja, 15 to 29. 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Mbizana, 11 to 26. Mtata, 10 to 28. Mangahu, 7 to 24. Enuba, 13 to 28. Hedi, 13 to 32. Port Alfred, 17 to 31. Port St. John 17 to 27, Kobo Kobo 13 to 28, Ekonga 13 to 30, Robert Sobukwe 14 to 27, Naseyugi 7 to 24, Plus Puma outside of the Eastern Cape at Bloemfontein 3 to 22, Cape Town 13 to 17, Durban 15 to 25, Johannesburg 6 to 21, Ekokstad 6 to 23, Mbombela 11 to 25, Epolokwane 8 to 24.
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0: Ziani with the Noni Muji and Maverick Muji. We're sitting in Peacock on the only breakfast that matters.
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3: 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The tournament is opened to amateur netball and soccer teams. 10,000 Rand is up for grabs for the winning soccer team and 5,000 Rand for the winning netball team. If you think your team has what it takes to win this tournament, register now by WhatsApping Ulrich on 069-565-7985. We have spots for 32 soccer teams and 16 netball teams. This tournament will take place at Lupili Sweni Sports Grounds in Bizana from the 16th to the 18th of July 2026. Our spectators will enjoy 3 full days of non-stop entertainment and many, many prizes are up for grabs. Crew FM brings you the Abongile Mangala Sports Tournament. Kuzozalwa like no one else. 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Under the code, we are committed to giving news that is accurate, comment that is fair, and programming that is not harmful to children and does not amount to hate speech or description of gratuitous violence or explicit sex. If you think we are not living up to this code, you can inform the Broadcasting Complaints Commission of South Africa. Direct any complaints in writing to the Broadcasting Complaints Commission of South Africa, PO Box 412-364, Craig Hall 2024. Or send an email to bccsa@nabsa.co.za. 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

0: in case, Benzo, Tango Supreme is Gobo Pepe. Love the song. Love that the villain can find you. Yanni, Epicoco. Take us exactly 19, make it 20 minutes after 6. Good morning. Welcome to the only breakfast that matters. Welcome to True Breakfast. This is Boys Bunzi.
1: I am Azile Maga.
2: My name is Simon Zoyola. Vukani, Vukani. Today is International Children's Day and also the Global Day of Parents. So shout out to kids, shout out to parents, only the good ones, the present ones.
0: Bad parents,
2: nabo deadbeat, this is not about you.
0: Shout out to parents, man.
2: Nichonge enyi mini for yourselves.
0: I love
2: when
0: it.
2: When is Satan's birthday? I'm going to give y'all a shout out on that day.
0: Oh, we love good parents, we love parents. I was home this weekend.
2: Yay.
0: Oh. But I almost didn't make it to work this morning. But yeah, I was home this weekend. And I think I haven't seen my mom in like 6 months.
2: She
0: was so happy. Yeah, I lost my mom in December.
1: Damn.
0: I also went home to stay at home in December, to be honest. Oh. But the others is just staying on a Friday and leaving, you know, in and out kind of thing. Okay. She was so happy. My mom kissed me. This is the first time in, I don't know, in like 10 years. And then when I saw my dad, his eyes literally smiled.
2: Aww.
0: And I was like, yeah, I'm home.
1: Definitely.
0: And I want this all day. I want this every day of my life. I was smiling throughout.
2: That's cool, so man. Sweet,
0: yeah.
2: Man.
0: Shout out, man. But also, I ended up going to Kumfu, Kukajani, and Uchoaka, Umtengeza, True family, pull up.
2: Yes.
0: Good morning.
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0: champion Amanda Mad Dog Lino, a force behind some of the most brutal moments in EFC history, defends her throne. Against Nigeria's own Juliet Chukwu, the reigning bantamweight champion. EFC 134, live from the World Sports Betting Arena. 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
1: It's 23 minutes after 6 on True Breakfast. We're from like no one else. Welcome to the show. If you've just joined us, good morning, hello, hi. Alrighty, and I'm telling you, it's International Children's Day. The future of our country. The leaders of tomorrow. Leaders of tomorrow. The children are looking at each other like, oh.
2: Because
1: of the
2: geriatrics, it's not fully Puma from leadership positions.
1: Anyway, I'm telling you, we celebrate International Children's Day. I was telling someone in the Umbali was 5 at the time. He said, "Umbali, kusha this coloring. Umbali, this coloring. I think I'm gonna say, unaike boyfriend this coloring.
2: Una five,
1: lomdana. Don't be boyfriend.
2: Down
1: children. Oh no! I'm under no control. Go crazy, man, crazy. Oh, now your girlfriend is calling. I'm like, what?
3: Huh?
1: You don't need girlfriend. Abu, you know, this is a girl that I like at school. Do you like your books? You better stick to that. So it's my corner. You don't call me, but I'm fooling my
2: daughter.
1: My
2: ass. When they're like, no, I don't have a boyfriend, but I have a girl.
1: Oh, thank
2: you. Oh, Nikali Genguk.
1: Ask her.
2: All of a sudden, children are too young to understand.
1: No, yeah, no. Oh, yeah, no, but that's the other one. I'm like, ah, salute teacher. Me again. Sifunukazi namhlanje.
2: Sifunukazi bethu zindono ngeke comfortable uba zenziwe. 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Mna I do think, yeah, there are certain adult conversations that are not appropriate for children's ears. And nento ezithukayo andifuni gqithi umntwana othukayo. Why do children know words they can't even pronounce yet?
3: But for me, it's that profanity.
2: Yeah.
3: A big no. But also, it's not something that is, I don't want them hearing. It's people questioning umntana for things they didn't do. For example, I have to know how to do this call, Sanji.
1: Oh, yeah.
3: I don't like that.
1: Oh, yeah. I hate that.
3: Because I've been Latin umntana. She didn't make the decision.
1: Yeah, Agayaz or Ted.
3: Exactly. I just don't like that.
1: Yeah.
2: Well, yeah.
1: I don't. For me, it's alcohol.
3: Alcohol consumption.
1: Please consume alcohol somewhere else. Not in front of kids. A colleague of mine, actually, he decided to have a drink. And one get a motor in, are you gonna drive, Daddy? I told me yes. I think mommy should drive.
3: Okay.
1: I told me why? Because the bottle's written, don't drink and drive.
3: Okay.
2: Clock it, Nana.
1: That is a mama kubango kwako. what were you going to break the law, Daddy?
4: I love it.

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0: 8 minutes before 7 on Treffy. I'm like, no, I'll smell like a second of Midlalo and kicking things off in footballing news right here in the country. Drama for Bafana Bafana ahead of their FIFA World Cup. The team's flight to Mexico were delayed until this morning after more than 20 players and staff faced major US visa delays. Now, Sports Minister Katie McKenzie confirmed all players have now been declared, though some technical staff were declined. Now, it's yet another administrative headache for SAFA following last year's costly points deduction blunder that took place in South Africa. However, are still kicking off the tournament against Mexico on the 11th of June as the opener. And then still in footballing news, as Arsenal bottled their Champions League, Paris Saint-Germain underlined their status among Europe's greatest sides by retaining their UEFA Champions League with a dramatic penalty shootout victory over Arsenal in Budapest. Now, the final ended in 1-1 just before PSG triumphed by 4-3 on penalty kicks, adding to last season's emphatic 5-0 win over Inter Milan. Now, Luis Enrique's team become only the second club in the Champions League history to defend their crown following Real Madrid's three-peat back in from 2016 up until 2018. And then closing things off on the rugby news right here in the African continent, the Springboks women are celebrating a fifth consecutive Rugby Africa Women's Cup title after defeating Kenya by 35-20 in Nairobi. Now, despite trailing at halftime, assistant coach Frenzel September says that the powerful 6-2 bench split and a ruthless tactical kicking ball paid off for the side. But let's hear what September had to say.
1: Yeah, we're so happy with the win. I think this after Uganda, we needed to have a good look at ourselves. And come up with a plan and just execute that plan. Our game management went well. We didn't want to play in our own half. We didn't want to give the opposition an opportunity. Easy ins, yeah. So, but we said let's just play in the opposition's half, allow them to make mistakes, the Kenya team.
0: And then still in that story, the undefeated Bucks still will have to introduce a couple of more players after introducing 9 debutants during the tournament and now take on a brief break just before shifting their focus to a 2-test series against the USA. Otherwise, that brings us to the end of sports right now. Coming back again at 7:30. Otherwise, for these and more, go to our website. That's sabcsport.com for all the breaking news, match data, live games and competitions. 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

0: And there's music coming through from the General, together with the one and only thing himself. It's called Tandaza. Absolutely love that song.
1: Roy's Snazzle and Asina Baka on Cube Breakfast.
0: Coming up next, we'll get into some music and, of course, we'll ask our topic on Tanji Dawa. We're now, Zinto Nunga Sosa. Ufanileke kwamntana kwaxa ndongazi kwezenzwe phambi kwakhe. Lena song 0728092.
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0: It's Deep London. Kid does feel a Sunday lemonade. It's called iCarly. I played you a couple of this morning. It's called Wine You Fair. Take us exactly 10 minutes to go before 7.
1: 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If you think your team has what it takes to win this tournament, register now by WhatsApping Ulrich on 069-565-7985. We have spots for 32 soccer teams and 16 netball teams. This tournament will take place at Lupili Sweli Sports Grounds in Bizana from the 16th to the 18th of July 2026. Our spectators will enjoy 3 full days of non-stop entertainment, and many, many prizes are up for grabs. True FM brings you the Abongile Mangala Sports Tournament. Kuzozalwa like no one else. True Breakfast with Boys,
0: Snazo,
1: and
0: Azine Maraka. Sebuza kanamhlanje on our True Breakfast in the bar. Ongekho comfortable ukuba zenziwe phambi komntwana wakho. Let's find out what's happening on our socials.
2: I got some people coming through on Facebook. Apa uthi Otera wasenqembu, arguments and fighting, drinking and smoking, as well as kissing. Relationship stuff, guys, because some lose focus at school thinking about boyfriends and girlfriends. Kaba Mosulu uti developing favoritism amongst children as parents and also not showing care and attention to children. 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Babungile Mhlongo uthi fighting in front of children is not a good example. 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
0: All right, let's go into our lines before we check what's happening on our WhatsApp. We'll now chat to Slovet. Good morning, Slovet. Welcome to True Breakfast. Slovet. Hey, Slovet.
3: Good morning,
2: how are
0: you? Yes, morning. Thank you so much, my brother.
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0: all right thank you so much Shidi.
4: Happy
0: first day of the month. Happy June month. Happy 1st of June. All right, let's get into our voice note and then we'll wrap it up for this morning. Good morning.
5: Morning scheme.
0: Hey.
5: And then I turned to the teenage. 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
0: I love that.
6: Morning scheme. Morning. 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Amen.
0: Amen.
6: Hey, this is a trauma. Basasa zibam. Yeah, last year got December. Now, the year I'm back to the twin. I'm about on Bapago 5 and but below 8 years. Papete, Ujra, La Obu says the Potenes ending and the busy Kamalao. God, okay, Ipalang S. Tiba approach, Tutan look pretty. Obvious gamos baza kumba don umzalo wafunda la ni shout anger imali kabani leyo to take that to kela bona nbam ubuchithe and I said bancinza lokho that is not umthetho hey ndafunda ngoku ntoba okay but igqibile nje ukusela bangumntana correct kanthela nashola ka Southern KZN.
0: Sure, yeah, thank you so much, sir. Yeah, but what you have found? Because I'm not sure if you have a long time ago. You don't try to be in the band on a bit. You don't have to be in the band.
7: Let's call the police next time.
0: Yeah, just call the police.
7: Take a video, call the police, call social development.
0: Call
7: social development. They'll take those kids.
0: Oh, please.
2: Sure.
0: Just take it to the extreme, eh? Thank you so much for coming through in the first hour. DJ Stokey, ZNSA, Amazon.

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1: 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Edathelethu uSibahle Motha inengxelo.
2: The Madlanga Commission returns to the bridge at Mabandla Justice College following a two-week recess for the preparation of its second interim report. The commission, which has since handed its second report to President Cyril Ramaphosa, is expected to continue from where it left off with evidence relating to the Port Shepstone drug bust. General Sinona is expected to respond to questions relating to his alleged involvement in the missing consignment. Previous witnesses before the commission have testified that Sinona gave instructions for the more than R200 million consignments to be stored at the Hawks Port Shepstone facility despite there being insufficient security at the premises. I am Sibahle Motha in Pretoria.
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3: The left has answered this with absolute clarity that the enemy is not the migrant, the unemployed neighbor, nor the informal trader, the poor household or the worker from another country. The enemy is the system that produces unemployment, hunger, low wages, inequality, dispossession, violence and despair. We also appreciate the fact that we condemn illegal migration into our country and call on state institutions to act accordingly.
1: Amapolisa eNigeria alumkisa ngogrogriso olujoliswe ngakubemi baseMzantsi Afrika namashishini ashishina kwela lizwe. 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Umako Wochi Okafor weBBC unengxelo.
4: The Nigerian police have tried to reassure the public, saying there's no cause for alarm, but they also warn that any attacks on South African citizens, businesses, or diplomatic facilities in Nigeria will be treated as a criminal offense. The warning comes amid rising tension in South Africa, where there have been weeks of demonstrations calling for immigration reforms and for undocumented migrants to leave the country by the end of June. Previous episodes of xenophobic violence in South Africa have triggered retaliatory attacks in Nigeria, where some South African-owned businesses were vandalized and looted.
1: Iran ihweba nge 16 rand 22 cents kwi dollar yaseMelika, 21.78 kwi pondi yaseBritane, ze ibe 18 rand 89 cents kwi euro. ukuziqukumbela kwinqaku eliphambili sithe iDA iza kufaka izimangalo zolwaphulo-mthetho ngakulowo wayengumanejala wesixeko sasekuruleni uGqirha Imogen Mashazi nosomashishini otyholwa ngokumxhasa ngemali. 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Amathole ndaba sibuya nawo ngecala emva kweyure.
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6: It is 5 minutes after 7 on True FM Black Noir. Now, Smalega Sekwezimdlalo eziphala phambili. However, at 7:30, we'll be having an interview with Abongile Mangala. 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And we'll be having him on the show and talking to him about the soccer and netball tournaments taking place in Bizana. 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
2: And our weather today, Masipale Bisho, we're expecting a low of 13 to a high of 30. Sea Butterworth, 13 to 28. Gumagala, 11 to 28. Edigeni, 13 to 29. 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Flagstaff, 11 to 27. 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Osipuma outside of the Eastern Cape at Bloemfontein 3 to 22. Cape Town 13 to 17. 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Epolokwane 8 to 24. Morning.
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5: 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The tournament is opened to amateur netball and soccer teams. 10,000 Rand is up for grabs for the winning soccer team and 5,000 Rand for the winning netball team. If you think your team has what it takes to win this tournament, register now by WhatsApping Olwen on 069-565-7985. We have spots for 32 soccer teams and 16 netball teams. This tournament will take place at Lukili Sweni Sports Grounds in Bizana from the 16th to the 18th of July 2026. Our spectators will enjoy 3 full days of non-stop entertainment and many, many prizes are up for grabs. 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Kuzozalwa like no one else. 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Under the code, we are committed to giving news that is accurate, comment that is fair, and programming that is not harmful to children and does not amount to hate speech or description of gratuitous violence or explicit sex. If you think we are not living up to this code, you can inform the Broadcasting Complaints Commission of South Africa. Direct any complaints in writing to the Broadcasting Complaints Commission of South Africa, PO Box 412-364, Craig Hall 2024. Or send an email to bccsa@nabsa.co.za. 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We are the tastemakers. Your tomorrow is our today. We are the ground the ear is on.
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14: It's exactly 13 minutes after 7. Welcome to the second hour of the show. If you've just joined us, welcome to True Breakfast. Can't say the dundest of things is coming up next, but also on the show this morning, True Opinions is also coming up next. Man, boy, oh boy. It's a Monday, and so I want to get the music going so that I can get you in a good mood to kickstart the week, to kickstart the month. Happy, happy, brand new month. It's the 1st of June. Nyanga ka snazo, okay? We celebrate Snazzle's birthday this month. Happy, happy birthday.
15: Ooh, ooh, ooh.

0: And she wants to let go before she lets go. Someone asked me, but what do you know before I let go, let go? That, yeah. It makes sense and you're right. You don't question the queen. Excuse me. Beyonce, before I let go, play the music from Bello, PC and Clyde. It's called Nangama Poyis. Welcome to the second hour of Two Breakfasts, live and direct from the Nelson Mandela Bay at Quebec. We get into kids saying the dundest of things.
1: 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The continent's most dominant women in MMA are set to collide in the Ultimate Champion versus Champion Showdown. Reigning EFC flyweight champion Amanda Mad Dog Lino, a force behind some of the most brutal moments in EFC history, defends her throne. Against Nigeria's own Juliet Chukwu, the reigning bantamweight champion. EFC 134, live from the World Sports Betting Arena. 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
0: All right, kids say the dundest of things this morning, and we

0: lot of kids saying those things. So we always want to get into hearing what they say. They want to be the moon on the highway, no man.
1: Kids say the darndest things. The darndest
0: things. All right, let's hear what the kids are saying this morning. Here is our first kid for the day. Good morning, kid.
2: Valid question though. Just give the reasons.
0: They always say neighbor. It's always umeza. Oh, please.
2: I love kids.
0: I wonder what happens when the neighbor is like your brother or your sister over and I was at Chonango Takatangulu was a guy. No joke
2: neighbor now.
0: Because the neighbor Nguye goes at you.
3: Okay, let's
0: hear the second kid.
3: That's poisoning. Do you know what poison is?
4: No, I don't want to die.
3: Do you know what poison is?
4: No, please, God. Oh my goodness, I gotta clean myself right now.
3: You what?
4: I'm praying.
3: You're praying to who?
4: To God. I don't wanna die.
3: I don't think you're gonna die.
2: She's traumatized.
5: And then you can't tell a child this is poison and then in the same breath tell me I'm not gonna die.
2: Yeah.
5: Like, that's literally the definition of poison?
2: Come on.
5: Like, poison in Dwebulalayo, what do you mean?
0: You're not gonna die.
2: Oh my
5: How
2: God.
5: How do you know?
0: I got kind of over. You're not gonna die. All right, the last kid.
6: Hallelujah, amen. Hallelujah, amen.
5: Wait a minute. What kind of church is this?
2: So now, my sister is a
5: cult
0: leader.
5: No, upstairs, can't go to Nisa, look downstairs.
0: Can it do many?
5: Ah, boom, can't be a leader without followers, right? I need a copy of this clip every time people. Okay, I say people. I know the government. Every time they do funny things, I'm a post that.
0: Get it to Marisha.
7: Fire, fire.

0: Right?
1: Mr. Vito, let's go fire. Check us at 30 minutes on the 7. Let's find out what's happening in our news headlines and then sports after.
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3: Good morning. Parliament's Section 89 Impeachment Committee is expected to meet this afternoon for its first sitting. The 31 MPs appointed to the committee will elect a chairperson and outline procedures for the investigation into the Palapala Farm matter. Meanwhile, the Democratic Alliance will today lay criminal charges against former Ekurhuleni city manager Dr. Imogen Mashazi and her alleged bankroller. And lastly, police in Nigeria have warned against targeting of South African nationals or businesses in the country. Details are coming up at 8.
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7: It is 29 minutes before 8 on True FM, like no one else. But like I said, was the Midlala. As promised, 5 past 7, that right now we'll be having Abungile Mangala right here from Mangala M Communications to give us an update and tell us what to expect on a beautiful, beautiful tournament that is being organized for Youth Month. Mr. Mangal. Odi.
8: My brother, Niapila, what?
7: Siyacenga mkhulu mana khondo. Kuhle nako?
8: Akuhle kakhulu vethu yes, that. Kakhulu. Thanks so much for the platform. Ngibulise kuwe, ngibulise ngumphulaphula thula
7: sami. Lovely, lovely. Now, you're doing something that I love and you're giving young people an opportunity to showcase their talent in two different sports, two sports that I've played and know very much well. This is soccer and netball. What are you doing exactly with these two sports?
8: So, interesting that in Abungile Mangala Sports Tournament, it's an opportunity to upgrade talent, yabantu, nogu encourage abantu abezemidlalo ingakumbi kwezemidlalo ezimbili emqobozibala, which is soccer and netball. Siyenza endaweni uThokozile Philisweni kulapho nakhulela khona. I'm trying to create a platform, my brother, where these big brands, because I always say, if I played and AI opportunities, I think I would have made it as far as the PSL. It's just that Nandalenda Weni Enga Woyanga Gangago. That's why when I got the exposure, I thought Mantati in the platform and create a stage where abantu usually are not recognized and give them an opportunity to express themselves. So it's not made a lot of trouble. We've got 32 soccer teams and 16 netball teams. Number one for soccer is 10,000 rand. Number one for netball is 5,000 rand. And then we also have teams we have the trophy for both of them. Actually, very soon, I think in the next few weeks, we'll be revealing the beautiful trophy for them. Sporting codes, so it's an exciting tournament.
7: Oh, I can't wait to experience all of this. Now, iqala nini, iphele nini, and also, how many teams so far have registered for the tournament?
8: Okay, iqala ngomhlaka 16 ukuya ngomhlaka 18 July, but the entries, I need to explain this, entries are open right now, they have about longer 15 June. Right now, we have East soccer teams as 25. So if we're expecting 32, we're only by 7 soccer teams. So we have entries for both netball and soccer. We have right now it may be 7 for netball and then maybe 25 for soccer. It launched in a 20 kajun. Accommodation is obipaya ngomhlaka 20 kajun. Kulapho kuzobe kusenzwa i-draw khona, kulapho kuzobe kuthelekisa ama-team khona, kulapho kuzobe kulaunchwa the tournament and the clear vision of the whole initiative kuba ithethe ukuthini. So that is how it is. This is why nge 15 kaJune sobe sizivala entries, ngoba we'll be preparing for the launch ezobe inge 20 kaJune eqakamba guest house eBizana.
7: Oh, I can't wait. I love it. I love it very much. But there's one request. I have one request, Mfundisi. Ndicela senze team yethu.
8: That was very easy because then we are on the talk with the marketing team over senza a team yethu ezodlala with one of the community radios as we around Ibizana. We are working on that, so there's going to be an excitement around that. I cannot wait to see you position of the Dalong Uwe.
1: Oh.
8: And when they want to know the netball, nobody talk. I cannot wait to see you position of the Dalong boys.
7: Oh, that's our goalkeeper. Roland Williams on the SAP
8: Silo. So we are having that launch on the 20th of June. I'm excited about it. It's going to be an amazing, amazing evening. But we're encouraging it, Team Zabuti, come through. And it's not limited to Gubandi Bizana, because that's another confusion. It's not limited wherever you come from. If you believe your team can take that 10,000 rand, you're allowed to enter. Nobody is too happy. As long as your team is an amateur team, it's not a professional team, you're allowed to enter because we're looking to groom it and school it talent. For more information, you can call all the way to 067-790-8692. That is the number for calls. The one we by MOENG advert is for WhatsApp, but this one is for calls. Ofunu Keta no Olo to directly. I'd like to sell any information.
7: Dawood, thank you very much for the opportunity to at least tell us about what's about to happen. I can't wait to see every team and experience the lovely football and netball. As a sports lover myself, I can't wait to be there.
8: Looking forward to it, my brother. Thank you so much for the opportunity.
7: All the best, brother.
8: Thank you.
7: Thank you very much, Abungile Mangalalo, giving us an update and telling us what to expect on the tournament that will be taking place later on in the couple of weeks. Otherwise, that brings us to the end of the sports right now. Coming back again for the last hour at 8:30. Otherwise, for these and more, go to our website. That's sabcsport.com for all your breaking news, match data, live games and competitions. 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

0: And I've got 18 minutes to go before 8. I'm playing Balkan Mix Africa. Maroma Pitts, Major League DJs, Bassi, Otanian. It's called Lotto on True Breakfast, True FM. Well, there's two opinions that's coming up next. We'll find out how things are on the road.
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0: danko
2: soso
0: ey taro
2: soso
3: You see, some of us don't know English properly.
4: Can and then
3: we
4: Matisha,
3: can only come and say,
4: Hong,
3: Hong, Hong, Hong, like that.
4: Honorable Matisha.
3: Yes.
4: Hong, Hong, Hong. Honorable Matisha.
3: Hong, Hong,
4: Honorable Matisha.
3: That's the only thing that she knows.
4: Honorable Matisha.
3: Yes. Thank you.
4: Honorable Matisha.
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0: tonight. Snatchamba Connell, Nova Satana. Abangani. On True Breakfast, driving like no one else. With only 12 minutes to go. Oh my gosh. Oh my gosh. Huh?
1: Music is nice,
0: man. Music is nice. Takes you to places you've never been to. But you go there with the music. Because of the music. Hey, we want to get into True Opinions this morning. We get into things that are trending over the weekend. So one of the things, think about music, isn't it? Black Coffee is back on trending. Because now people can't believe that he actually sings.
1: Oh, yeah.
0: People are like, we thought we were supporting a DJ.
1: After what they saw at the O2 Arena.
0: So what is he doing? What's his business with singing?
1: No, but I don't understand why people are shocked. There literally used to be a group called Shona. Is it Shona or Shona. It used to be Shota and Black Coffee. Literally, Black Coffee used to sing.
0: But I mean, for how many years has we known as a DJ?
1: Yeah.
0: And now it's...
1: And now he comes into the baritone.
0: You know. But also, what's on people's minds and headlines this morning? Palapala scandal.
1: Oh, God.
0: First impeachment committee meeting expected today. Ooh. Remember I said one MPs that are appointed to the Section 89 impeachment committee will meet for the first time to elect a chairperson and chart a way forward.
1: I feel like a lot of South Africans right now, they're like, ask how it.
0: The other one is a father from the USA wanted for rape, arrested in Quebec. Oh, yeah. Now, a 56-year-old wanted fugitive was arrested at his home in Quebec Park in Quebec for alleged sexual abuse of his daughter in the USA. According to a report, the suspect allegedly raped his daughter and shared explicit text messages with her over a period. The victim was 12 years old at the time.
2: So, abantu who are committing crimes are looking at South Africa and thinking, yep, this is a safe place for me to come and hide after I've done all of that.
1: Unfortunately, it has come to that. It has come to that. Because we've seen, especially in Cape Town, Interpol arrests a lot of people in Cape Town, wanted for big, big, big crimes.
2: In Asabana, that's a good view.
1: Yeah.
0: All right. Here's another one, guys. Oscar Nyati of Malunza on Dex tragically killed in shooting. South Africans are mourning the death of Oscar Beck's born Oscar Nyati, one of the popular house music duo Malunza on Dex. The musician and entrepreneur was shot and killed on Thursday, May 28th, in an incident that has set shockwaves through the local music industry. Oscar Nyati was traveling in a Toyota vehicle with three others, occupants, when the group was allegedly ambushed by two suspects on motorbikes. Yet another occupant were declared dead at the scene. No arrests have been made in the motive for the attack remains under investigation.
2: I've been seeing a lot of chatter about this on social media, and from people, let's say, kind of trying to connect the dots. The public perception seems to be that a lot of DJs are involved in a lot of shady dealings, a lot of underground activity or criminal activity, and it seems the court of public opinion is of the opinion that this is one of those instances. Izinto bezibulaliso DJ somebody, no DJ Waras.
0: Sure. All right, thank you so much. Those are the things that are trending on True Opinions this morning. It's 7 minutes to go before 8.
3: 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The tournament is opened to amateur netball and soccer teams. 10,000 Rand is up for grabs for the winning soccer team and 5,000 Rand for the winning netball team. If you think your team has what it takes to win this tournament, register now by WhatsApping Olwe on 069. 079-565-7985. We have spots for 32 soccer teams and 16 netball teams. This tournament will take place at Lukhulisweni Sports Grounds in Bizana from the 16th to the 18th of July 2026. Our spectators will enjoy 3 full days of non-stop entertainment, and many, many prizes are up for grabs. 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Kuzozalwa like no one else. True Breakfast with Boys, Snazzle and Aziz.

0: It's almost 8. It's almost 7 for us to find out what's happening in our news in South Africa and the rest of the world. Man, yeah. Castle P came through before. Castle P, actually, together with Master KG and Lil Wami. It's called Mangitlale. MK Productions, Kutunz, Umtunz, no, Sfundo, Makul, Mausulek. Two songs coming your way. Because we are the music capital, of course.
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0: 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It's time for news.
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3: In the news at 8, impeachment committee to begin work on Palapala probe. And Nigerian police warn of retaliation against South African nationals. Good morning. Parliament's Section 89 Impeachment Committee is expected to meet this afternoon for its first sitting. The 31 members of Parliament appointed to the committee will elect a chairperson and outline procedures for the investigation into the Palapala matter involving President Cyril Ramaphosa. The process follows last month's Constitutional Court ruling, which found Parliament's 2022 rejection of the Section 89 report unconstitutional. The committee is now set to determine the next steps in the impeachment inquiry process. The Democratic Alliance says its Ekurhuleni mayoral candidate, Katuchero Rasilangwane, will today lay criminal charges against former city manager Dr. Imogen Mashazi and her alleged bankroller. The charges relate to reports linking Mashazi to a 3.5 million private jet trip to London in 2022, allegedly connected to tender-related irregularities in the city of Ekurhuleni. The DA says the criminal case will be opened at the Germiston police station, and the party argues the allegations require a full investigation. Police in Mossel Bay in the Western Cape say they will remain on high alert following unrest in the town linked to protests against undocumented migrants. Police spokesperson Chris Spies says there is a possibility that two people killed over the weekend are connected to sporadic violent incidents that erupted in the area from Friday. He says officers and other role players in the Garden Route district are on standby to respond to any further incidents.
4: Investigations into circumstances surrounding the death of two men, aged 27 and 43, on Saturday morning continues. The police also arrested two suspects for public violence, as well as three men after suspected stolen property were found in their possession. The suspects remain in police custody and will appear in the local magistrate's court once charged.
3: Police in Nigeria have warned against any reprisals targeting South African nationals or businesses in the country. This follows reports of attacks on Nigerians in South Africa amid ongoing protests against undocumented migrants. Authorities in Nigeria say any acts of retaliation will not be tolerated as they seek to prevent escalation of tensions between communities. The BBC's Makuochi Akofo has more.
5: The Nigerian police have tried to reassure the public, saying there's no cause for alarm, but they also warn that any attacks on South African citizens, businesses, or diplomatic facilities in Nigeria will be treated as a criminal offense. The warning comes amid rising tension in South Africa, where there have been weeks of demonstrations calling for immigration reforms and for undocumented migrants to leave the country by the end of June. Previous episodes of xenophobic violence in South Africa have triggered retaliatory attacks in Nigeria, where some South African-owned businesses were vandalized and looted.
3: In the financial markets, the rand is trading at 16 rand, 21 cents to the US dollar, 21 rand, 80 cents to pound sterling, and the euro will cost you 18 rand, 89 cents. A recap of the top story in the news at 8. Parliament's Section 89 Impeachment Committee is expected to meet this afternoon for its first sitting. The committee will elect a chairperson and outline procedures for the investigation into the Palapala matter involving President Cyril Ramaphosa. This follows last month's Constitutional Court ruling, which found Parliament's 2022 rejection of the Section 89 report unconstitutional. For SABC News on True FM, I'm Siseko Kondile. More news at 9.
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8: 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And the Victor Mbanyama also guiding the young Spurs into the NBA finals after since 2014. And lastly, ball bounce is very much questionable at the FIFA World Cup stadiums. Otherwise, catch these and more at 8:30. 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

0: we start together with Borom, Lassie, and Mr. Visholo. But I'm going to go to the bottom of the bottom. 21 minutes after 8.
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4: Alrighty. Hello in everybody. Welcome to my corner from
0: wherever Ochune in corner.
4: Hey, gule weekend ke sivela kuyo. Jay-Z was performing at the Roots picnic and he had a freestyle that he did off the cuff. Hey betuna, baninzi abantu that are alleged to have been, you know, dragged during the course of this. Kanye West is one of them. Nicki Minaj is one of them. Drake is one of them. Tory Lanez is one of them.
0: Wow.
4: Kubanomnye, who, like, no shots were spared. Jaguar, right? I was so surprised to see Jay-Z actually addressing with Jaguar, right? Because Jaguar has been saying the wildest, most out-of-pocket things about Jay for the longest time. And I'm not talking your general he's just an evil person who takes advantage of people or who steals people's money. I'm not talking about those general stuff. I'm talking about witchcraft. I'm talking about sacrifices to the devil. I'm talking just really, really outlandish things. But he was addressing those too.
0: Wow.
4: Oh, he had time. But the people want to know, Uba,

0: zippy dreads. And we were like, okay, this is probably not the most important thing about this evening, but is it, yeah? Like, did he comb them out? Was it a wig like everyone has been saying? I don't think it was a wig, though. I don't think it was a wig. In addition to that, that was happening. Guys, Meta is introducing paid subscriptions.
1: Hey, which one?
0: Instagram, Facebook, and WhatsApp are going to have paid options. Y'all keen to pay for Meta?
2: I can't wait. At least now I'll have a valid reason to stop using them.
0: No, they'll still have the little, you know, brokey-broke package. They will still have the little brokey-broke package, but for the equivalent of about, let's say around 50 rand a month.
2: I'm not paying for social media.
1: I'm not paying as well.
0: You guys are not even asking what... Guys, what's included in this?
1: What's included?
0: Okay. Longer videos... Longer statuses, and basically that's
1: no, it's fine. I watch the short ones.
2: It's okay.
1: I watch the short ones.
2: What's what?
1: I don't even like long videos.
0: And I'm like, okay, I could just post it in two parts, three parts.
1: I don't even like videos. Like, I don't like long videos. Sorry, influencers, the fuckers have videos.
2: Oh, God.
1: Do you know, 30 minutes, the video. I don't have time for that.
2: Yeah, or YouTube.
1: You know?
0: Nah, I think Mark Zuckerberg, Magandu phone directly, the day Azawazma, Okute number, I'm from someone's WhatsApp.
1: Oh, yeah.
0: Because there are people who are using some, I don't know, jailbroken technology because ubona ngomuntu ehleka istatus sakho.
1: And you
0: like how are you reacting to this? You're not showing up in the likes, you're not showing difuna nje ungena efonini kamakho delete iphone number yam. You are misusing this number. Call me when that is available. I will pay good money for that. Papayiri.

0: at Drago to go and see me. It's called Azizwe. I'm yet to meet Drago because everyone talks about how good Drago is. And the fact that God said Tujo, I'm like, we need to meet up and throw a huge party. I don't know if we'll throw it there, though, because...
1: Why not?
0: You know, when you do good things, and I see in the way there's proper... Yeah, and proper people in charge.
1: Oh! Say less.
0: I'm not saying there are no proper people, but I'm saying you want to do it where there's proper, you know?
2: Yeah.
1: Sweet,
2: definitely.
0: I'm not saying the opposite, but I'm saying what I'm saying. I said I like apples. I didn't say I hate oranges.
1: That's a whole new sentence.
0: All right, 29 minutes to go before 9. Let's find out what's happening when it comes to sports. If you start Zilung Siwe.
1: Allegedly.
0: And in Israeli, guys. You see proper people.
2: My machine,
0: no assistant, no team leader, no head of security, excuse me.
2: And also, there's... But I'm not going to go up to cancellation visa. They declined. We just need the names.
0: What do you mean they...
1: Yeah, decline.
0: This is why I like having sports people on the show because
2: there's a couple that were declined because remember it was 20 people that had visas still pending.
0: Yes.
2: Now of the 20, it was management and players. Now, there's a couple more in South Africa.
0: You know what? It's time for Mithun. I wonder since I am now opening match.
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2: It is 27 minutes before 9 on True FM, like no one else. My legacy was Emidlalo. For the last time this morning and kicking things off on some rugby news, the Blitzbok were denied a dramatic late equalizer as they fell 26-19 to Australia in their 7th World Championship final in Valapaholi yesterday. South Africa, who fought very much, very hard, however, they thought that Charlton van Wyk had forced an extra time with a late play try under the post. However, after TMO ruled a forward pass in the build-up, it ruled all of that out. However, this result leaves South Africa at the top of the standings regardless on 38 points ahead of Argentina, who has 34, and Australia, who has 30 points at the moment. So with the season finale set to take place with Vega Izaya in Bordeaux. And then moving things on to some basketball news in the NBA, San Antonio Spurs defeated the Oklahoma City Thunder in Game 7, advancing into the NBA Finals for the first time since 2014. All of this was led by Victor Wembanyama, who earned the Western Conference Finals MVP. And the Spurs showcased an impressive depth and resilience into that match. Now, despite some injuries for OKC on the other side, they put up a strong fight, but ultimately fell short against the Spurs, who had formidable defense and balanced scoring, not relying on one person. And then closing things off with footballing news around the world, with 10 days remaining before the FIFA World Cup kicks off. A viral video showing the bouncing of a ball on the World Cup pitch has raised concerns among fans about the quality of the playing surfaces. Now, this video, taken during Senegal's warm-ups, shows the ball bouncing barely reaching the height of your waist. And this has led to worries about the pitch. Primarily, NFL stadiums converted to natural grass and may not be suitable for the tournament. And has also raised concern about injuries that might occur to some players. And this goes back to what happened back in the Club World Cup that also took place in the US. Otherwise, that brings us to the end of the sports this morning. Coming back again, it is Sunday, let's say, to Nonga Oza from 3 o'clock until 6 on True Drive. Otherwise, you and I, let's meet again tomorrow morning from 6 o'clock until 9 o'clock right here on True Breakfast. For these and more, go to our website. 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

0: It's called Hope Is Not For Sale. P. Dots, together with Amy Faku. And Dev Love, of course, is No Fear, coming through before that song. There's still more music coming your way. I've got DJ Vitoto. Oh, my godson loves DJ Vitoto, especially this song. I'm going to play it for you. I've got Beyonce, Baby Momo, also on my playlist. For now, it's time for birthday celebrations. But before we get into that...
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1: Hooray.
0: Ladies and gentlemen, celebrating a birthday today, American actor and producer Morgan Freeman is 89 years old today. Happy birthday. Oh, Morgan Freeman.
2: What a legend.
0: Happy birthday to English actor Tom Holland, who plays Spider-Man on a 30 years of age.
1: Oh, Mr. Zendaya.
0: Oh, really?
1: Yeah.
0: Okay. Whatever. American comedian and actress Amy Schumer is 45 years old. Happy birthday. Ladies and gentlemen, late South African playwright and lyricist. Oh, one of my faves. It comes from Mkulu. Morgan Ngema would have been 71 years old today. Happy birthday.

0: still some samalahle ta ta ta zona stimela msase zona ambeke sifubeni we mama elele mama welcome to over baby tambo lam le kentak
1: Dis nog genoeg.
0: I love that song, guys. I love it. And umbono ba uyayiva xa ikhulwa usustibela samsake nyani. Also, sorry, before we move on, do you listen to the songs and then when you get to those places you're like kutsho kusazola apa you like
2: oh
0: umbogene so la nazo ndo sustetha ngayo kutshana. I love it.
2: Ndo thukanda phansi when I actually saw a Welcome Dover.
0: Really?
2: Ewe. Nangayazi ba into eyiyo like into ekhoyo.
0: That's interesting.
2: There's a stove samala. Oh.
0: That's what the, yeah.
2: Oh.
0: Hey. Okay, let's move on. But yeah, it's exciting. When I saw Soweto and then I saw literally that strict when Nelson Mandela and Utatu, what's his name? I'm warning you, Archbishop, that when they shut a house, they shut a street, I was like, wow, okay. Anyway, who else is celebrating today? It's a late South African singer, Albert Mazibuko. From Ladysmith, Black Mambazo. Oh. 7, 8, 9, 10. You've got it?

0: Zioyam, zioyam, zioyam.
1: Yeah! We grew up listening to these legends.
2: Guys, all about
1: I must not. So.
2: I told me la lyric somebody tattooed it.
3: I keep saying
2: me
3: this
2: when I was a baby.
3: I want to see your music book, Nasnaz. Please go home. Who's the music? I need to read your lyrics because Sisi.
1: Who else is celebrating?
2: We got some people coming through on Facebook. Happy birthday to Asisiti Soja Songo, Zugi Nto Notesh, Mzwakai, myself, and Mpho. Happy birthday to Glenn Mopi, that's from Uluzuko Tonzi. Happy birthday to my daughter, Anobile Oloni, from Usandile Bulwana. Happy birthday to myself. I'm turning 25 today. Ungunda Bentle Songwanaleo. Happy birthday to Kandi Nyanda from Ukama Somdaga. Happy birthday to Koliswa Tomsana from Upagajuju Ngeyana. Happy, happy.
1: Also, I made a mistake. It's not Snuggles' birthday, birth month. It's in July, not June. It's in July. Yeah.
2: It's
1: all right.
2: Pride Month, so might as well be my birthday, right?
1: Let's find out who else is celebrating a birthday today. Good morning.
4: Molweni true happy month kutata umbali ohlale dayisa umfundisi wami leso of God kuzozala nge 5 yalinyanga ndisemzini mu plus danko.
1: Happy birthday to everyone celebrating a birthday today. Here's one of my favorite songs from DJ Vitoto, it's called Banjuka.

Metro Breakfast with Boyz, Snazzle and Azita Malka. 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

0: Wassa! 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You want? Why was Munshaw not even scared of the duck? And the Yiki Nanta? Why? What was happening? I don't need. And the Yiki Nanta. And the Yiki Nanka and the Yiki Nanta Zin. Ucho basically. And the Nanka and the Yiki Nanta. Wow. Beyonce has called my power together with Munshaw Nobusiso. Guys, every time I say this, I'm like, imagine Beyonce. What's this one? Moonchild. It's just
1: too great. Everyone would know for me.
0: Oh.
1: That is introduced. I can't remember as the mark and I work with Beyonce. I mean, come on.
0: Yeah. I'm the one that worked with her. Yeah. We worked together on a good project. Yeah.
1: She's my friend.
0: Yeah. I can call her. But do you remember when Beyonce started sending out those packages and then she sent them to South Africa for what's this one? I was like,
1: Okay, I'm jealous.
0: Musisa is like, oh, just got my package from Beyonce. Imagine you also would package jacket by the time no Nikki na babu vuleza abo na baanya. I'm like,
1: and then kamalago.
0: Hey, palo wena.
1: The higher mistake, Lena.
0: Oh, I know you're going to get bigger. I'm going to remind you, book.
1: Oh me.
0: You will call me. All right, let's get out of here. Make way for Babalo G. Thank you so much for coming through. We back again on your radio. We're back on your radio tomorrow between 6 and 9 a.m. This is True Breakfast.
1: I'm Azile Maka.
2: My name is
0: Sinazo. I'm Poise Bozzi. Thank you so much for making us the number one breakfast show. We love you.
1: Bye.
0: Next one.

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1: Your top stories at 9. SAPS declines to comment on suspensions of senior officers, and calm has been restored in Mossel Bay after weekend unrest. Good morning. The South African Police Service has declined to comment on reports that four senior officers have been served with suspension notices. The suspensions are allegedly linked to a police tender awarded in 2024 to Medicare 24, a company reportedly linked to alleged underworld figure Vosimuzi Cat Matlala. The contract was later withdrawn in 2025. 12 police officers are already facing charges of fraud and corruption relating to the awarding of the tender. The DA says former Ekurhuleni city manager Dr. Imogen Mashazi is facing serious allegations that require a full investigation. The party says its Ekurhuleni mayoral candidate Katutelo Rasilangwane will today lay criminal charges against Mashazi and her alleged bankroller. The charges relate to reports linking Mashazi to a 3.5 million rand private jet trip to London in 2022, as well as alleged tender irregularities in the city of Ekurhuleni. The DA says the criminal case will be opened at the Germiston police station. The IFP says it has no political party preference for the chairperson of Parliament's Section 89 Impeachment Committee. The 31 MPs appointed to the committee are expected to meet for the first time this afternoon. They will elect a chairperson and begin formal proceedings into the Palapala impeachment inquiry involving President Cyril Ramaphosa. The committee will assess whether there is sufficient evidence for possible impeachment relating to the alleged theft of about $580,000 from the president's Palapala farm in Bilabila in Limpopo in 2020. The African Transformation Movement has also called for an impartial chairperson, arguing it will serve the public interest. IFP Chief Whip Ndlandla Hadebe says the party will not push for any political preference.
2: We do not have any political party preference. Any capable member we will support. All what happened in the past, the Constitutional Court has given a new mandate of what is expected of the National Assembly this time around. So everyone, including the IFP, should abide by that Constitutional Court ruling.
1: The Mossel Bay municipality in the Western Cape says calm has been restored in the area following weekend unrest linked to protests against undocumented migrants. The municipality says it is now focusing on providing humanitarian assistance to displaced families. Two people were killed and several others fled their homes in the Asla Park informal settlement in Gwanongaba during the violence. Police are investigating whether the killings are linked to the unrest. The Community Safety Portfolio Committee Chairperson, Leon van Dijk.
3: Unfortunately, a number of wood and iron structures have been torched, which has led to the displacement of residents. Since Friday the 29th of May, the municipality has made community facilities available to provide temporary shelter. For safety reasons, these locations of these facilities are not being disclosed. Displaced persons are receiving humanitarian assistance at these facilities, supported from the Department of Social Development and various non-governmental organizations.
1: And further afield, a right-wing political outsider has won the first round of Colombia's presidential election, which will now go to a second round in 3 weeks' time. Abelardo de la Espriella will face left-wing candidate Ivan Cepeda, an ally of President Gustavo Petro, who finished a few percentage points behind de la Espriella. He thanked his supporters in Barranquilla after the results were announced.
4: Petro is a criminal and has said he doesn't recognize the results, which have been decisive. I will stand as Colombia's finest warrior to defend our democracy and get myself killed for Colombia.
1: Recapping the top story, The South African Police Service has declined to comment on reports that four senior officers have been served with suspension notices. The suspensions are allegedly linked to a police tender awarded in 2024 to Medicare 24, a company reportedly linked to an alleged underworld figure, Vusimuzi Cat Matlala. For SABC News on True FM, I'm Siseko Kondile.
5: Why do I have to be lighter than a paper bag in order to be sexualized? Why do I have to have a lighter voice? Why do I have to be younger? Why can't I be exactly who I am and be as complicated as I am? I'm all things, everything. Her Majesty! It's in the reach of my arms, the span of my hips, the curl of my lips, the bend of my hair.
6: Royal Highness, hard rock.
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0: truly, may we see all the goodness of God as we are venturing yet into another new season of our lives. Brand new month, month of June, and Langa Mavuso entering us on a Monday morning onto your radio. The song is titled Mvula, and that's exactly how we're opening up the show for this morning. A big thank you goes out to the True Breakfast team. These are the guys who have been holding you down since 6 a.m. this morning, carrying you all the way up until 9, and they'll be back ready with you on a Tuesday morning to serve you the only breakfast that matters. At exactly 12 minutes after 9, we are back in your radio between 9 and 11. A very warm welcome to you. It's hashtag True Experience. And of course, you can find us on 89.9 to 107.8 for our frequency. For those people catching us in Gqeberha and some of the surrounding areas, you can also go to 91.0 to 94.5, channel 816 for our DSTV audio bouquet listeners. That is especially for our people that are outside of the Eastern Cape. 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And of course, we're sitting on a Monday, starting out a new week as well as a brand new month. It's exactly the 1st of June. And of course, for this whole entire month, we get to spend it together yet again for these 2 hours on hashtag True Experience. It's happening on True FM like no one else. And to be part of all the exciting features that we're going to be bringing you on the show this Monday morning, you can check in on us at True FM for our social media pages. You're also more than welcome to join in on any conversation that we're going to be bringing in by dialing us up on 086-000-2375 or Mavula standing by to take your calls. And of course, you can send through your WhatsApp messages as well as your voice notes on 072-999-8092. It's a Monday, which means we jumpstart your Monday morning with 2 songs by one male artist. And of course, you can come through and choose between the 2 different songs which one is your song choice. We call it our Men Crush Monday Double Play. As soon as we come back there, we bring somebody who's going to speak life and positivity, not only into your new week, but for the rest of this month. So we will then venture into the 2nd hour where we check in with Ezabantwana. It's a segment brought to you by the SABC Education. And of course, we've got your 4 feel-good songs back to back lined up for your mid-morning treat. And of course, we'll be checking in on the kind of weekend that you've had. Every Monday, we encourage you to come through and rate the kind of weekend that you have had on a scale of 1 to 10. How would you define yours? Was it a good one? Maybe not so good. Always lovely to hear from you guys. So hop into our social media pages, send us a voice note, give us a call so that we can find out the kind of weekend you've had. Let's pay some bills and get into some good music.
1: 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This tournament will take place at Lupili Sweni Sports Grounds in Bizana from the 16th to the 18th of July 2026. 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
2: 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Under the code, we are committed to giving news that is accurate, comment that is fair, and programming that is not harmful to children and does not amount to hate speech or description of gratuitous violence or explicit sex. 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

0: ndingadikela nawe ji sana ndikamunderstandi nangoku umntu ongakayimameli le show aya ndimunderstand and andifuni nomas because wow you guys are doing wonders sethe kakuhle man that's why ndindithanda ke ku-unathele e-east london
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0: It's beautiful music by Loiso in the background. This one is titled Speak. I played you some Afrotraction, Limaza, Justin Bieber alongside Daniel Caesar, as well as Jivion, Peaches. Three songs back to back, landing us at exactly 25 minutes after nine. We are in the first hour of the show. It's called True Experience, and you get to experience it right here on Traff. I'm like no one else. A very warm welcome to you if you did just join in. And of course, you can find us at 89.9 to 107.8 for our frequency. See, should you be in Gqeberha or traveling into Gqeberha and some of the surrounding areas, you can also hop onto 91.0 to 94.5, channel 816 for our listeners catching us from outside of the Eastern Cape. 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
1: We're celebrating a World Password Day. Say yes, we know. Apps as the password protected. Umuntu mhlawumbe ungena kwi-photo gallery and go pictures.
2: Yeah.
1: Athi afake like this. Konba, inoba ukho ntoni because guys, kuthi this phone in this zinto. I'm an idiot. I want to know a phone in and my melody. If I'm on a TV, this is supposed to be on my car, please. And those are the Mugana game, but I'm going to do their wrong. We took the wrong DVD in my principal's house. Okay, to be fair, we did not take the DVD from the lounge. We took it from the bedroom. Why did I go movie? Why did Satan has changed the DVD?
0: South Africa, history repeats itself. It all begins with a moment we'll never forget. South Africa versus Mexico on 11 June. Relive the rivalry, feel the pride, witness the kickoff of the FIFA World Cup 2026. Catch the opening match live on SABC 3 at 9 p.m. Stream it on SABC Plus and follow every moment on SABC radio stations nationwide. This is more than a game. It's our story, our passion, our time. All of us, all in Gaufela, only on SABC, the official broadcaster of the FIFA World Cup 2026. All right, it is a Monday, and every Monday, by all means, we try and shine some spotlight on some of our phenomenal men. And today we are doing it right here in our home province. If you know Iphondo laseMpuma Koloni, specifically East London, we are known to be a province that celebrates boxers as well as boxing as an actual sport. And that is why today we decided to shine some spotlight on a young man by the name Siyakholwa Kuse. He hails all the way from Mdantsane, born on the 13th of July in the year 2003. Now, you might be wondering, why is he so special? Well, he is a South African professional boxer, as I've mentioned. And not only that, he has held the World Boxing Council, or what you'd refer to as WBC mini flyweight title, since May 2026. He's also known as One Way, Siyakholwa One Way Kuse. He also became the very first boxer from Tanzania to win the WBC World Mini Flyweight. And he captured the prestigious green and gold belt by defeating the Philippines' Malvin Jerusalem at the Emperor's Palace in South Africa. It was a big deal because on social media, I did see few videos that were shared of him coming home, flaunting his WBC belt. So excited for him, wishing him nothing but the best for his sporting career. Still a young chap, so I'm sure he's still going to be making us proud and creating some proud moments for us in the world of boxing. Now, we move things right along. It is a Monday, Kumbulege. Every Monday, we jumpstart your mornings with two songs. Hopefully, these are two songs that will sort of uplift you as you're navigating into your new month as well as your new week. So, all you have to do is come through and let us know between the two songs that we have chosen for you, which one is your song choice. The same artist today. In fact, it's the same group today. And you get to choose between those two songs that we have chosen for you by dialing us up on 086-000-2375. You can also WhatsApp us on 072-999-8092 and let us know which one is your song choice. Or you can easily go into our socials as well and just search at True FM for Facebook, X and Instagram, and you can cast your vote.
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0: make your way. Trust morning, ladies. Good morning, good morning, Sanibonani. It's the video. Miss Go, and the other Dana Sakaya Uba, the Binga College Show Yakunden Ko Panjani from Elikashungenangalo up until Upume, because we have uplifted the spirit to say to Ubuko Bako, Jekli Radio Station, Kululuto, and Bilwenyam Babalakawa. And go see, babes. I don't know, banding a kubule lanjani mtana bantu unespiwo and we are killer in the kutua I broadcasting. Nkosi matikela kanon. I love you. Unate is London. Thank you for always making my morning.
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2: A sweet reminder that even in our time of uncertainty, faced with many challenges, we still operate from a place of gratitude. And I think this song reminds us exactly of that. It's music by Soweto Central Chorus, by the way, of Salvation Army, featuring Something Soweto. The song is titled Bawo. Played you another one with alongside Matema, titled Trust You Will Make a Way. And indeed, you will make a way. Even in this new month of June. Now, the song title Trust You Make a Way, featuring Matema alongside the Soweto Central Chorus, was officially released back in January 24th of 2020. It was also released as part of the acclaimed live album Easter Songs of Praise. And the live gospel collaboration of Bawo by Soweto Central Chorus of Salvation Army featuring Something Soweto was officially released on the 23rd of October in the year 2019. This particular track was featured on the critically acclaimed album of Easter Songs of Praise, solidifying its place in South African choral and gospel scene. It also gained millions of digital streams across YouTube, Apple Music and Spotify, turning it into an inspirational anthem throughout the African continent. So do come through and let me know which one between these two songs have uplifted you as you are starting a new week and a brand new month. 086-000-2375 is where you can get in contact with us. Sumavula is standing by to take your numbers. Don't forget, you are more than welcome to also just send us through your voice notes. We're sitting at True FM for Facebook, X and Instagram, and you can also just go drop a comment. First person to come through, Nguzalapa Nomashweme Noza, coming through City Hashtag Gem Early Sessions. A very good morning to you, babes. I'm going to go with the song title, Trust You Will Make a Way. Otige Umihle Abu, happy Monday to you, Matigela, sending some love. Otige, song number two has done it for me, the song title, Bawo. Otige, we together till the last hour. Otige, like I'm not ready to such onisi this Monday. Mfoboza Smatato, to morning, Babala G. Then we go with song number two. Yes, Soweto Central Chorus featuring Something Soweto with a Bawo. Otikala Kamandi Radio Melene Luleka. Boni Sani Sani Boy, Mankongwana. It's again like a happy Monday to you this one. But trust he will make a way indeed. Ogokumbuena. Samgelo semi finale also coming through. It's again like a hashtag Gem Early Session. Soweto Central Chorus. Ndi Tande Kayamba no Something Soweto, Besiti Bawo. Otikendi Aitana Kakulumam Gwatilengoma. Happy Monday to you and your producer. And we cross over to Gwinubi very quickly. We've got Squashables on the line. Squashables, a happy Monday to you. Yantle Kotimbela Veki.
3: Hey, happy Monday. This is Manu Ninjani.
2: I'm feeling good. How are you feeling?
3: Yo, I'm there, faster.
2: Oh, man. Nindoningo.
3: Kaloku fever, I'm going to be temba.
2: Oh, no. Squashables.
3: Fever is.
2: Oh, man.
3: Oh, man.
2: We have
3: a girl
2: up in his wind, my uncle. And Igbambo was mean. I think it's as Kula Kunye. Sometime this year, we'll make Kalunyaga. So Igbambo was mean, you went.
3: It was mean. I'm not that I'm not
2: paying for the
3: Oh man,
2: Squashable, so sorry. Squashables, a lot of oranges and if food and is about right I call Nixney.
3: Okay,
2: thank you so much, Squashables. Feel better very soon. Love it. And we cross over to Tera Wasengembu. Utike hey, kwati guys, into the song number one, Trust You Will Make a Way. Siyabonga Zizi Madilo also coming through a city again, like a true experience with Baba Lakot. Happy Monday and morning, Matigela. Soweto Central Chorus with something Soweto, Bawo, Toga Manda, Peking Williamstown. Piwe Matthews, Usbambilim, Tanzania, was 17. Utike Happy Monday, babes, and Mavula. Utibawo is my song choice. Lisa Dakaza Pumele. Let Joe Ute Happy Monday, Babalachi, no mafula. Let me go with the song that goes by the name Trust You Will Make a Way. It definitely does it better for me on this Monday morning. Catching you guys on 89.9 till the last hour. Khosin Banium Genilinaipa Kabechenokolo. I said again, hey Babalwa. Song number two has made my morning umizana no way less. I said again, I got hashtag jam early session, something soweto with Bawo. That one sounds really, really nice for me. Utigin Tilapi no makanjani babalwa. MK song number one, Trust You Will Make a Way. Till the last hour, Babsi no mavula ntse kakala engotwane. Thank you so much, MK Gaha. Ukaba Mosuli also coming through. SET, let me go with you. Soweto Central Chorus. Iamba no something Soweto. SET Bao. Okanye be SET Bao. Mtelele mtiza. It has to be where Soweto Central is featuring something Soweto with Bao. And I'm listening in on the show. I'm going to go with the song titled Bawa. I do believe we received a couple of voice notes. Let's quickly hop onto those. Mavula.
4: Good morning, Babaloji.
2: Good morning,
4: Sasa. Good morning,
2: Buddy.
4: Doing like no one else. Yeah, man, tell the track is being a manufacturer. Shakuyo, something so wet or itibao. In fact, the Holy Spirit must come down on my morning, Babaloji.
2: Yeah, if
4: I can go. Love it. Doing like no one else. Sasa.
2: Absolutely. Thank you so much,
5: Sansa.
4: Good morning, Matikela.
5: Good morning.
4: Producer. Babes, my name voted a lengo my SBN.
2: Okay.
4: But it's a tough one, yes. But again, man, Pumana lengo my SBN. Yeah, babes, it's from Nandi, man. And yes, for Selena, babes. No, we have uplifted on the London.
2: Sure.
4: So we weekend, babes. Yeah, City Bows, Yabonga, Basan, Tenin. Yeah, it's all about the babes. And go to Manu Zola Corteco 94.5 Kendall and C. Tango.
2: Thank you so much, Zolas. And thank you to each and everybody who did come through for our hashtag Gem Early segment for this Monday morning. We do it again tomorrow morning where we're going to be traveling down to Africa with the two songs. Moving right along, it's a Monday, which means we've got one powerful speaker to come through and speak some life and positivity into your week. And just a couple of minutes, as soon as I come back from paying my bills, we're going to be having Ushon Maliwa. Who is a leadership coach and a speaker to come through and inspire you as you start off your new week. But we do that as soon as we come back from a quick ad break.
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0: It's Msaki, Jesse Clerk, as well as Java on this one. It's titled Wayside Lover, taking us right to 8 minutes before we get to the top of the hour. We're about to get into your hashtag True Upliftment. Every Monday morning, without fail, we bring you one speaker to come through and speak some positivity into your new week. And today, we're going to be joined by Sean Maliwa, who's a leadership coach, as soon as we come back from some quick bills.
1: 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The tournament is opened to amateur netball and soccer teams. 10,000 Rand is up for grabs for the winning soccer team and 5,000 Rand for the winning netball team. 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We have spots for 32 soccer teams and 16 netball teams. This tournament will take place at Lukhilisweni Sports Grounds in Bizana from the 16th to the 18th of July 2026. Our spectators will enjoy 3 full days of non-stop entertainment, and many, many prizes are up for grabs. 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Kuzozalwa like no one else.
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0: All right, as things stand right now, it is a brand new week. Not only that, but we are also in a brand new month, and we're currently sitting on day 125 of 365 for more days, leaving us with exactly about 213 more days until we wrap up yet another year. Now, like any other Monday, to start off your new week, we bring you someone who's hopefully going to give you a message that will uplift you, inspire you, and get you spiritually uplifted as you get into a new week and a brand new month. I'm happy to welcome Sean Maliwa, who's a leadership coach, on the line and is coming through to share his message with you this Monday morning. Sean, a very warm welcome to you. Thank you so much for your time. How are you feeling this Monday morning?
3: Good morning, Babala, and the listeners. I'm feeling blessed. Thank you. How are you?
0: I'm feeling blessed as well. I'm not going to waste any more of your time. Sean, I'm just going to give it to you so that you can just uplift me and our listeners as we venture into a brand new month.
3: Thank you very much, Babala. As I've been introduced, my name is Sean Maliwa. I'm a leadership coach. And what that entails is really to help people navigate change and transformation, both at an individual and at an organizational level. A lot of my work engages young people, and one of the things I've been able to observe is that as we enter Youth Month, it's critical that we start having some really positive and encouraging conversations with young people of our country. This Youth Month is a peculiar one because it marks 50 years since the events of June 16, 1976. 50 years ago, young people stood up against a system that denied them dignity, opportunities, and a future. They didn't wait for permission. They didn't wait for perfect conditions. They chose courage over comfort. Today we honor their sacrifices. But I believe that the most important question is not what happened in 1976. The question we need to ask today is, what will be said about the young people of 2026? Because while much has changed, many young people are still facing enormous challenges, like unemployment, uncertainty, mental health struggles, violence, social pressure, in a world that seems to be moving ever fast every day. Young people are asking themselves, where do I belong? What is my purpose? What kind of a future awaits me? And perhaps the greatest challenge is not a lack of talent or skill, because our young people are very talented and very skilled. The real crisis, Babalwa, that I see in the industry today is a lack of identity from our young people. Because before you can change your future, you must first understand who you are. And that's really what I want to share today. I want to share two words with the audience, and those words are I am. I am, not as a slogan. I am, not as motivation. I am as a declaration. Because every action begins with identity. If you believe you are powerless, you will act powerless. If you believe you're a victim of circumstances, you will remain trapped by those circumstances. But when you begin to say, I am capable, I am responsible, I am resilient, I am a leader, everything starts to change. Your decisions change, your habits change, your future begins to change. And the young people of South Africa, your generation faces different battles from those of 1976. In 1976, they fought for freedom. Your challenge is to turn that freedom into opportunity, to turn potential into achievement, to turn dreams into action. And no one can do that for the youth. The government alone cannot do it. Schools alone cannot do it. Even us as parents alone, we cannot do it for the youth. The responsibility belongs to them. When we said they are the future, that future is now. And it starts with a decision to take ownership of the future that they are building for themselves. A decision to stop waiting for someone else to rescue the youth. A decision to become the person that you are created to be.
0: So
3: today, Babala, I want to challenge you and the audience and say, I want you to take a moment this week as we enter Youth Month and ask yourself, who am I?
0: Love it.
3: Write it out. Write it out in a word. Write it out in a paragraph. Who are you? But start with the words, I am, because it's a declaration.
0: All right.
3: What will you write in that space? What will you speak over your life? Who are you becoming? Because the future of South Africa is not in hidden government buildings. Indeed. It's not in boardrooms. It's not in policies. It's in the hearts and minds and actions of the young people.
0: As
3: we remember
0: the
3: youth of 1976, well, listen, closing. As we remember the youth of 1976, I really want to encourage this generation today to say, take the baton. Own the future. I am the future. I am the solution. South Africa.
0: Thank you so much. Because of time, we're going to have to leave it there. We've got exactly just a minute to get into the news. And of course, a big thank you goes out to Sean Madliwa. And taking us to the news, it's Nkonzo with Akuvumi.

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2: The second interim report, which was delivered to President Ramaphosa on Friday, is for his eyes only. In terms of our mandate, the terms of reference, the interim reports are strictly confidential for the president to update him on the progress. I think all South Africans want to see consequences flowing from the work of the commission, and that has actually been happening. We've seen numerous suspensions. The recommendations of the commission are being implemented.
1: Kusenjalo, kulindeleke ukuba inkundla kamantyi eBrakpan kwimpuma yesixeko saseRhawutini iwise isigwebo kwisicelo sebail esifakwe ngumathiphandile Sotheni. 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
3: During bail proceedings, Sotheni denied any involvement in van der Merwe's murder and told the court through his legal team that he intends standing trial to prove his innocence. His lawyer argued that van der Merwe's testimony before the Madlanga Commission did not implicate Sotheni in any wrongdoing, and therefore there was no apparent motive for him to have orchestrated or participated in the killing. The state, however, argued that Sotheni's alleged close links to the late Fiandre Pretorius and other evidence gathered during the investigation place him at the center of the broader conspiracy surrounding the murder.
1: Inkonzo yesipolisa yomzantsi Afrika yalile ukuphefumla emva kweengxolo zokuba kukho amapolisa akwizikhundla eziphezulu amane anikwe izaziso zokuwanqumamisa. 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
4: Good morning, Babala G. Good morning, ne producer yakho. 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Thixo anigcine, guys. I love you. Uzora Korte Kendon on C. Dango.
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0: serenading you with the beautiful sounds of Manana. This one is titled, I Can't Believe I Get to Call You Mine. Entering us into the second and last hour of the show, hashtag true experience, happening on Trev. I'm like no one else. I'm Babalwa Tshi. And this is the last hour you and I have until we wrap things up at 11. 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Don't forget, for those people catching us in Kamega, we've got you covered. 91.0 to 94.5 is where you can find us. You can also check in with us on SABC Plus, as well as our streaming platforms on www.trafam.co.za. Well, it is a Monday, and every Monday around about this time, we bring you a segment brought to you by the SABC Education. It's called Ezabantwana. And today we're going to be looking at commemorating International Children's Day with Buyiswa Mbini, who's a social worker. She's going to be taking us through on all that we need to understand in terms of International Children's Day. And also we'll be focusing on children's rights from the time they are in the womb until that they are born. We're going to quickly pay some bills. As soon as we come back from that, we'll check in with Buyiswa Mbini.
1: 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We are the ground the ear is on.
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1: 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Ezabantwana. 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
0: All right, 13 minutes exactly after 10, and we officially welcome you to Ezabantwana. It's a segment brought to you by the SABC Education. Wamkelekile ku Ezabantwana namhlanje besentshilo ndathi siphawula International Children's Day. We will be focusing on children's rights from the time they are in the womb until they are born. Ozathi kasincede ukuphendula imibuzo yethu nguye ku Ms. Buyiswa Mbini, who's a social worker, and of course, she joins us on the line at this very moment. This is a very warm welcome. Welcome to you. Always such a great pleasure to have you on the show. Yantle got in Belavik.
6: Yantle
0: All right. It's a bit strained, so we are not able to get you clear. All right. Now,
6: can you hear me now?
0: I can hear you much better. Thank you so much. Njengoba senimkhobisile umphulaphuli ndithilo ndathi namhlanje siphawula International Children's Day. 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
0: 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And also to add on to that, according to South African law, even unborn babies have a right to inheritance and maintenance. Umhlambo ngasicacisela banzi ngoku.
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0: Sure, iyavakala. 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Ndiyafuna ukuva okanye kwelakho icala ke, do unborn babies specifically form part of everyone? Because also the law does state that an unborn baby is not a person. Ndiyafuna ukuva what your view is on this one.
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0: Indeed. Sis Buiswa, that's a good shot for us to leave it at. Thank you so much for coming through and sharing all the information that you did with us. Nomphulaphuli wethu FM. Siyabulela kakhulu ngexesha lakho. Sithi ube neveki entle.
1: Ngiyabulela nombaba lonke kubafundi.
0: All right. And most importantly, thank you to you for listening to Ezabantwana. It's a segment brought to you by the SABC Education. Be sure to tune in again next week for more great content. It's 21 minutes exactly after 10, which means we break off to some good music. Call it your mid-morning treat. And always say this is a great time specifically for Abantu that are sitting in with me on the show to just kick back, relax, and allow me to take care of you through some absolutely beautiful jams. We call it your four feel-good songs back-to-back. Don't forget, I'm also trying to sort of understand the kind of weekend that you're coming from. And every Monday morning, we do that by means of coming through and asking you to rate, or encouraging you, rather, to rate your weekend on a scale of 1 to 10. How would you define yours? Was it a good one? Maybe not so good? Please don't hesitate to share with us, either by giving us a call on 086-000-2375 or Mavula standing by to take your call. And of course, you can send through your WhatsApp messages along with your voice notes on 072-999-8092 and let us know. Also can go into our socials, sitting at Trafam for Facebook, X and Instagram, and just drop your comments there.
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3: It is time for threesome with who one amhlanje. For your listening pleasure, then you come through and let me know. And about out of these three songs, ingabe yiphi ekhazayo this evening. Sizoyiqala with some Afro Traction, besithi mali yamalobolo. It's going to be followed by Internet Arty alongside Umthokozisi Ngcobo, besithi bona undithembisile. And then we are closing it with the late Tami Shobede, esithi sithando.
4: Yeah, hey, manje phuma nomthokozisi Ngcobo manje.
5: Congrats. Oh, congrats, Ntase. Hey, and it's a good really. Yeah, one of the issue. There's not change one jam. Fair deal and the Betty Tat. Sell again, the good hand again.
2: 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Kabita Musani kunye nawe Monday and Tuesday nedinga lempiliso kukholosa ngayo 7 to 10 p.m.
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0: Ela Tribane Noni. Sis Swam, you always bless my day. You bless my day in the Sekaya man. 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Ostems of Sepaga, originally as in Galini. Ilali, Mangwani, Pansko, and Koso Talshob, Talshob. From what in Kelly now, the Matigel.
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0: Thank you for the beautiful music. Thank you for playing our songs. Thank you for playing Ingoma Ezi Sonwabisayo. And I am so emotional right now, but in a happy way. Inkosene man. Yo. Thank you guys. Thanks.
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0: Shout out to everyone who's sitting in with us on the show this mid-morning. It's a Monday morning, sitting on the 1st of June, and you're locked in on Trafam like no one else. The show is called Hashtag True Experience, and this is where we get a platform to be with you, not only just to be with you, but through some great conversations and also beautiful music. Speaking of which, I've got some tunes in the background with Ngiyajabula. Mawelele came through, teaming up with Questa, All My Life. Mandisi Yankees, Orlandi Ziyo. Simpiwe Dana opened it up for us with Ndi Ready. Those are your four feel-good songs back-to-back, taking us just to 19 minutes. Let's make it 18 minutes before you and I have to part ways. And of course, we're checking in on the kind of weekend that you did have. Would you define yours as a great one? Maybe not so great. Please do tell by giving us a call on 086-000-2375. You can also come through on 072-999-8092 for your voice notes and WhatsApp messages. 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

0: This one is taken from one of my absolutely favorite albums by Amanda Black, titled Power. When she talks particularly about this song on the album, I was fortunate enough to catch an interview where she talked about how much of an emotional journey it was when she was writing this one, because this album came just about as she broke ties with Ambitious Records and she was just trying to realign and find herself. And this song, if you're listening to it, she talks about how I don't want to be famous if it means it will cost me my life, because she had mental issues that she was dealing with. Sending some love and light to Amanda Black. This one is titled Famous. And of course, I played you Nati along this, alongside the late TT with Angeke. Two songs back to back, leaving us at 9 minutes before we get into the news, making way for Zips and Popoma. I'll be taking care of you from 11 up until 12. And of course, before we check in on some of those voice notes that you did send through and to see the kind of weekend you had, we always encourage you to come through every Monday to rate your weekend on a scale of 1 to 10. Would you define yours as a good one? Maybe not so good. Hit us up on 086-000-2375 and let us know. Don't forget, you can also come and drop us a voice note on 072-999-8092 along with your WhatsApp message. We get into those as soon as we come back from this.
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1: 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The tournament is opened to amateur netball and soccer teams. 10,000 Rand is up for grabs for the winning soccer team and 5,000 Rand for the winning netball team. If you think your team has what it takes to win this tournament, register now by WhatsApping Olwen on 069-565-7985. We have spots for 32 soccer teams and 16 netball teams. This tournament will take place at Lupilisweni Sports Grounds in Bizana from the 16th to the 18th of July 2026. Our spectators will enjoy 3 full days of non-stop entertainment, and many, many prizes are up for grabs. 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Kuzodlalwa like no one else.
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0: All right, checking in on your comments. We did receive a couple of voice notes to hear about the kind of weekend that you've had. Let's quickly hop onto them, Mavula.
7: Good morning, Wabalachi.
0: Good morning,
7: Mavula Kuvaliwe. Babes, weekend yamnandi zauthi. It was 10 out of 10. It's
0: okay. Because
7: khange ndiyendawo, khange ndisebenze this weekend. Yeah, and then I treat a day, Kasha, Kasha, Pinjin, Saturday, Shelly, with my wife and kids.
0: Nice.
7: Kubalo was not a little Kasha Labo Pepsi, my Kasha Banis, Kubasa Pangela. So, whenever you have free time, the weekend, so that's where it comes. Hey, my man, spend it, Kasha Nabo Manabandana, I want Chalena Benjin, Swim Nandi, just Charlie. Yeah, but we have pay one day, we keep one day, Monday, yeah, all of that.
0: Nice.
7: Yeah, otherwise, no, you can damn binge like a cool babes.
0: Love it.
7: Yeah, so song again could be in Zola Court 94.5. You can do and see.
0: Thank you, Zola. Thank you so much. Thank you so much. Appreciate that.
8: Sisonke mchana apha kweli bhayi linomoya namhlanje. Kube nemini mandi kusitsha ududumeni.
0: Thank you, Tudunan. Shout out to Bonisani, Sunny Mangongwana, or Sunny Boy, rather, Mangongwana. Ute, happy Monday, my lovely Kwati. Ute, my weekend was definitely 10 out of 10. Ute, Okondisle Lane, Lapa Kukumbu is where I'm at. Samkelo semifinale coming through as it hashtag true experience with Bavala Chi between 9 and 11. Hashtag rate your weekend. Ute, yam weekend, Diniga, 9 out of 10. Ute, happy Monday, Mam Kwati Gatigela, as well as to your producer. Ute, Mamela Pimtazana Kwa 9. Usnekaya Komsana, uti morning says Gia Yami weekend Ibiza Mega, uti team Yami Achiwa, Arsenal, utike eya kubi right, sisi mine was perfectly fine, uti nhleli nawe always udlala umculo omnandi sisi. Umizana, no wireless coming through, uti gena hashtag true experience with my weekend, ibi grand indoors the whole weekend, ogo ibi ndim netruza, no piwe kule reido, uti so as a result, I'll give it a 10 out of 10. Bapsi, umihle abuta, very good morning to you, Matigela. My weekend was a 10 out of 10. Utigeben Balega, 21 kilometer. Well done to you, which is a half a marathon. Utigem Tata. Till the last hour, Utigela Gamnandi, right to Sajonis. Papa, papas, Utig, good morning, babes. Dimamele man, Disekubina Makuheni, Utig, thank you, Gosazana, Ente. Utig, my weekend was a 10 out of 10. Lisa Taka Azapumele Cho, Utige Azugiwe, Maskali Kyangi. Happy Monday to you, Babalwa Gino Mavula. Happy Youth Month. My weekend will be a 10 out of 10. It was great. I must say I did enjoy Nelava Yam Azukiwe. What I would like to appreciate it, Kaisa, that she has made for me. Uta catching you on 89.9. Uta Niazagamandi Mani Raid, I must say. Piwe Matthews also coming through as it hashtag true experience. Uta, happy Monday to you, babes. No Mavula. Hope ni right. Uta, my weekend was good. As a result, it rated a 10 out of 10. Uta Gengasin Rewind. Must have been a great one. Awesome dance. I was 7. MK Gahakwe, howdy morning, Babsi, no Mavula. Happy Monday, guys. Yami weekend was good. Utigendinga iniga, 9 out of 10. Matigel, I'm listening. Disek Kakala, hashtag true experience, doing it like no one else. Till the last hour, Uyanzaka Mandi, Wireless, man babes. Siabangazizi Matilo, Utige, catching you on 89.9. Hashtag true experience with Baba Lokowa. Ute, happy Monday morning to you, morning to you, Matigela. We can yami right. As a result, Diniga 8 out of 10 till the last hour. And clearly now up in Kubeni at King Williamstown. Last one from Nozinga Titibam Chobi. Which I'll give mine Babala an 8 out of 10. And that's where we have to park it, eh? It's been an absolutely amazing Monday morning. Thank you to you and everybody who just came through to spend a little bit of time with us. We're back again on your radio tomorrow between 9 and 11. Zips taking care of you from 11 up until 12. It's goodbye on my side.

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1: The top stories at 11. Matipandile Sotene's bail bid dismissed, and SAFA moves to tighten World Cup planning after visa delays. Good morning. The Brakpan Magistrates Court east of Johannesburg has dismissed the bail application of Matipandile Sotene. Sotene is accused of killing Marius van der Merwe, also known as Witness D, who testified before the Madlanga Commission of Inquiry. The former SAPS Special Task Force member is facing 16 charges linked to the murder. The state is opposing bail, arguing that he is a flight risk and could interfere with witnesses. The Madlanga Commission of Inquiry has instructed the legal team of suspended KwaZulu-Natal Hawkshead Lisetsa Sinona to submit a sworn statement by midnight tomorrow. Sinona, who was expected to continue testifying in Pretoria today, will now return to the commission on Friday. The postponement comes as the commission continues to hear evidence related to the disappearance of drugs in KwaZulu-Natal in 2021. Sinona is accused of authorizing the removal of cocaine worth about 200 million rand from the Isipingo police station to a Hawks storage facility in Port Shepstone. The commission's chairperson, Justice Mbuyiseli Madlanga.
2: You have basically the whole of today, because it's still early morning. I'm giving the ruling now. I'm no longer engaging you, Mr. Hawk. So you basically have the whole of today. You have the whole of tomorrow. That should give you, your instructing attorneys, and the general enough time to prepare and finalize the statement.
1: Meanwhile, the commission has declined to comment on the contents of its second interim report submitted to President Cyril Ramaphosa. The commission, which was established to investigate allegations of criminality and political interference in the country's criminal justice system, has already heard testimonies from over 30 witnesses. Jeremy Michaels is the commission's spokesperson.
3: The second interim report, which was delivered to President Ramaphosa on Friday, is for his eyes only. In terms of our mandate, the terms of reference, the interim reports are strictly confidential for the president to update him on the progress. I think all South Africans want to see consequences flowing from the work of the commission. And that has actually been happening. We've seen numerous suspensions. The recommendations of the commission are being implemented.
1: The defense is expected to call a new witness when the Senzo Meyiwa murder trial resumes in the High Court in Pretoria today. This follows the conclusion of testimony by Sergeant Ntabiseng Leletlaga from the Vuliere police station on Friday. The defense was expected to call another witness, but the court heard that the witness commander refused to release him without a court order. Legal counsel Sipho Ramosepele, representing accused Bongani Ntanzi, says the witness is important because he investigated another case in which Ntanzi was mentioned.
4: My lord, he's comparable witness.
5: In what sense?
4: My lord, there's section 179 that deals with these issues.
5: What does it say?
4: For witness to be subpoenaed by
5: the witness. But the witness doesn't want to come. As you're saying, or is he prepared to come?
4: He's prepared to come, my lord, but so, he said the procedure must be either the court order or that the state facilitate the process. So.
1: And lastly, the cash-strapped South African Football Association, SAFA, says it will strengthen its operational coordination during the 2026 FIFA World Cup. This follows the recent visa delays affecting Bafana Bafana. The setback led to the postponement of the team's departure for Mexico. SAFA says it has now established a 3-member organizing committee to manage the team's administrative affairs during the tournament. Following an emergency meeting held last night, SAFA apologized to the nation for the disruption and thanked the International Relations Department and the U.S. Embassy for helping to resolve the visa issue. A recap of the top story. The Brakpan Magistrates Court east of Johannesburg has dismissed the bail application of Mati Pandile Soteni. Satuni is accused of killing Marias van der Merwe, also known as Witness D, who testified before the Madlanga Commission of Inquiry. For SABC News on True FM, I'm Siseko Kondile. More news at 12.
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7: 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We are with another news update. Go 12. Ngosta Kulugu Babalo G for holding it down between 9 and 11. Good True Experience. Babuya Kokonagom. So Thiakim between 9 and 11. Ikamalam Guzizi Pozibs Mbopoma. And the producer of the show, Ngu Silk Damoy Namchanje, Inqoko Monday, Inqoko Ibambisene Kwakunyeno, SABC Education, Department of Higher Education and Training, the True FM. Namchanje, we unpack the important role edlalwa by the South African Qualifications Authority eyaziwa kakhulu njengeSAQA. Sawujonga ke into bana the National Qualifications Framework ithini na the systems nayo yonke lonto leyo. Bangabe kunombuzo regarding that, pull through 072-998-092 number yethu kaWhatsApp okanye usifowunele ku 086-000-2375. 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
6: We are the authority in dialogue, the keepers of truth, the protectors of education. Umthombo wolwazi. 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

0: Absolutely love it. Yolanda pulling through with Uthando Lwam. Ahead of that one, we had Ducey Wavy Nguye taking us exactly to 13 minutes after 11 on hashtag Ngongoetref. M89.3 to 107.8. Like no one else, Manga cool. And of course, also join again for this important conversation. Gumiste Msawinkosi Madikizela, a specialist for registration and recognition at the South African Qualifications Authority. Chilogenda Tindiafuna now to be a part of this conversation. Nombuzo ungasifonela ku 086 000 2375 okanye usithumelele your voice notes and your WhatsApp messages ku 072 999 8092. On Facebook we are TrueFM, and of course the hashtag is hashtag Incoko. The public is invited to nominate persons who have expertise or knowledge in the field of broadcasting, journalism and media, and or broadcasting law and related fields for an ad hoc appointment to the appointment committee of the Broadcasting Complaints Commission of South Africa. Three committee members will be appointed to serve a four-year term from August 2026 to 31st December 2029. Persons with a financial interest in the broadcast or printed media industry are not eligible. Motivated nominations, nominees, acceptance, and a short CV should be addressed to the registrar email bccsa@nabsa.co.za. Nominations close on the 17th of June 2026. For more information on the tasks of the appointment committee for the Broadcasting Complaints Commission, visit www.bccsa.co.za and see the constitution. Only the best qualified nominees will be called for an interview.
1: 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If you think your team has what it takes to win this tournament, register now by WhatsApping Olwey on 069-565-7985. We have spots for 32 soccer teams and 16 netball teams. This tournament will take place at Lupili Sweni Sports Grounds in Bizana from the 16th to the 18th of July 2026. Our spectators will enjoy 3 full days of non-stop entertainment, and many, many prizes are up for grabs. True FM brings you the Abongile Mangala Sports Tournament. Kuzozalwa like no one else. 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The Electoral Commission, the IEC, brings you clear, credible conversations on the 2026 local government elections in partnership with SABC Education. 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

teaming up with Thando Zide and 031 Chopper on hashtag Ngokwe TrefM like no one else. Putting through with Kwam. Ahead of that one, we had Rolene with Don't Give Up on Me on hashtag Ngokwe, taking us exactly to 22 minutes after 11. And if you have just joined us, namhlanje ku program yetu sifuna uqinisekisa that we explain I role ka SAQA, that's SAQA, in the education ecosystem, to explain the national qualifications framework, clarify NQF levels, and explain where qualifications are registered on the NQF. Mhlawumbe omnye umuntu uyazibuza into yobana ziregistarishwa phi as qualifications kwi-NQF. 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So we want to emphasize the importance yokufunda towards a legitimate qualification, not only institution of higher learning illegitimate, but ne-qualification. 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Educate about using the NCAP uNCAP as a method of checking qualifications, so that umuntu angazuthi into bana andiyazi into bana ucheckisha phi, that's why andienda phela ndisenze qualification engekho legitimate okanye ndifunda ku institution of higher learning engekho legitimate. 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Itka WhatsApp. Oka news phone elekwa say lab Mr. Madikizela ku 086-000-2375. Nga ushi mbuzo wako kupage to Facebook singu TrueFM. That's TRUFM. And the hashtag is hashtag Ingoko. 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Sinazi podcast. 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Uzoscrolla uzofumana zonke ii-podcasts zencoko nezinye ke i-previous podcasts zethu zikhona phayana. Uyakwazi ukuyidownloada so that uzokwazi ukuyimamela kakuhle, so that ngenye imini mhlawumbi ukwazi ubuza umbuzo regarding loo podcast ubuyimamelethu. So siyakhuthaza kakhulu, go and download the podcast ku www.truefm.co.za. 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
1: Look here, fellas. 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

0: Bruno Mars teaming up with Anderson Park, and this one is called Put on a Smile. Ahead of that one, we had Givian teaming up with Leon Thomas, Fool Me Once, taking us exactly to 28 minutes before 12 on hashtag Ngoko at True FM, 89.3 to 107.8, like no one else. This program is brought to you by the Department of Higher Education and Training in partnership with SABC Education. Every year, thousands of South Africans make important decisions about their education, training, and careers. Whether you are a learner choosing a study path, a parent helping your child plan for the future, a worker looking to up your skills, or a job seeker who wants to improve your opportunities, understanding how qualifications work is essential. But how do you know if a qualification is legitimate? What do NQF levels actually mean? Who ensures that qualifications offered by institutions are recognized and credible? And what protections are in place against qualification fraud? Today, we unpack the important role edlalwa by the South African Qualifications Authority, eyaziwa kakhulu njengeSAQA, SAQA, and explore the National Qualifications Framework, the system that helps ensure that qualifications in South Africa are quality assured, nationally recognized, and aligned to learning and career progression opportunities. Now, joining us to guide us through this important conversation, Mr. Msawe Nkosi Madikizela, also specialist for registration and recognition at the South African Qualifications Authority. We are now to be a part of this conversation. Focus join on all our social media platforms on Facebook, Siafmanika Singu True FM, and the hashtag is hashtag Ngoko. You can call in on 086-0002-375. Your voice note here, 072-999-8092. Chilo and that's joining us on the line today. We have Mr. Madikizela. Mr. Madikizela, maskwam kele nko benis bulele kakulu nge tlashalako.
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0: Siyabulela tata for uba nathi namhlanje. Sijonge umcimbi obaluleke kakhulu. We are looking at the SAQA and the National Qualifications Framework. Kodwa ndifuna siqale apha for the benefit of i-listeners zethu. Ndicela usicacisele, what is the South African Qualifications Authority, eyaziwa kakhulu njengeSAQA, and mhlawumbi what role does it play within South Africa's education and training ecosystem?
1: Enkosi Mthasazi, i-South African Qualifications Authority liqumrhu elimiswe ngokomthetho wepalamente ukujongana nokudevelopha nakokumiliselwa kwe-National Qualification Framework, le nto sithi umgaqo-nkqubo qualifications. I don't know ukuthi weziqinisekiso, yes. That's the word that I wanted to use. Well, it's been the case. The South African Qualifications Authority, it plays a role in ensuring ukuthi inkqubo yezemfundo in South Africa, that is education and training system, is coherent and integrated and credible.
0: Okay.
1: Now, each London says within the broader education system, ISAQA is the coordinating authority that brings inkqubo yezemfundo yonke ukusukela kwinkqubo esezantsi yabantwana e-primary school, post-school education and training, and naku-occupational learning. Enye yenkqubo edlalwa yiSAQA is to ensure that izifundo zayo iziqinisekiso across different sectors are comparable, quality assured, and nationally recognized, while enabling learners to mobility, progression and lifelong learning.
0: Okay, iyavakala. Now, ndifuna ukwazi into yobana mhlawumbi, what core services does USAQA offer to the public and the education stakeholders?
1: USAQA is doing, the services that we are providing, is the registration and the publication of qualifications and part qualifications on the N2S.
0: Okay.
1: City is also to verify verification of national qualifications. We also evaluate foreign qualifications. If we are kumbula, kunabantu abaninzi abasuka kwamanye amazwe angaphandle, they want to come and work in South Africa.
0: Yeah.
1: You cannot work in South Africa before we evaluate your qualification, whether your qualification is it legitimate or it's not legitimate. Then we recognize and register what we call the professional designations from professional bodies. abantu ke bazawubuza what is a professional designation. The professional designation is that qualification that is conferred to you, is the title that is conferred to you by a professional board. To its member, which is a professional board. The last one is to maintain national register that will include include those of authentic and misrepresented qualifications. You will know, Gamsasas, which is a problem Yabantu that are having fake qualifications.
0: Yeah.
1: Those people, we record them. That is the register that we are using. We register them so that they must be known by everybody in South Africa. Mm-hmm. Then the last service, the service collective, is to protect integrity of education system and support learners, employers, institutions, and professionals.
0: Okay, iyavakala. Now, Mr. Madikizela, ndifuna ke ukusicacisele ngokubaluleka of the SACA Amendment Act of 2019 and what it introduced.
1: Now, the National Qualification Framework was originally established under the South African Qualifications Act of 1995. This was strengthened by the NQF Act of 2008, which formally came into operation in 2009. And this act introduced a more structured governance system for qualifications. Further amendment in 2013 resulted in the establishment of three qualification sub-frameworks. Well, when we are talking about sub-frameworks, we are talking about amaqumrhu akwazi ezifundo ngokwezigaba zazo. For instance, we have general and further education and training. That means at the lower level, ukusukela abantwana at a primary school.
0: Mm.
1: We have higher education. We are talking about when we talk about higher education, we are talking about colleges, universities, and other higher institutions of education. Then the other one is occupational qualifications. That is a QCTO. Eyona isebenza ekwenzeni ama occupational qualifications, yenze ama qualifications obugcisa.
0: Okay.
1: If I can put it in that way. Then in 2019, the Amendment Act, representing other major milestone, it introduces and enhances the measures to strengthen accountability, to improve verification, to regulate professional designation, evaluation of qualifications more constantly, and to address the qualification fraud through clear offenses and penalties. That is what I was saying. When we talk about that misrepresentation, those are the things that we're talking about. Offenses and penalties, abandoning that have misrepresented qualifications. Although it was passed in 2009, but implementation started in 13th October 2023, because one of the things was the disruption near COVID, stakeholder consultation, the presidential asset and the publication processes. So that is why it has to start at that particular time. Then what are the key things that the amendment has introduced? It expands and clarifies the definition contained in the principal act. It establishes a formal framework for evaluating foreign qualifications. It creates national register for misrepresented and fraudulent qualifications. It introduces a dedicated register for professional titles and designations. It requires qualifications or part qualifications to be submitted to SACWA for authentication and evaluation. Then it introduces penalties for qualification fraud to safeguard the system integrity. This amendment act. It also deferred the section explained in clause 3 remains deferred. Section 1H relating to the definition of skills development provider, which is currently misaligned with the Skills Development Act and Continuing Education and Training Act. Now, if we are talking about the misalignment of Skills Development Act and the skills development providers, That is one of the things that is trying to align. Then section 3.3, it linked the registration and accreditation of providers depending on resolving the definition issue above. Section 3.32a, concerning mandatory referral of qualifications to SAQA for verification pending the consultation on exemptions and gazetting, therefore. So in the interim, SAQA is working closely with the Department of Higher Education, Quality Council and other stakeholders to support consultation and regulatory clarities.
0: Okay, no, iyavakala. Bangabusana ngena ke sinqokola naye Mr. Madikizela, specialist registration and recognition SAQA namhlanje sijonga ku SAQA and the National Qualifications Framework. Chilo nathi ndiyafuna now to be a part of this conversation. Mhlawumbe unombuzo now ungakhawuleza ungene ku 086-000-2375 kanye usikhangele ku Facebook singu True FM, and of course the hashtag is #inqoko.
2: 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Under the code, we are committed to giving news that is accurate, comment that is fair, and programming that is not harmful to children and does not amount to hate speech or description of gratuitous violence or explicit sex. If you think we are not living up to this code, you can inform the Broadcasting Complaints Commission of South Africa. Direct any complaints in writing to the Broadcasting Complaints Commission of South Africa, PO Box 412-364, Craig Hall 2024. Or send an email to bccsa@nabsa.co.za. 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
0: Sikwamkele kwinqoko bangabusana ngena sinqokola naye Mr. Madikizela. Maniphinde nibuyele kuwe Mr. Madikizela. Now, difuna usexplainele or explain to our listeners what exactly is the National Qualifications Framework.
1: Qualifications Framework is a national approved system that classifies, that registers, that publishes, that enables the articulation of quality assured qualifications in South Africa. It consists of three integrated qualification sub-framework. General education, general and further education and training. Yes, been that higher education. Yes, to occupational qualifications sub framework. Now, Mr. Sazi, when we're talking about this, you look at the ENQF, it's a key was at the Potter's Club. If you are born in Saki was as a potato, so nothing is the Namas in the flaws as the bigger person. It is in Jalun and N2F yet Yakiwe Yabanama Kondo Ali Shum, Uxugela level 1, Ugioma level 10. Kodwa, Gentila Air Quengayo, Awazu Suga level 1, Yegu level 5. Level 1, level 2, level 3, level 4, it ensures the pathway of learning progress and ensures that the skills and knowledge gained on the national recognition. In essence, the NQF promotes lifelong learning, mobility, comparability of qualification locally and internationally.
0: Okay. Now, mhlambi nomnye umuntu uyazibuza into bana ngubani responsible for overseeing the NQF?
1: I South African Qualifications Authority lilo iqumqo elibekwe ngokumthetho wasePalamente ukuthi lijonge gabalala iNQF. It's SAQA that has been given that mandate to oversee the implementation and the development of the NQF.
0: Okay.
1: It also, one of the things, as they are saying, that NGF, then you have objectives also, in because the NGF is not, cannot be an NGF prepared. In the objectives desire to say, what are the objectives? Because SACWA has been given a mandate to oversee the NGF, but then NGF, what is the objective of the NGF? Now, NGF, the objective of the NGF is to create a single integrated national framework, is to promote access, mobility, and progression, is to enhance equality in education and training, is to address the historical inequalities in education and employment. ISACWA also advises the Minister of Higher Education and Training in all matters related to the National Qualification Framework.
0: Okay. Now, why is it important for Abandaba Ordinary or for ordinary citizens to understand the NQF?
1: It is important for Abandaba to understand the NQF, ordinary people, because it ensures also ukuthi qualifications are recognized and valued. The NQF affects learners, workers, employers, and also institutions ngokufanayo.
0: Okay, iyavakala. Now, Mr. Madikizela, how does the NQF function, you know, in real terms?
1: The NGFCC operates as a coordinating system that enables learners to move vertically, horizontally. Class city vertical, ukuthi bufuna standard 5 unyuke uye ku standard 6.
0: Okay.
1: Ufuna standard 6 uye ku standard 7. From which is kusithi ku grade 9 namhlanje. From grade 9 to grade 8 to grade 10 to grade 11 to grade 12. From there you go to higher education. That is how, when we're talking about it vertical. In horizontal, we are talking about learners that have ufunda, for instance, grade 12, which is the national senior certificate. But now, ufuna makono at that level, then you move to a TVET college, yokwenza lento sithi national certificate vocational, which is on the same level with grade 12. So that is how it is. Both of those qualifications are on the same level. They are at the NGF level 8.
0: Okay.
1: That allows you also to progress to higher education and also to occupational pathway.
0: Okay, no, iyavakala. Bangabusana ngena ke sinqokola naye Mr. Msonkosi Madikizela, Specialist Registration and Recognition. Namhlanje we are looking at SACA and the National Qualifications Framework, NQF. Siyafuna ke nawe ubangabungene nombuzo wakho ku 072-998-092 okanye usifowunele ku 086-000-2375. That's 086-000-2375.
3: 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If you think your team has what it takes to win this tournament, register now by WhatsApping Olwen on 069-565-7985. We have spots for 32 soccer teams and 16 netball teams. This tournament will take place at Lupili Sweni Sports Grounds in Bizana from the 16th to the 18th of July 2026. Our spectators will enjoy 3 full days of non-stop entertainment and many, many prizes are up for grabs. 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
0: Are we doing enough as a country, as Mzansi Africa, to protect Amanda Mata from your violence?
4: Sidibane singamadoda sibonakalise ukwanela nodikwa yinto eqhubekayo against abantwana kwakunye nesifazane ukuze yonke le nto ibheke phambili ke funeka thina sibhilie.

0: Zizibo Zips and Bopoma on Incoco Monday to Friday, 11 a.m. till 12 noon. Conversations that matter. 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
4: 6 minutes before 12 on hashtag Incoco at True FM. Like no one else is Incoco naye, Mr. Matikizela. Mr. Matikizela, mandize kuwe. Now, how are the NQF levels structured? Structure shonjani as NQF levels?
5: Indlela is structured ngayo NQF levels. No, NQF level 1 to NQF level 4. That NQF, those are the levels from esikolweni that are at schools and also nakuma TVET colleges. But level 1 to level 4, as you understand, we are Zindoba, sino grade 12, on level 4. Nase TVET college, sina yu level 4, leo situ national certificate vocational, level 4. Bona i-quality assurance yabo, iziqinisekiso zabo ukuthi abantwana bafunda inkqubo ephucukileyo nesemgangathweni kumalusi ojongene naloo nto. Kube khona le sithiwa i-Council for Higher Education and Training. I-Council for Higher Education and Training ikusukela ku-level 5, that is the higher certificate, iyoma ngo-level 10. Xa sithetha ngo-level 10, sithetha nge doctorate, that is what you call it, PhD. Then for universities of technologies, native colleges. Then kube khona occupational qualifications. Occupational qualifications the color from level 1 to level 8 zona, because they are occupational and work-based learning. It's not as funny no level 1 Wapaya, if you join a power system with level 1, kumalusi. No, there's totally different, because here we are talking about Nabantu as occupational, that is web based learning. So from level 1 nakona up to level 8. Okay. These structures ensure irrelevance and accessibility assist for our qualifications.
4: Now, what is the difference between NSC and NCV?
5: See, the national certificate is academical, that is academical oriented, that is, means this fund kuphela and that are offered in schools, while a national vocational certificate is offered at TVET colleges.
4: Okay.
5: And national vocational certificate in amakhona yona, if you look at it, it is it's a TVET college, apho okwenziwa khona amakhono. So izifundo zakhona ziyakuncedisa kumakhono ele nto adingekayo anamhlanje. Both of these are registered at NQF level 4 and are equally valued, but they are not equivalent. Funeka siyilungise loo nto leyo. But they are at the same level. Awuzuthi xa une NCV uthi hayi Now, we see certificate some selling and an NQF level 12. As Lingan is different, they are Lingan and Gogwe level, to level 4. This is the valuation Angela Elinganayo. That is how we value them. Angela Elinganayo. Hence, Unga was Guyofunda, we University of Technology, Oganya, we University. With both certificate at NGF level 7 admitwe usebe uze uhambe uyofunda khona.
4: Okay,
5: enye yezinto that want to say, because ENCD it includes it's a workplace related competencies that aligned with the skills and the demand njengoba bengenda chaza ngaphambili. Now leyo ukuthi it's I Tibet College, I remember when Kobeske Satita Nganga Pambil, but then I traveled that Abant Mabanga Tumba to NCV, Oganya, any occupational qualification, Oganya Uyofunda, a Tibet College, Mag undermine a Tibet College. No. This is what we need in our economy today. We need people with skills. So that is why Sine. A rate, a high unemployment, because we have people that have no skills. That is why we are encouraging people to say they must go and do ama is fundo as no skills. Pagat, and go.
4: Yeah, Vagara, that we are left with 1 minute before Skaulo says Ndabeni. Siyabulela for the information. Kodwa for umdomameleyo ofuna further assistance on the information ebesi ngokola namhlanje mhlambi bangandifumana phi.
5: Kodwa zizipitsha shela mulchile kune kulubuyisa.
4: Sesigqibile kodwa sesishekelwe ngumzuzu owani.
5: Ungasivizithela phasisi www.sakwa.org.za okanye umuntu asifowunele ku 012-431-5000 nakumaqonga onxibelelwano kuFacebook iSakwa iyafumaneka.
4: Okay.
5: Na kuLinkedIn isapha futhi iyafumaneka. Enkosi Msasazi, ndiyabulela kakhulu kuwe nakubaphulaphuli beThrough FM.
4: Siyabulela tata.
5: Mina nje kakhulu. Enkosi ndiyabulela.
4: Nkosi kakhulu. Thank you so much. Besincokola naye namhlanje ku Mr. Msawe Nkosi Madikizela, Specialist Registration and Recognition namhlanje besijonga umgcimo baleke kakhulu. SACA and the National Qualifications Framework ucacisile kushilo contact details yakwazi bafumana ku www.saca.org.za. Okanye bafumane ku 012-431-5000. Masiphinde sidibane kwakhona ngomso between 11 and 12 with myself, Zizipho Zibsimbopoma, and the producer of the show, Usilk Damoy. Siseko Kondile, standing by for the news update.
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6: The top story is at 12. Matipandile Sotend his bail bid dismissed. And national foreigners living in Durban are still in fear. Good day. The man accused of killing a witness who testified before the Madlanga Commission of Inquiry has been denied bail and will remain in custody. Matipandile Soteni appeared in the Brakpan Magistrates Court east of Johannesburg today. He is accused of shooting dead Marius van der Merwe, also known as Witness D, in November last year. Soteni faces 16 charges linked to the murder. The court ruled that he should remain behind bars, adding that the state has a strong case against him. This is how the magistrate made the ruling.
7: I find that the applicant failed to discharge the onus and to demonstrate to the court that there are exceptional circumstances which, in the interest of justice, permits his release on bail. His application to be released on bail is refused. Thank you. Then the matter is postponed until the 30th of July 2026 for further investigations. The accused is in custody, no bail.
6: Northwest businessman Suleiman Karim will not appear before the Madlanga Commission of Inquiry in Pretoria today after being declared medically unfit to testify. Karim is now expected to testify on the 25th of June. He is accused of lending alleged underworld figure Vosimuzi Katmatlala 10 million rand to service an SAPS tender that has since been cancelled. His legal representative, Advocate Camille Premid, applied for a postponement supported by a medical report submitted to the commission. Evidence leader advocate Matthew Chuskelson informs the inquiry that the report has been accepted in support of the application.
8: It's been a fairly lengthy toing and froing in correspondence, the upshot of which was that on Friday, a current medical report was furnished, a fairly detailed current medical report was furnished indicating that Mr. Karim is not fit to appear today. And I do want to emphasize that we've given an undertaking to Mr. Karim through his legal team that we won't disclose details of what's contained in the medical report. So
6: three suspects are expected to appear in the Hoedspruit Magistrates Court in Limpopo today on charges of dealing in Dacha. The suspects were arrested at the weekend after police seized 130 bags of Dacha valued at about 11 million rand. Police alleged the drugs were being transported from Eswatini for distribution in South Africa. Police spokesperson Malesela Lidwaba.
9: This seizure has prevented substantial quantity of illicit drugs from reaching the communities and demonstrates the effectiveness of joint operations. She concluded by pointing out that criminals must know that law enforcement remains determined to disrupt drug trafficking networks and protect our communities from the harmful effects of drugs.
6: And lastly, a refugee from Burundi who works as an online delivery rider says he fears living and working in the Durban CBD after being attacked. 28-year-old Omar Atumani is now staying with other refugees outside the Home Affairs Refugee Reception Center in Umbilo. Atumani says he fled conflict in Burundi with his older brother in 2010 when he was still a child. He says recent events have left him fearing for his safety and uncertain about his future.
10: Yeah, I feel more safe than being around town. Yeah, because here there is my brother, my people. We all here, as you can see, there's so many people here behind me and also that side. There's so many people here. So while I'm here, I feel much better than being in town.
6: Recapping the top story, the man accused of killing a witness who testified before the Madlanga Commission has been denied bail and will remain in custody. Matipandile Soteni appeared in the Brakpan Magistrates Court east of Johannesburg today. He is accused of shooting and killing Marius van der Merwe, also known as Witness D, in December last year. For SABC News on True FM, I'm Siseko Kondile. More news at 1 with Luka Nyopapani.
11: Falana my notes, and I'm a correction, man.
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0: Cooler box. Ujaba kule ngoma xa isithi inhliziyo ye X yami ihlala cooler box. Into engenamizwa yabanda ceke. Oh, wonis. What up Java? What up Jesse Clegg? Ngiyamoleka mithi kuye. Last time Shady Central FM like anyone else. Happy Monday. The 1st of June 2026. 9 minutes after 12. We are back on the radio and this is that number one daytime radio show. 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Shandy.
1: 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If you think your team has what it takes to win this tournament, register now by WhatsApping Ulrich on 069-565-7985. We have spots for 32 soccer teams and 16 netball teams. This tournament will take place at Lupilisweni Sports Grounds in Bizana from the 16th to the 18th of July 2026. Our spectators will enjoy 3 full days of non-stop entertainment and many, many prizes are up for grabs. True FM brings you the Abongile Mangala Sports Tournament. Kuzozalwa like no one else. 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Under the code, we are committed to giving news that is accurate, comment that is fair, and programming that is not harmful to children and does not amount to hate speech or description of gratuitous violence or explicit sex. If you think we are not living up to this code, you can inform the Broadcasting Complaints Commission of South Africa. Direct any complaints in writing to the Broadcasting Complaints Commission of South Africa, PO Box 412-364, Craig Hall 2024. Or send an email to bccsa@nabsa.co.za. 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
0: 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Sapina Soso Kalakam Nanda Rate when happy youth month. Kumplamanda Chapango 1976 during the Soweto uprising. Sakumbola was June 16th, right? Banaba Chabati Peluela Sayans is a good limit of Africans as Fundu and Zabu. Not to say a Kankalaz. Guess what? I'm trying to scumble up over Fundi, Abama, Yamandabacha, the city. Hello. Sing about Dabacha Siva, Lunis Chetty Sion, and what a gym. Nidhi Kangaroo, Hedda, Kaleb, Tungalendo, Sing, I Vio, Quatina, Kunzimu, Pala, Kunzimu's explain. Given the Iva, the language, Mara, resulting Gandhi, Kakusayo, because Kaluk Nega on the Mark and Galend of Nego. We understand, but it's Yama. But Pandabacha. I'm going to according to Umdom Shafnu Bekanti. Yeah, I want a person look at me 34, right? So, even a person, I'm going to talk and I'm changing. I'll say, you with the oh my goodness, what up, Kukopa City? Vendina Pizolo celebrating the 20 years at Jezel Brothers. Oh, a guild theater. If Wupa and Ghost, turn into Fumeneo, a guild theater is solo. Shout out to everyone, oh, you lay your guys, Jezel Brothers, Jezel Brothers. Shout out to Luan Tungulu, shout out to Mti, Lutandom Z, Tembi Mona. 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Shout out to my boy Nombila. 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Shout out to Sasa as well. One of the best female vocalists in the Eastern Cape. Shout out to Sasa. Look out for his single yake na he's about to drop. 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
0: 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What a DJ Zitle, bye bye.

0: Mahu, Jandu Yamashubi, MJ Keys, the Kamalego Michi Zingelosi. Before that one, DJ Zinte, DJ Les Funktone, Kamalego Michi Baba Yilwa. Welcome to Lunchtime Shandy. It's got we have a my friend, it's Yamba Sekulash Convo, I'm Kanje. Snogola, get youth.
1: 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The continent's most dominant women in MMA are set to collide in the Ultimate Champion versus Champion Showdown. Reigning EFC flyweight champion Amanda Mad Dog Lino, a force behind some of the most brutal moments in EFC history, defends her throne. Against Nigeria's own Juliet Chukwu, the reigning bantamweight champion. EFC 134, live from the World Sports Betting Arena. 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
2: This is the Lunchtime Shandy. 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
0: Like no one else. 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On Lunchtime Shandy, so let me join and I'm Kanje. A large convo, Zingogo Zedun Jesim Nadi, Sisbenazo, between 12 and 3. Before getting to the best afternoon drive show, man, Tembela Setu and Sunny Le. Thank you to Zizi Pompopoma, Fagu, Pinda Vazga 12, Zialanda Zinyango 1, Seko Kondile. Zizi Pompopoma, go 11 till 12, Bobala G, 9 till 11, the breakfast team. What up? Boys, Bunzi, what up, Snazo Yolo? What up, Azile Maka? Shab Kunjani, guys. Kalagam Nadio Radio, Yakoman, QTS TV, Audio Channel 816 in Jabulisa Gonda, Winga Gumbanga Pant, like Wayson Cape. We're back on the radio. Let's talk about Abandava, Chagunash Convo. 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

0: Major League DJs Elaine Yam. Zikama Legomiti all night long. Before that one, aka Nasty C. Lemons. 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Get Carlos Joanna must come get a glance. I'm Shandy Swarap Libote. Shat Kunjani Daso. Warab Lusigi Sigi. 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Shat Kunjani Mchata Coffee Bay. 89.3. 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Pacha with Alice 89.9. Kandi Kukabeha. Kada kam nadi radio kada 91.0 Karieha Dispatch Makanda Kanda Kanda Fort Alfred Epeti Alexandria Fort Beaufort what up 94.5 Kukomani Whittle Sea Sada Imezile Ewukuwa Shapunjani da 97.8 Maklie Ni Grand what up Kukumbu Solom Chacha 102.9 Kwabaka 107.8 Lash Convo Lash Shamshani is celebrating a youth month.
1: If it's uncomfortable, we're probably talking about it. The Lash Convo is where opinions are loud and silence is cancelled, but no one else.
0: What do you think about Uluchalo and Namchanji? 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Uvanjan when? What up, Sluvito?
2: Richard.
0: Shabunjan out, Jam.
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0: 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Jam Shandis.

0: 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Send us your voice note to 072-3298-092. Guess again, and I'm telling you about Ulu Chanango 2020. What do you love? What do you don't cover? What do you don't cover about them? Tell me there's something you feel like, ah, Slu Jamana Bandwana, Indo Nango Siam. 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
1: 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Now where's Mdom Jack House? Can you even do my hair? On Abatina Abondaba, Abandaba, Chakrin Trent.

0: get done. 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Shasha, something Soweto. Abunda.
1: EFC is live this Thursday. The continent's most dominant women in MMA are set to collide in the Ultimate Champion versus Champion Showdown. Reigning EFC flyweight champion Amanda Mad Dog Lino, a force behind some of the most brutal moments in EFC history, defends her throne. Against Nigeria's own Juliet Chukwu, the reigning bantamweight champion. EFC 134, live from the World Sports Betting Arena. 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
2: 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If you think we are not living up to this code, you can inform the Broadcasting Complaints Commission of South Africa. 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If it's uncomfortable, we're probably talking about it. The Lunch Combo is where opinions are loud and silence is cancelled, but no one else.
0: 10 minutes before one. Good afternoon, I'm Shandy Central FM. Like no one else, and I'm here to smoke along Golucha. It's going to be Youth Month. What do you think? Zintoni oyuzive wena mhlambe ezithethwayo? And do you believe ezinye zazo? Are you happy mhlambe ngendlela ethethwa ngayo ngolutsha lwanamhlanje? 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Ukuba bone. Oh my goodness, and you don't need to about Ubanda Bacha or in the Tibene Nemi Banco, in the Tibene Noguzaz, in the Gumam, Nindungo Wapi, the content about Tata Obaitanga, good content. Content that why we as Lalin, who combine us in the Namdo Torella go in, because what do you mean about Gutanga, Impila Selalin, and by embrace Ayonga Lando, we understand a beautiful thing, men about Tulisha and Amchanje. 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
0: 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Otherwise for now, says in the bay. 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
2: The reasons for these adjustments are the international product prices decreased on average during the period under review despite the slightly higher oil prices. The rand strengthened against the dollar during the period under review. The amount of general fuel levy relief has been reduced by 1.50 per liter for petrol and by 1.96 per liter for diesel, in line with the announcement by the Minister of Finance. The slate levy increased by 35 cents per liter from 122.7 to 157.74 cents per liter in the price structures of both petrol and diesel.
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3: 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His application to be released on bail is refused. Thank you. Then the matter is postponed until the 30th of July 2026 for further investigations. The accused is in custody, no bail.
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4: The other three deceased victims were identified as Lesotho nationals aged between 30 and 36. Another two Lesotho women aged 30 and 45 respectively also sustained gunshot wounds and were admitted to hospital for medical treatment. The circumstances surrounding the incident remain under investigation and no arrests have been made at this stage.
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5: The operation will target illegal business activities, non-compliance business shops, illegal land use and undocumented trading operations. Law enforcement agencies including EMPD and SAPS will form part of the multidisciplinary operation.
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2: 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The tournament is opened to amateur netball and soccer teams. 10,000 rand is up for grabs for the winning soccer team and 5,000 rand for the winning netball team. If you think your team has what it takes to win this tournament, register now by WhatsApping Ulrich on 069-565-7985. We have spots for 32 soccer teams and 16 netball teams. This tournament will take place at Lupili Sweni Sports Grounds in Bizana from the 16th to the 18th of July 2026. Our spectators will enjoy 3 full days of non-stop entertainment and many, many prizes are up for grabs. 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Kusosalwa like no one else. 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Under the code, we are committed to giving news that is accurate, comment that is fair, and programming that is not harmful to children and does not amount to hate speech or description of gratuitous violence or explicit sex. If you think we are not living up to this code, you can inform the Broadcasting Complaints Commission of South Africa. Direct any complaints in writing to the Broadcasting Complaints Commission of South Africa, PO Box 412-364, Craig Hall 2024. Or send an email to bccsa@nabsa.co.za. 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The lunchtime shandies with Sluja, Mondays to Fridays between 12 and 3 p.m.
0: Yazalana namhlanje ke first June 2026. 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

0: GNK Music, DJ Mapori, Sean 4001, Squat Mapuma, Gabza the Small, we are Papa. Hey, now come your Papa, I didn't like Johnny Banjo, hey, there's a Johnny. The SANDF, LTL Abandra, this past weekend in Pula Pula KZN, LTL Linya Abandra by 59, your drunk drivers, LTL Abandra, weekend crackdown. LTL, I put ya. Oh, God, I saw that. Yes, and I want to come back to another one. Our puppy, man. Our puppy. I had done your miss, I was in the house, the senior students. Hey, put us, yeah. If you don't mind buying, I'll be telling you now, but God, I'll go to the house. I'll go to the house. Oye wathi siyamkela ke le yenziwe yile operation le yenzekile kule operation by the Road Traffic Inspectorate RTI and Operation Shanela esithi lokhu kubanjwa kweli joni lubonisile nje into clearly man nobody is above the law so bavuye kakhulu so the souls the joni lile abanjwa Sunday nge 31st uzolo kukutsho during the execution of the hashtag Nenza Anila is winning operation in Ladies Mid. During Gadutuma, Uyewati, le number Yamandabati Babanjwa, Abaseleyo, since the beginning of the operation Yabongo August last year, in UK, Yomagu 6,345. Akwazi hot man.
1: Akwazi, Tantura, Akwazi, Puti, Akwazi.
0: Imagine him trying to scale his pan. 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
2: 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It's a journey. The Department of Higher Education and Training and

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1: 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You remember that time? 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Yeah, I think it was Mandoza. Young Mandoza, not Danny Kay. Pukatu shoes, man, bene. When the clash like man, the limb nanda, probably skip some enjoy your con. But then we started showing us, I'm getting a glance, I'm sharing this on True FM, like no one else. Two songs. 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Hmm? 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

0: Happy Anniversary Harvard. 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I go to Leon Mjanji. It's been unfair.
1: Kala, you're Skaftina on Lunchtime
0: Shandis. And we have been my friend.
1: You are where the streets talk, the culture moves, and the youth lead. 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The tournament is opened to amateur netball and soccer teams. 10,000 Rand is up for grabs for the winning soccer team and 5,000 Rand for the winning netball team. If you think your team has what it takes to win this tournament, register now by WhatsApping Olwethu on 069-565-7985. We have spots for 32 soccer teams and 16 netball teams. This tournament will take place at Lupilisweni Sports Grounds in Bizana from the 16th to the 18th of July 2026. Our spectators will enjoy 3 full days of non-stop entertainment, and many, many prizes are up for grabs. True FM brings you the Abongile Mangala Sports Tournament. Kuzodlalwa like no one else. Kala, you're stepped in on Lunchtime Shandis.
2: It's just Lululu. It's just Luto. I'm trying to send my billboards. 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
0: Hey, hi.
6: There's a lot going on here.
5: I'm not going to be able to do it. Thank you, cool things is Ampa. 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
0: ma'am. Hey, bra.
5: Hey, bra.
0: We are here in Jalen, like Cabellanga, Yens, and Lentilanga.
5: Ah, yeah, Lula Buffalo. Now, Patanamalas and Woki depends. There was a Lamalas of Wokum. Was the 9 day to night, I stay in the book.
0: Okay,
5: now you're here.
0: Okay,
5: then you should have a long Amalas.
0: Bra. And the thing in yours, Bulela, cause Bulela, quite like Kumugus Bulela. Honestly, I'm being honest, Bram Tembu. 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This is just ukuzivisa kamandi and nayo la way bra
5: dasluja wawutshilo kumboyzin endijonga ndiyayange ndikuyo nyona yam ndiyayazi uzilibale wena, but omnye umntu uva kamandi gqithi xa wenzela omnye umntu. 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Yes, we had to say, boys, you know, the phone, Lunancida, Ufone Lumama, then Joga, Mamma Boza,
0: Mamma
5: Boza, boys, you know, or let individual Columbus is a chance, but you know, Vangayan, our team. But whom the alarm, Abnigamas, the Bogan was it messing here, just Bulela, poison, Wena, for incidents, because I don't like and the one about Benga Bagolomboko. A man, Jaco, Namatams and Nakoquino, Chico, come to another boy. I go, who is going to be bullied? Otherwise, I come to be bullied. The bullied will start losing their power. No. Okay, commanding any man in the boat. I can't come to Zokuba on behalf of you.
0: Oh, from Jambun Kona, I know I'm coming in young guys. Our chant, Beshandi, someone in Faga, Lord, and in Bulel, and Owen. And go on time is our Connie Cardis and Kupayo, sitting Ali Cardis, Lucas Luchale. phose loo nto ngokuthi enkosi
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0: 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Can I take comments? Zako, before I take comments, just one VN before see Valem Chanam Funukangaba come to Nom Foman and Aglemi Susan, maybe Nishakle. 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
3: Tubula. 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
0: Hey,
3: man, can
0: I bring a tissue studio, by the way? 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
4: I want to blood to bowl up for two to bowl a long time. 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
0: Okay,
4: to bowl.
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3: 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I must be sitting Tama ya Monday.
0: Tama ya Monday.
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1: Stories making headlines: a fuel adjustments for June announced and a case of fraud and corruption opened against Masha Z. Good afternoon and welcome to the news at 2. The Mineral and Petroleum Resources Department has announced the fuel adjustments for June, with petrol and diesel prices moving in opposite directions. With effect from Wednesday, both grades of petrol will go up by 1.43 rand per litre and diesel will drop by between 2.25 rand and 2.62 rand per litre, depending on the grade. The department has also confirmed that a retail price of illuminating paraffin is set to decrease by 7.95 rand per litre. The maximum retail price of LP gas will be reduced by 17 cents per kilogram countrywide and 20 cents per kilogram in the Saldanha area in the Western Cape. The department spokesperson, Robert Magee.
2: The reasons for these adjustments are: the international product prices decreased on average during the period under review, despite the slightly higher oil prices. The rand strengthened against the dollar during the period under review. The amount of general fuel levy relief has been reduced by 1.50 rand per litre for petrol and by 1.96 rand per litre for diesel, in line with the announcement by the Minister of Finance. The slate levy increased by 0.35 per litre, from 122.7 to 157.74 cents per litre in the price structures of both petrol and diesel.
1: An emotional Natasha van der Merwe, sister of slain Madlanga Commission witness D. Marius van der Merwe, says the country's decision to deny bail to the main accused of murdering her brother has brought to the family a measure of relief. Witness D. Murder accused Madipandile Sotieni was denied bail at the Boksburg Magistrate Court in Ekurhuleni this morning. Speaking through tears after the ruling, she described the outcome as a small but significant step towards justice. However, she says no court decision can erase the pain of losing her brother in such a brutal manner.
3: It's emotional victory. Like, I'm happy at the same time that he didn't get bail. Happy with family. We all will be celebrating this. But with this, it comes emotions of, why did they take my brother away? Why did they have to kill him in that way? The way I saw him in the coffin, and then I heard with all the previous court hearings that they shot him in the head.
1: The Democratic Alliance has opened a case of fraud and corruption against the former Ekurhuleni city manager Imogen Masha Z and her alleged benefactor over tender-related allegations at the Jimiston police station. The DA in Ekurhuleni mayoral candidate Kaduchi Ilura Silingwane says the move follows reports linking Masha Z's alleged 3.5 million luxury trips to companies that were awarded municipal tenders. The party argues the claim gave a full criminal investigation into possible breaches of municipal procurement regulations and anti-corruption laws. Rasilingwane says the allegations raise serious concerns about governance, accountability and the integrity of procurement processes within the municipality.
4: That we should be concerned that the former city manager has violated not just the supply chain management policies of the city, but also key parts of the Municipality Systems Act, the MFMA, and the Prevention and Combating of Corrupt Activities Act. What we find highly suspicious is that the company involved in this matter, the XET Solutions, has won tenders from the city of Ekurhuleni to work on vital infrastructure-related electoral bill payments and is therefore involved within the city billing system.
1: That was all for this hour. A quick recap on the top story. The Mineral and Petroleum Resources Department has announced the fuel adjustments for June, with petrol and diesel prices moving in opposite directions. For SABC News on True FM, I am Lukanyo Papani.
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1: when that power is highlighted when we grow in that power
0: hey
1: that's why I've titled the message this morning you can't keep a good man down
0: are you
1: when you walk in this favor when you walk in this grace
0: yes.
1: Some of you will know I've written a song you can't keep a good man down bangasa mabasa mile papa chenga patna nga papa you can't keep a good man down it's all singa waka 7 you paga make a 7 cuz you can't keep a good man down who make a single but dubula dubula dubula you can't keep a good man down you can't keep a good man down especially when that good man understands that his goodness doesn't come from him
0: hey!
1: it has been bestowed upon him as a gift it's not determined by any outside factors it's not determined by anything that I do but it is determined because he said it so he said it is so and because he says I'm good I receive it and I walk in it. And in that goodness, you cannot keep me down.

0: la ciușus, pasă buca! Gati nisanamshanje tazene kariyeha epulpitini kwetini. Nzoba tubula tubula tubula because you can keep a good man down. 11 minutes after 2, class of Shandis. Now, because 10 minutes, I can go off on a subcarrier zone as part of the WhatsApp 0723.98092. Stinning Gomas, I was in Bini, Sakarada Zona. As I was a man to Sugloako and as a photo that I get in a subcarrier bus out Galanini, please, Ubambi phone Galamini because Negastogole now, Usmani Selenges of Mazimbini. Can't go and become my friend, Bentekue, Kalungsi Pene Pep, because Sakfagas Panin in Panaka, a plug, Joe.
1: 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The tournament is opened to amateur netball and soccer teams. 10,000 Rand is up for grabs for the winning soccer team and 5,000 Rand for the winning netball team. If you think your team has what it takes to win this tournament, register now by WhatsApping Olwen on 069-565-7985. We have spots for 32 soccer teams and 16 netball teams. This tournament will take place at Lukili Sweli Sports Grounds in Bizana from the 16th to the 18th of July 2026. Our spectators will enjoy 3 full days of non-stop entertainment and many, many prizes are up for grabs. True FM brings you the Abongile Mangala Sports Tournament. Kuzozalwa like no one else.
0: The public is invited to nominate persons who have expertise or knowledge in the field of broadcasting, journalism and media and or broadcasting law and related fields for an ad hoc appointment to the appointment committee of the Broadcasting Complaints Commission of South Africa. 3 committee members will be appointed to serve a 4-year term from August 2026 to 31st December 2029. Persons with a financial interest in the broadcast or printed media industry are not eligible. Motivated nominations, nominees' acceptance, and a short CV should be addressed to the registrar email bccsa@nabsa.co.za. Nominations close on the 17th of June 2026. For more information on the task of the appointment committee for the Broadcast Complaints Commission, visit www.bccsa.co.za and see the constitution. Only the best qualified nominees will be called for an interview.
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Amadimoni boys in our shooter. Yeah, I agree with that. I agree with that. You see, you're not a little.

0: Dala took Zena Sykes and Azabai. Come on, I'm going to meet Plani. Good lunchtime, Shandies. 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
0: As we see, as in the past, we have a lot as a country, man, sinengqinqulo nongabikho kwemisebenzi, you know, abanye bethu bafundile mara ispani twe akwabo ngayanga khona mfanaka uye emntwini uye 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

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All the best him does. All the best him zala. Keep plugged.

Jackson lesina singumalo thenko supreme kebona ke bithi mzala mzala siyakwazi sikhula nawe Sega big help us too. Good last time Shady Central FM like and no one else. Guess I'm missing Gubani Lo. When I present this channel, I'm Kamke La. 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Monday to Friday is between 12 and 3. 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She comment yako kanyu stumeli voice note. 0723-98092. 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He shared on his social media ukuba all Bafana players received their visas to travel to the USA. Opinda wapala kakwa nindoba, I have informed ISAFA that I need a report and action must be taken against those responsible for this mess who are being made to look like fools. Kubale besitu. 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

0: Yes. 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Minister of Sports and Arts and Culture and Pele Mafumana. Letitia Looney, Tidango Gayton McKenzie, Sloja. 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Ah, boy. That's Gayton McKenzie for you, Mfana. That's our minister. But you're never going to give your hands. Hello? Yellow?
1: Yeah, and I hear the boys in Gayton McKenzie. We are the veteran Amazi. Hotman Yam. No. In a little bit of a long and a delay with Pony Alok and those as his passport or visa as we have. Yeah, and then our home does lose our she way, Brendan Peters in Wam. Now and then our home, yeah. Mama, Mabo, Mababu, please. 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
0: Imagine you pray God, you know, I have this hell of a daughter and we are busy, pray God to assist, God man, yeah.

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Stopped. Yabada PKMC no Zima K by Kamane Gumichi Zolo Lami. Your last time shandies. 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The team was supposed to travel to Mexico for their World Cup preparations, but ezinye zabadlali nezinye ze officials ziye za experience a visa delays, forcing the trip to be postponed. 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

0: my boy Draga, Tandy Dry, Gamalego Mitty's Fete. Crazy remix and fun. So at least 4 minutes before three. So if you're going to do Basiba Basi Valley and I'm kind of just doing again tomorrow between 12 and 3 right here on your number one youth station, TRU FM. 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Na first kala kam nandi. So musti wana kain gom. So up next to the number one of the new drive, TRU Drive. Chamela siya tuan sanya ne. Because kaya wong kumdok kala is joining nam chanje. Thank you so much. Na kaya wong kumdok dalay sa na ating yung comments, yung calls, yung vana mo VNs, yung vana. Thank you siya wong ating na sauda.
1: 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If you think your team has what it takes to win this tournament, register now by WhatsApping Olwethu on 069-565-7985. We have spots for 32 soccer teams and 16 netball teams. This tournament will take place at Lukili Sweni Sports Grounds in Bizana from the 16th to the 18th of July 2026. Our spectators will enjoy 3 full days of non-stop entertainment and many, many prizes are up for grabs. 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Like no one else.
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2: Stories making headlines. Makgashule Ghana to lead the impeachment committee and fuel adjustments for June announced. Good afternoon and welcome to the news at 3. Rais Mzansi MP Makgashule Ghana has been elected as the chairperson of the impeachment committee. The committee is going to implement the Constitutional Court order and look at the Section 89 Independent Panel's report, which recommended that there was a prima facie case against President Cyril Ramaphosa following the stealing of foreign currency at his Palapala farm in 2020. Ghana defeated the leader of the United Africans Transformation, Dr. Wonderboy Mahlatsi, by 19 votes against 12.
3: And if I can start with the candidate that received the majority of the votes, that will be Mr. Makgashule Ghana. And Dr. Mahlatsi received, Mr. Ghana received 19 votes, and Dr. Mahlatsi received 12 votes. Honorable members, it is a pleasure for me to now declare Mr. Makgashule Ghana as a newly elected chairperson of the Impeachment Committee for Section 89 Inquiry. And I would like to invite Mr. Ghana to come and take his seat and preside over the meeting. And we'd like to thank you very much, honorable members, for making this process as easy as it was for me. Thank you so much.
2: Earlier, various political parties in parliament, including the GNU partners, said they wanted National Assembly Speaker Dogo Didiza to be recused from overseeing the impeachment process. The 11 parties met ahead of the first meeting of the impeachment committee discussing the election of a chairperson. ATM leader Vuyo Zungula explained the reason they wanted Didiza to be recused from the impeachment process.
4: The Monday after the Friday in which the judgment was issued, the speaker met with the legal advisors, not only of the ANC, but also of other people who we view that was going to taint the process. So with that being said, we agreed that we are going to move for the recusal of the speaker for this process, for this particular oversight of the impeachment committee.
2: The Mineral and Petroleum Resources Department has announced the fuel adjustments for June, with petrol and diesel prices moving in opposite directions. With effect from Wednesday, both grades of petrol will go up by 1.43 rand per litre and diesel will drop by between 3.25 rand and 2.62 rand per litre, depending on the grade. The department has also confirmed that the retail price of illuminating paraffin is set to decrease by 7.95 rand per litre. The maximum retail price of LP gas will be reduced by 17 cents per kilogram countrywide and 20 cents per kilogram in the Saldanha area in the Western Cape. The department spokesperson Robert Magin.
5: The reasons for these adjustments are: the international product prices decreased on average during the period under review, despite the slightly higher oil prices. The rand strengthened against the dollar during the period under review. The amount of general fuel levy relief has been reduced by 1.50 rand per litre for petrol and by 1.96 rand per litre for diesel, in line with the announcement by the Minister of Finance. The slate levy increased by 0.35 per litre, from 122.7 to 157.74 cents per litre in the price structures of both petrol and diesel.
2: Agriculture Minister John Steenhuisen says 3.5 million doses of Biogenesis Bago vaccine arrived in South Africa last week. It will assist to ramp up the country's efforts against foot and mouth disease, which has hit cattle livestock. The minister says while the initial vaccinations was targeted to dairy herds, efforts will now be expanded to the feedlock industry, red meat producer organization, the stud breeders industry, provinces, as well as regional vaccination along the country's borders. Steenhuisen told the media in Pretoria that 14 million more vaccine doses were secured. That was all for this hour. A quick recap on the top story. Rise Mzansi MP Magashule Gana has been elected as the chairperson of the impeachment committee. For SABC News on True FM, I am Lukanyo Papani.
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7: 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We'll be starting with the rugby later on at 3:30. South Africa's national teams were in action at various parts of the world. We'll be getting into that, so make sure you stay tuned. 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

0: Babaloy on this one, teaming up with Jez Wald as well as GLCJ. It's called Ama Cup Arachi on True FM like no one else. Welcome to another edition of A True Drive. Got a minute, I'm Shanje. Kunjari, are you good? How was your weekend? Did everything go well? Well, mine was super colorfragilistic SBL adultious. We're back again. It's a Monday. Man, I'm going to go Tembela King Boy. I've got the greatest team ever. I've got Senator Serenonga Oza as well as Useto Boy with you until 6, making sure that you are having the best of your drive time radio. Koska Kolona Gosluja is back again tomorrow between 12 and 3. It's called Lunchtime Shandis, right here on True FM.
1: 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The tournament is opened to amateur netball and soccer teams. 10,000 Rand is up for grabs for the winning soccer team and 5,000 Rand for the winning netball team. If you think your team has what it takes to win this tournament, register now by WhatsApping Ulrich on 069-565-7985. We have spots for 32 soccer teams and 16 netball teams. This tournament will take place at Lupili Sweni Sports Grounds in Bizana from the 16th to the 18th of July 2026. Our spectators will enjoy 3 full days of non-stop entertainment, and many, many prizes are up for grabs. 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True Drive with King Boy, Setu, and Sanele.
0: Yeah, but that's us right here on True FM like no one else. Magenge, nishab nukren nimoja.
2: I'm good. How are you?
0: Hello, you can never not be good. How are you, Sanele?
3: What's going on here?
2: Hey, oh,
3: what did I miss?
0: No, bakona banaba noti and call right. Not here now. She can't today.
3: Oh yeah, I know she can't.
0: Yeah,
3: hide.
0: You've got a new device, man. So you don't have a reason to say ayo. No.
3: You know, sometimes it's perfectly fine for you to say, guys, please, when it comes to this specific one, please don't put my business out on air.
2: No, it's fine. It is what it is, because it's not like kwatini kanini aba bayenzi.
3: We're excited for you.
2: Whereas it's not a big deal.
3: We're excited for you.
2: All right, guys. You know what
0: I mean? Have you checked my tiny value yellow phone? It has, Leo, so please, ma'am.
1: Places in your weekend. Tell us all that happened on hashtag check in.
0: Hashtag check in. Ukange the weekend, Yako Ibinjani. And of course, Gabe, you're now to be highlight Yako from the weekend. Was too many voice note, go 072-999-8092. Well, if you ask me about my weekend, I'm sure so even. I'll have a good voice. Yeah, I mean, about man. You're different.
2: Suffering. Yeah.
0: I'm recovering. That's all I can say. I'm not suffering, but I'm recovering. So yeah, call it and just for today. Then tomorrow, trust me, it'll back 100%. In the meantime, hashtag check in. Gabe will be highlight yako great weekend to suka kuyo. Whether this kika best area in yako kanye mkhembezi dabeni 072-999-8092.
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0: But joining on this one, teaming up with Msaa, Gego Nyolotreso, Nalia, 21 after 3, welcome to True Drive, hashtag check in. That one thing that you know for sure, it was your highlight over the weekend, whether it's something ubufunde kuyo, okanye mhlambini, we find out ine, nibukala ukuyazi. Nendo yo tukileyo is nabeni. Drop us a VN on 072-999-8092.
1: 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The continent's most dominant women in MMA are set to collide in the Ultimate Champion versus Champion Showdown. Reigning EFC flyweight champion Amanda Mad Dog Lino, a force behind some of the most brutal moments in EFC history, defends her throne. Against Nigeria's own Juliet Chukwu, the reigning bantamweight champion. EFC 134, live from the World Sports Betting Arena. 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

0: Beautiful.
1: But yeah, it was fun. Yo, I they need to bring more events like that. Yo, the talent epi.
0: Sure.
1: Oh, Andy, I think Magic is a send me or something. Yo, her performance. You must do that more often. Yo, it was so fun. So I had the time of my life.
2: Okay.
0: Beautiful stuff. You see how fun it is going out?
1: Not okokoko, but once in a while.
3: So a couple of things on my side. Number one, some bad news, guys. Unfortunately, the Springbok injury list is growing. Sasha Fibe Ngomezulu now has been added to that list. We don't know by injury from this past weekend how serious it is.
2: Mm-hmm.
3: But Coach Apayana Ute, it kind of looks bad. So
2: yeah, I'm going to check on the 2027.
3: No. That's not him. We don't know yet by Tina Yak. Kwaha Smith and Arche Sneman, they're out for the season. They'll be back in 2027. However, some good news at least. Ngatu Peter Steph to Tony Lute, in time for a match against England. So the other thing, guys, is that there's a new holding company now which is going to be administering Iloto, right?
1: Oh.
3: And in that, they're bringing some new changes now to this upcoming regime.
2: Okay.
3: In live draws, Yaboy.
1: Oh.
3: So, Utang, they want to bring back live draws, so Baba Connect and Amand, don't. But I think for me personally, it's a big deal in the sense that if you remember the past few, I would say years, it draws, they've been very computerized. And it being computerized has raised a lot of suspicion amongst Amand about, hey, but then now we don't know if he programmed you as numbers is.
2: Based on Ujonga and
3: on that day. Yeah. So he programmed you and a certain few people are benefiting. I remember there was an investigation
2: from
3: live draws, which might actually bring back the whole thing of now it's a bit more fair.
2: Look, we will see, man. Maybe the company kala you figure or kala you outsource indo. The first few months. Yeah, yenza izinto ngokwendlela. Mhlawumbe ngenye after ixesha ibuya yenza izinto ngokunyuhlobo. But ke if we come and wenza izinto ezilungileyo okanye as on point, then ekulondo leyo noko ke mhlawumbe abantu abayithandayo bawuphinda babe kanti bayayithemba kwakhona. But asazi sabona. Current the show on this one, teaming up with Zex Bantwini, Omoya.

0: playing the song on this one, teaming up with Zix Mandu, and it's called The More. Yeah, right here on Troy FM, like no one else. 29 after 3, welcome to True Drive. We truly appreciate having you on this show, man. We're nothing without you. Hello, Luca, and your pa.
1: Honey. Hi, King Boy.
0: How you doing, girl?
1: I'm good, thank you. How are you?
0: I'm also good. How was your weekend?
1: It was just a normal one, because I was working. I was working, Galok.
0: And our weekend.
1: So, Ben Bukeli's date is about Numa EBP's the weekend.
0: Yo.
1: Like for real.
0: Ningan Chacha, I can't look at about the weekend. I'm checking one.
1: We are wired up, you're watching.
0: I'm just calling and I'm going to go late.
2: Wow. Even your bed is charging you.
0: I'm going to go scene.
1: Ah,
0: okay, go Ben Fuga along with Lexa. But Ulala Guyo isn't getting on the Alala. That was Thursday night.
1: It's a judge alone.
0: Hey, man, life happens.
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5: I'm the only one at this table who's the best in the world.
6: Now let's talk about that rugby right now. At 3:30, the Blitzbox were denied a dramatic late equalizer as they fell 26-19 to Australia in the HSBC Sevens World Championship Final in Valladolid, Spain yesterday. South Africa thought Shilton van Wyk had forced extra time with a last play try under the posts, but the TMO ruled a forward pass in the build-up. The Blitzbox had raced to a 14-0 lead through tries from van Wyk and Sebastian Job, but Australia hit back before halftime and capitalized on Tristan Lazer's yellow card to surge ahead. Gino Cupido crossed the late to cut the deficit, yet the comeback was cut short by the controversial call. The result leaves South Africa top of the standings on 38 points, ahead of Argentina on 34 and Australia on 30. With the season finale set to kick off in Bordeaux next weekend, head coach Philip Snyman talked about some of the things that they will look to work on ahead of that tournament.
7: I think especially more clinical, we need to get more ball in hand. So throughout the tournament, we struggle to get to add ball position. So we need to be more clinical when we have ball in hand, and we need to look better after our ball. So that will be a big work on for us. And then defense will always be a work on for us. I think especially in the final, I think we missed quite a few tackles, and that brought them back into the game. We scored two early tries and then one or two missed tackles, and they got back into the game. So we look at ourselves and we make sure we make one or two things right before next weekend.
6: In the same event, Springbok Women's Sevens coach Cecil Africa applauded his team for the fighting spirit that they showed after they finished ninth in the HSBC Sevens via Valladolid, beating Brazil 19-12 in yesterday's playoff. The Bok women had earlier edged Argentina 19-17 to reach the ninth place decider, showing marked improvement from their 12th place finish in Hong Kong. Africa said the squad's hard work in Stellenbosch and their growing unity were key to the turnaround. He admitted that there were still, quote, silly mistakes, but stressed the lessons learned will help the team push into the top eight when the World Championship concludes in Bordeaux this weekend.
8: Really, really satisfying to got two wins. I think we really worked hard back in camp in Stellenbosch, making sure that we do the basics well. But I think in critical moments, we make critical mistakes. So hopefully there's a lot of lessons that the players can take out of that and come next week and hit the ground running. And hopefully we can put more better performances and make sure that we be clinical in critical moments.
6: Now, medical updates are awaited on Bayhandre Dolphin Lerato Makua, while Shinedine Bezadenhout continues her recovery from surgery.
8: We lost Shinedine. Hopefully, we believe the surgery went well, and then obviously we will see now after today. Just reassess with the medical team, but For now, Lerato Makua is out due to concussion. So far, there's two players out, but we will reassess and give a full report from the medical team, and hopefully we can fly in place if necessary.
6: And finally, on the women's 15 side, the plan to not play any rugby in their half of the field and give Kenya strike runners an opportunity to attack the South African line worked wonders for the Springbok women's 15s team, along with their game management. This is the view of the Springbok women's assistant coach, Franzel September, as they claim their fifth consecutive Rugby Africa Women's Cup in as many years, this time by beating the host nation, Kenya, by 35 points to 20 in Nairobi.
9: Yeah, we're so happy with the win. I think this after Uganda, we needed to have a good look at ourselves and come up with a plan and just execute that plan. Our game management went well. We didn't want to play in our own half. We didn't want to give the opposition an opportunity. Easy ins. We said let's just play in the opposition's half, allow them to make mistakes, the Kenya team. The way we applied pressure onto them, onto their skill set as well, was good for us. We got the rewards from it. And I think as a team, we played really well. We controlled the game the way we wanted to play. We wanted to bring out the South African DNA, the physical game, hence why we went for a 6-2 split as well. And sometimes we made some funny errors, but luckily it went in our way. Yeah, I just felt like the ref didn't reward us at some stages at scrum time, which we felt like we needed more rewards there as well. So. But at the end of the day, at least everything happened in the opposition's half, and that was important for us. Yeah, we look forward in coming back home now, going into USA. We're first going to enjoy this victory. But after this, we'll regroup. There will be a couple of walk-ons, a couple of things, but this is all part of our plan for 2026.
6: It's not often that you have so many senior national teams from a sporting code in action over one weekend, but this was very nice to watch. More sports coming up later at 4:30. We need to talk about what happened with Bafana Bafana.

0: Swan, teaming up with those Skinny Seggy. So, Skinny Q, CT Omar Konda, and right here on True FM like no one else. Hey, Okikiki, Maglengoma. Ah, 20 before 4. Welcome to it, man. This is the True Drive right here on True FM like no one else. As you know that, if you follow Cab is coming up, and of course, we are in Youth Month, and the spirit of that is bringing easy industry once in a football. If you have looked within your community, everything right now is about football. And that's why even Mangala A Communication is bringing you Abongile Mangala Sports Tournament. Is there a chance of winning 10,000 rand, Yonk? Imagine. 10,000.
1: 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We have spots for 32 soccer teams and 16 netball teams. This tournament will take place at Lupili Sweni Sports Grounds in Bizana from the 16th to the 18th of July 2026. Our spectators will enjoy 3 full days of non-stop entertainment, and many, many prizes are up for grabs. 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Kuzodlalwa like no one else. 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
0: Yeah, but we're taking your voice note on 072-999-8092. We want to know what actually happened over the weekend. My check-in. I think my check-in was the fact that the petrol is on. I think Isabella and Yapindi Nuka, but diesel at least, yes, Iona, so not so bad.
2: Yeah.
0: Which is a bit of a good news.
2: It's 7 rand, yeah. I think I stand to be corrected, but I think I'm back to 7 rand, so which is good. So
0: yeah, it's good, but until when? Until when? Because I got belly problem. Like.
3: Until you come, I love 40 with the tribe now, but I'm not going to
0: go. Enjoy, but I got belly problem. So, Singapore, I'm going to go back to.
3: Couple stock?
0: We are glad. I was so good in the petrol.
3: 20 liters and telephone. Galele power, fuck a garage.
0: I'll tell you something about that, actually. It's not a good idea. Let's go for a voice note.
3: Yeah, I can.
0: Petrol bomb tag. I'll tell you
3: something.
4: Naughty petrol. Mr. True Drive.
0: Oh. Yeah, we can go.
4: Mr. True Drive. Happy Monday, guys. Good cheers, Nonengalin. Hey, I'm in the night on the weekend. So, Sashik, Inje. Minister of Sports, Gaten McKinsey, about G, Bafana, Bafana, and Safa. Hey, in the visa. Iyomnindo not in the Paulenga man.
0: Sure.
4: Yeah.
0: Makes sense. Okay. Hello.
5: Molweni guys, I my highlight yam guys, le Bafana Bafana, iya disappointa into simana siziva ngeBafana Bafana. And yes by team we structure SPT Bafana Bafana qala. 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
2: Oh, what a
6: let's tangle, let's start again that drive.
2: Hi, what a man.
6: Time now up a good combo seat.
7: Hey, Tada.
8: Hey, happy Monday, scheme. The captain Yamapoka is in. Oh, my weekend was good.
2: Yes.
8: Pelugin ball, club cruiser. Naganja.
7: Hey, sir.
8: Bonile nani pa my king.
2: Hey.
8: But DJ Camp no sub tapa. Sounds really good. Tipa la kweber.
2: Hey.
8: Hi. Nienzile yinto anfunu ngacho. God be the code. Oh, otherwise, I have a command, man. I have a command. Like no one else.
7: Tampo.
8: That's
7: wonge. It's on Friday. So Friday we started up at Tiger's Milk, and then we rocked there, and then we went to Isa. We rocked there until 3 a.m. and then we left for Cradock. We got there around about 8. We rocked a Cradock, Takastat, and I think until we got to a B&B go 4 a.m. Sunday, and then we slept. We woke up. We traveled back.
3: What do you think about the bed?
7: So, Gulam Rivi took a long
2: life of her.
7: And stronger, yeah. What an experiment, man. That's all I can tell you. When you look like a rock star.
2: Eh, well,
7: yes.
2: You were living, is DJ Black Coffee.
7: Yeah. If it was not DJing, then it's a Bubuli.
2: Hey! Ah, that's crazy.
7: We get into hashtag Money Moves, and today we're talking about African banks, investments, as well as transfers. He was here in the over this weekend. Good birthday, come Lisa.

0: If you ain't got cheap on that song, we're gonna fight you up the better within that song.
1: On my Dalita Linje. I've been light, papa. Immediately.
0: It's called Uta Dako. It is 10 before 4, right here on True FM like no one else. He was here over the weekend alongside MT. Yeah, I think it was a huge thing, man. Mlesta was celebrating his birthday. And a number of people around PE, I know Slucha was also there to celebrate Mlesta, which was something really, really beautiful. Yeah, it was a beautiful one. That's right, just 10 days to kick off and the whole nation is locked in. Bafana Bafana back on the world stage for the first time since 2010. Catch all the action live from 11th of June on SABC Sport, SABC 1, SABC 3, SABC Plus and the SABC radio station. It's all of us, all in, Kaufela, on the 11th of June at 9 p.m. Every minute of the journey, we are in this together, one heartbeat, proudly brought to you by SABC Sport, the official broadcaster for the FIFA World Cup 2026.
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3: The public is invited to nominate persons who have expertise or knowledge in the field of broadcasting, journalism and media and or broadcasting law and related fields for an ad hoc appointment to the appointment committee of the Broadcasting Complaints Commission of South Africa. 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
0: Indeed, we understand that ufunukubana imali eningi, and thus we were meant to talk about it. I think last week, and I think we would go back into it because it's one of the greatest topics ever that we need to have a conversation about. African banks' investments as well as the transfers. Well, on the line, we welcome Utinyiko Ngobeni, who's going to be explaining this matter to us. Utinyiko, thank you so much for joining us right here on the True Drive, and welcome to True FM. How are you doing?
4: I am great. Mm-hmm. Thank you.
0: Yeah, we are also great. I'm not sure whether I'm on speaker. If I'm on speaker, can you please put me on your ear because I can't hear you properly.
4: Okay. I just removed
0: it. Yeah, because I think it would sound better if we do it that way. We're talking everything about African banks' investments as well as transfers. We're not talking only about the specific bank, but also we are looking into the banks actually that, you know, originated here from Africa. Usebenza njani nazo, uqinisekisa njani ukuba investment yazo isafe, ikhuselekile kuzo. Tinyiko, can you hear us?
4: Yes, I can hear you.
0: Okay, I think that's much better right now. Okay, Banking 500 reports suggest that African banks are now among the top 10 strongest globally in terms of e-brand strength. What does that mean for Africa as well as banks that originated or started here in Africa?
4: I think this is just a great achievement for us, you know, as Africans, because, you know, it's in Africa that's 30 but when we appear in like the top 10, that means that we're doing great. So what that means is that for the banks, the four banks that I mentioned, it's two from Kenya, it's Capitec Bank and FNB. It means that these brands are seen as competitive globally. Mm. So what this means is that these banks are doing well when it comes to the customer experience that the clients get. and the loyalty that the customers have to the bank. So what this means is that Lama brand now are strong, and then Mabas compare, when they compare us globally, it's easy for foreigners to now invest in our banks.
0: And actually, talking about investing in our banks, how are African banks shifting from the traditional retail lending to more of a diversified revenue streams, maybe in 2026 and even going forward?
4: Oh, okay. Normally, banks were known for giving out AMA loans. So the way things have changed over the years is that now banks are able to offer more services, you know, like insurance, AMA wealth products, and you are able to do all your digital payments like in your phone, you know. For example, you remember when Capitec started? They were very simple. They were a very simple bank, offering us the lowest cost. They didn't have much to offer us. But now they're becoming more strategic. They're moving into business banking. Panama Insurance, they're also doing, they're also providing AMA home loans. So that shift, you know, from just being a retail lender to be a bank that provides all services is how we are shifting as banks in Africa.
0: I'm actually looking into the fact that customers have a tendency of not trusting so easily. How is it that Mthambi, as banks, can maybe gain more trust within our people? Because you'd find that there are banks that originated around Africa, more specifically here in South Africa, but you would hear that there are a bit of a scandals around them or political influence. How easy is it, or how difficult is it, that they must, you know, sell themselves to the people?
4: I think more than anything, as people, we need to also do research when it comes to the banks. And right now, banks have changed. You know, Tala, we always used to know that there's only the normal banks that we know. There's Absa, there's FNB. You know, there were only a few of them. Mm. So the best thing that we can do, Nati, as clients, is to do our research and just find out about the new banks. And I think it's also important for us to realize that banks lately, they're changing. You know, they're not the normal, they're not like in the past where a bank has to have like a brick and mortar where, you know, there's a branch, you know, for me to go there. So we need to just move with the times and just see that things are changing, banks are changing. So even if there's a bank that is new and they tell you that, no, this bank doesn't have a branch, just maybe do your research about it and you'll see which it's actually registered, you know. So it's just research, I think, on our end.
0: And in the African Continental Free Trade Area, it has been a conversation that has been going on within the African continent for quite some time. How is this agreement actually impacting on investment into African financial service? And also, how can it benefit even those who are investing within these banks that trade within Africa?
4: Okay, so for the agreement, I got to be in full force yet. Right, but more than anything, it's just been very expensive for trading. Like, it's been very difficult for us as countries to trade amongst each other. So in an agreement such as the AfCFTA, it are important because it makes business more easy for us, which means that we can even spend less on financial services. So, sorry, I forgot the question. What was the question?
0: I was actually looking in terms of how is this maybe agreement, or the fact that when it comes into effect, how will it actually help those who would invest within the businesses that are around, that are originated in Africa, and also looking at the investments in Zabo, do you think it will somehow benefit them?
4: It will definitely benefit them, because this would mean that instead of us as all the countries working separately, we would be working together as one. So it's going to reduce a lot in terms of the cost, and that means that we're going to be able to spend less when it comes to AMA banking services.
0: Okay.
4: So definitely benefits all of us.
0: That makes sense. Tinyiko, thank you so much. We truly appreciate having you on the show.
4: Thank you.
0: All right, awesome stuff. That was Utin Yego that we're having a conversation with, like I said, obviously, about African banks' investments as well as their transfers, just to make sure that we also understand in terms of how do they work, which banks are these. I think when it comes to that, you'll have to do your own research, because we can't be seen as promoting ezinye okanye, not forgetting ezinye still. But there's quite a number of zona, and abantu abaninzi are slowly but surely gaining trust. Yeah, so say, Betlinzi, we're seeing it. Let's go for your news with Lukanya. Papa.
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7: And if I can start with the candidate that received the majority of the votes, that will be Mr. Mahashule Gana. And Dr. Mahlatsi received, Mr. Gana received 19 votes. And Dr. Mahlatsi received 12 votes. Honorable members, it is a pleasure for me to now declare Mr. Mahashule Gana as a newly elected chairperson of the Impeachment Committee for Section 89 Inquiry. And I would like to invite Mr. Gana to come and take his seat and preside over the meeting. And would like to thank you very much, honorable members, for making this process as easy as it was for me. Thank you so much.
6: Umbutho wamalungelo abantwana i-Eyes of the Nation uthi abantwana bamanye amazwe abanganamaphepha mvume okuba kweli bangena eMzantsi Afrika bezokhangela amathuba emisebenzi. 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
8: The Eyes of the Nation calls on parents, guardians, and foreign nationals not to travel with or send children across borders without legal documentation. Undocumented immigration places children at extremely risk. We are all alarmed by reports of unaccompanied minors entering South Africa to seek work or being forced into exploitative situations, including child labor and prostitution. This dangerous, illegal, and violation of children's rights.
6: Kusenjalo umkomishinala we-BMA uGqirha Michael Masiapado uthi abantwana babhaqwe bengena kweli bengenamaphepha mvume banikezelwa kwisebe lophuhliso lwentlalo.
9: We were able to intercept some individuals that were facilitated, you know, on the Zimbabwean side, on our side, and they were actually intercepted by members of the South African National Defense Force. Among those intercepted were 6 children, and of course, as we speak, those children are being brought through into the port, and they are going to be handed over to the colleagues from the Department of Social Development for them to be taken to a place of safety, and they are going to do the work with the Zimbabwean counterpart in as far as social development is concerned, and they will be able to reconcile them back to the families.
6: Ingqina elitsha leHawks KwaZulu-Natal lithi lakhutshwa kwicandelo elijongene namatyala eziyobisi lasiwa kwelinye icandelo emva kokubekwa amatyala obuqhophololo. 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
10: Told that an email had been sent to the national head office that I was accused of supplying or facilitating the supply of narcotics to the Florida Road nightclub syndicates.
11: And did you ever get an outcome of what the investigation?
10: No, Commissioner.
11: Formally, no?
10: No, Commissioner.
11: Unofficially?
10: Yes, Commissioner.
11: Unofficially, you were informed of the outcome?
10: No, Commissioner.
6: Kilonqakus baleke sibusa mihlo kwelithela nqinqiza phambili stay umahashu legana olilungu le Rise Mzansi parliament unyulwe njengosihlalo wekomiti ebeka amalungu kaRhulumente amatyala kwirabaza SABC True Frame melamigama ngulukhanyo phaphani.
12: I'm the only one at this table who's the best in the world.
13: We need to get into the debacle surrounding the South African Football Association and Bafana Bafana regarding visas not being issued and travel having to be postponed by about 24 hours. The good news is that the squad will finally depart later on today and head over to North America after that entire debacle. We'll hear a bit of sound from the Deputy Minister of Sport, Uphiwe Mabe, regarding this entire matter. It's not good. And also, there's a special committee that has been established, an emergency committee, after this whole debacle. We'll get into the details of that later. All this and more at Help Us 4.
0: All right, Danko said it is 6 after 4, right here in True FM like no one else. We'll check in the Gobangawa Wednesday. I don't know when it comes to your traffic. No, Tahoe, Kangel, Dubai, Mikrim, Gabisamba, Gaklina, Zindelin, Oganye, Izindo, Zitinina, Sazamu Kangel, Aganuba, Simon Basiaguazum Fuman. By the way, I want to invite you to our topic for today. Inikusumdla kakhulu whether ungumzali womntana omncinci middle age okanye umdala. I think you might want to put in your view when it comes to this one. Oh, by the way, even if awunguye umzali, I would like to believe that no gongana yakho opinion when it comes to it, because siya relate kuyo some way somehow okanye mhlambi singazibona singazibhaqa sikuyo ngenye imini. Even if Kim Kambi as he has by Peranga Pina. I think Maskabes is the Lengo Mogango and then Kasabia Sim Kangan about Yafumanegana because of that. Usasogolego Golomzus. Thank you, DJ Nels. We'll see you by Tagat.

0: Thank you, DJ Devs, on this one. Teaming up with Uddhav Namshun, it's the Beast RSA. Maya Thagat. Maya Thagat. Maya Thagat. Would you consider us as people of Thagat, I said, when it comes to football? Why is that?
1: Depends on
0: your
1: definition of Thagat.
0: Like, PSL, do you think that it works?
1: Some will say yes, some will say no.
0: Booza away now. Don't tell me about sound.
1: Some will say no. I maintain what I just said.
0: Okay. Because I've got a reason. Actually said maybe now, yes or no, because I want to be quick with it.
2: No.
0: I sevens. Okay, so I will apply it. The reason why I'm asking this is because if it beats sevens, I was going to say, why sing I sevens in a bafana bafana?
2: Oh.
0: Also, why is it that as is Sebenzeli to an extent that the team Zedu Zio winner, the toughest leagues ever. Think about it.
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4: 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We have spots for 32 soccer teams and 16 netball teams. This tournament will take place at Lupili Sweni Sports Grounds in Bizana from the 16th to the 18th of July 2026. Our spectators will enjoy 3 full days of non-stop entertainment and many, many prizes are up for grabs. True FM brings you the Abongile Mangala Sports Tournament. Kuzozalwa like no one else.
0: It is 12 after 4 right here on True FM like no one else. Welcome to True Drive. Okay. Remember when I said you might want to be part of this conversation?
2: Yeah.
0: So, uninzi labazali are having a very difficult time when it comes to abandona babo. And low difficult time is because there are challenges about your menace. 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

0: Fuja teaming up with Old Shorty on this one, as well as Lee to the Pianist. I'm an Auntie Len here. 22 after 4 right here on True FM like no one else. Welcome to True Drivers on the Vulela Kureta. Thank you so much for joining us. I want your mind on something, by the way. Today we're talking about the trending phenomenon or the concept abantu abanayo recently, more especially abazali babantwana abahluphayo, whether bahlupha ngedrugs ngokuhambe bebulala abantu or by doing isiganeko ezilwaphulomthetho within the community or abantu abahluphayo even within families zethu. There is this concept that has been introduced by people to say umuntu unzamenzele lunch. Bakhona abancomayo besithi look, xa ubona wena nanjengomzalo kanye nanjenge family member uyenza uba mawuye zelondo leyo isusu kuthetha. But also nathi you know apa, just because we are raising this, we are not saying people should cook lunch or people should not cook lunch, but we are raising a matter that is happening within our community. Mhlambi abanye abantu abanqenayo ukuba ne discussion about it because umuntu nento ethi hey abantu bazanjaja. 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So ibalekile into ba masiqinisekise that this is the matter, you know. Kukhinde yenzeka elihlobo, and what's your take in it? We are not saying do it. We are not saying do it, but we are saying here is a matter within our community. It happens. What's your view? 086-000-2375. You can even remain anonymous if mkambi we are going about it. This is something that you've encountered, and even if mkambi zango wa begando ya yenza, but wajiga kuyo. What's your take, Sid?
1: I understand why it's done. And personally, it's one of those things where, as a family, you know for a fact that in as much as you can call the police and you can get this family member arrested, because the crimes are so minuscule sometimes, they're not going to get locked up. They're not going to do any prison time where they can be away from the community. And sometimes you know that even if you call the police on this family member, the way that he knows the system, or she knows the system, most of the time it's a he anyway. It was a pinabuye anyway after.

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family sithini in this situation

0: Robert Boy on the Suana, teaming up with Melo and Sleazy, Soul Revolver. Show music is called Salary Salary. 29 after 4, right here on True FM like no one else.
1: Listen here, you sound like who's this gentleman? The late Presley, I don't want to butcher his surname. Utsotsi.
0: Salary.
1: Yes, he used to have a twang like Cobra.
0: Cobra. Cobrizi.
1: Oh, Cobrizi.
0: Salary, man.
1: Salary.
0: Anyway, let's be honest.

0: Lulanga into yokokubana njengomzali uthathe isigqibo okanye njenge-family member. Because maybe if ungumzali, you will start it in a conversation uba ngumntanam.
1: Inimba iyasika.
0: A child is a blessing.
1: Mm-hmm.
0: Is it a blessing, God? Xa ikuhlupha nawe? We'll find out after the news headlines.
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3: ANC Chief Whip Mdumiseni Ntuli says they decided to nominate Rise Mzansi MP Magashule Gana to chair the impeachment committee after hearings about meetings where alternative candidates to the ANC were being discussed. Over 15,000 suspects have been arrested nationwide during a week-long police operation Shanela. And lastly, the Senzumeiwa murder trial has been postponed until tomorrow in the High Court in Pretoria to allow the defense to call a new witness. Catch the full updates at 5.
4: I'm the only one at this table who's the best in the world.
5: The Bafana Bafana squad will finally depart on a chartered flight for the 2026 FIFA World Cup this afternoon following the last-minute postponement yesterday, with all 26 players having received their visas. Thanks to government intervention through the Department of International Relations as well as the Department of Sports, Arts and Culture, the issues were expeditiously resolved after fewer than 10 players obtained their U.S. travel documents. By last night, all the players were approved for travel, and the Deputy Minister of Sports, Arts and Culture, Peace Mabe, hopes that the debacle has not affected the players' spirits.
6: This can really dampen their spirits. It can demoralize them because they would not understand. So I want to say to them that you are still the chosen ones. You are going to represent us. Do not despair. It is just a technical error that will be resolved, hopefully, in less than 72 hours.
5: However, 5 members of the technical team, including assistant coach Hilman Mkalele, the team doctor, Dr. Tsepo Molobi, assistant performance analyst, Utina Ashe Shingai Mukandansama, as well as the head of security, Mdumbato, still await their visas. Former Bafana Bafana midfielder Lance Davids says such things are totally avoidable going into a big tournament like the World Cup.
7: I've been asked this all morning. We don't know what's happening behind the scenes, but I've no doubt the players are going to be focused professionally and do what they need to, and force waiting to board the plane. You know, of course, it's frustrating, these kind of small issues. And like I said, I don't know. You know, everyone is saying who is there to be blamed, but we don't know. Is it the embassies? Is it internally? Is it externally? Of course, it's not the issues that you would like to want to have before you go to a big tournament.
5: Now, this is not the first administration bungle that has affected Bafana on their way to this year's World Cup. First, it was that yellow card issue of Tebogo Mokoena that cost coach Hugo Broos's team a crucial 3 points in the qualifiers. Fortunately, Bafana overcame the deficit and secured qualification, and David says these things could have been handled in a better manner.
7: Well, like I said, it should not be happening. Like I said, I don't know if it's the internal or an external problem. You know, visas are always difficult to have, but I always say we have qualified, I think, in November already. So I think if you look at it, everyone should have had enough time, if it was the embassies or management or anything. But I think we should have had this done already when we qualified.
5: Now, regarding this matter, regarding this issue, the South African Football Association has announced the creation of a 3-member emergency committee to manage Bafana's administrative affairs at the World Cup. The move follows the visa debacle, which delayed the team's departure for Mexico and forced the sports minister, Getty McKenzie, to intervene, calling the situation, quote, embarrassing and grossly unfair towards the players and the coaching staff. SAFA confirmed that while a few visas were still outstanding last night, arrangements were made with the U.S. consulate and Durco to ensure all players could travel. In a statement, SAFA apologized to the nation and said that the new committee will ensure logistical and administrative matters are dealt with swiftly during the tournament. Bafana Bafana, who have yet to win a warm-up match, they face Jamaica in their final practice game before opening their World Cup campaign against the co-hosts Mexico next week on the 11th of June. An update right now on this report concerning this matter. Here's a couple of things that I can confirm. As per our sports desk, I can confirm that Bafana Bafana have left and headed over to the FIFA World Cup as of a short while ago. So the plane is in the air. There's actually a way that I can track and see by EP now up online. But nonetheless, the plane is in the air right now. Coach Hugo Broos, he was relieved as they jetted off and headed over to the North American continent. The other update is the fact that, remember that there's those people who did not have their visas. At the moment, it looks like the assistant coach, Herman Mkalele, and the head of security, Mdumbata, are the only ones who are still awaiting their visas before they can travel over to North America. So the rest have left. There's only two people remaining right now within the country who are still yet to travel. But nonetheless, safe travels to the entire team. That is the players, the coaching staff, and everyone associated with Bafana Bafana as they head over to North America for the FIFA World Cup for 2026. We'll wrap up the sports later on at Hoppers 5.

0: night before I got this one to bring up with a little tandomzi. That's a man. A journey with life, I call Lola. It presents different things, man. Uduza jongele, ibonisanye. Uduza jongele, ipindivezenye. I mean, who would have known that we are kwabantu that would think of such things as lunch, you know? Iyohluka nje ijeni ka life. But I would like to believe that sonke sinezizathu ezahlukileyo when it comes to things. And I would love to hear some of those zathu. 072-999-8092. We get into that conversation straight after this.
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0: It's indeed the True Drive right here on True FM like no one else. So True, I would love if it's not Kalam Shambi, go can get up on Facebook. And about what are you say, what are the people saying?
4: Amen. Okalikile, not shweleka. 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Yes, uJoyce Southern KZN. Yo, that Xhosa is crossing there. Usizo PE yena uthi Ola Scheme said True Drive ndilapha kwaZakhele Mekhele Street. 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It's not a walk in a park. It's a dog eat dog world. It's the best. Yeah, it's the best university in the whole world.
0: Yeah.
4: Upiwe Matthew says, abasoze balingena izulu shame abo bazali. You can even change the environment le umntana akuyo for him or her to change a lifestyle yakhe.
0: Okay. Maske sive na ku voice notes. I'm really interested to hear what's happening. Hello.
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4: and I agree. 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
4: do you know what's sad though as a parent unomntana ne ongevayo right umzele umntana akho right and then kubomi happened emntaneni but it's the same bomi that's going to take your child out ngenxa ye decisions zakhe yena azenzayo estradweni
0: yep
4: because remember we had this conversation about mob justice we were conflicted as a community malungana nengxaki ye mob justice ekhlaleni now there's this asikayigqibi kwa leya ye mob justice so now as a parent you need to choose which one should take your child out it's either it's the community baka lokhu umosha abantu okanye wena as a parent now you need to like make supper or dinner or lunch whatever you want to phrase it that's sad though
0: very sad indlela kungayo kwimeko esiphila kuyo also nakuthi thina abantu bamoshayo
4: no man masike sicinge

0: Baby steps on this one. 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Congratulations to Uncle MC. He bought himself umnyonyov. We're mod. Just when I was calling my petrol, my diesel. Oh, hey man, listen. He's off and getting his corner. And then we sent Kalali Malgenguk. I mean, he's Uncle MC, right?
1: Shout out.
0: Okay.
2: 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The tournament is opened to amateur netball and soccer teams. 10,000 Rand is up for grabs for the winning soccer team and 5,000 Rand for the winning netball team. 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We have spots for 32 soccer teams and 16 netball teams. This tournament will take place at Lupilisweni Sports Grounds in Bizana from the 16th to the 18th of July 2026. 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Kuzozalwa like no one else. We are the tastemakers. Your tomorrow is our today. We are the ground the ear is on.
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7: like no one else.
0: That's us, we're doing it like no one else. We are not copying anyone, but we're doing it like original ones. Anyway, I wanted to check something just quickly. When does a DJ decide to take leave? Whether it's for maternity or because you'll find that nobana or DJ uninzulabo bapila ngemali gigs, right? So that means even if a DJ or a female DJ is pregnant, she needs to go on stage, play the mix, dance, and make us dance. Mm-hmm. Then we pay her. Akwazi dobana athenga ibisi lomntwana. I say khona okanye amanapkin omntana. When does she go on leave and say, you know what? Ah no. Mandiyeke ngoku ndizabuya after mhlambi 3 months umntana sezayo. The reason I'm asking this, within the entertainment industry or within this industry of showbiz, out of sight, out of mind. Out of sight, no money. So how do we do it? Because if even the apostle kwaba Saturday, then kuza banzima ndoba mabiyele kwakhona eqongeni.
8: Yeah, no, that's the sad part of being a female, because you are now going to have to be at home for a good 6 months, even after postpartum. Yeah, so it's not only about you carrying the child.
0: So 1 by 2 months before unanzeke.
8: It depends on the situation, because I'd argue that Shambi at 8 is late, because
0: eight
8: you're meant to be at home. Yeah. So I'd say 7.
0: So that means 2 months before Beleg.
8: Yeah. And it's expensive. That's the thing. It's expensive. Having a child is expensive when you are in this industry, yeah, especially if you're also going to be a single parent. Yeah. Because now you need to weigh your options without any risk. Yeah. Complications of the pregnancy, push it until 8 months.
0: What if you have an emergency situation there, a club in, whilst with that? Because remember, what we're now.
8: Okay, you just come up just before your set, immediately after you leave.
0: But when you are on stage, say, that's what I mean. Mm. You're going to push the energy.
8: 7 months.
1: There's a simple answer to this, and you're not going to like it, Sid.
8: Yeah.
1: You don't. The only way that you take a break or you take leave is if you've set yourself up in a way where you can actually do so.
8: Sure.
1: The mistake people make is that this industry, yes, as unfair as it is, as per the current laws that we have right now, but it's an industry that you chose to be in.
8: Mm.
1: Now, if you're going to choose to be in an industry where you perform in front of people and that's how you make your money, if you don't set yourself up in a way where if you're out of their sight for a specified amount of time, then you can still be fine up until you come back when you're well and good, then you're going to need to do something in the sense of stay there up until you absolutely can't stay there anymore.
8: Mm.
1: My thing is that shout outs to a DJ for having a child while she's like literally at her peak. But isn't that a mistake though? If you haven't set yourself up where you can actually have the child at that time, why not wait up until you set yourself up? So rather you stay there up until kube grand for you to be out of sight, out of mind, so that you can be stable even if you don't have to be there staging. Well, like I said, to jive again payana, otherwise set yourself up beforehand.
8: Yeah.
1: Otherwise, this is the industry that you chose.
8: Yeah.
0: So inzima ngolo hlobo. This industry inzima ngolo hlobo. That's why most DJ Oskido once said, if you're a DJ, go and find a 9 to 5.
8: Yeah.
1: Yep.
0: Find a 9 to 5 that will keep you. That's why DJ Naves, mm-hmm. even to this day, is still a doctor.
1: Mm-hmm.
0: Then weekends, I drive it out because of that. Because he knows Guti. Mkhaz Duma, aha, this is what needed. You know?
8: But yeah. But there's another way. You can also marry rich.
1: Yeah, sure, you can. There you go.
8: So that, yeah, the father takes care of the bills.
0: Yeah, but also, license yok DJ. Le license ayiti uzawubhatalwa wena DJ. 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So I need indaba yayo license. 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
2: Stories making headlines: ANC supports Magashule's nomination and over 15,000 suspects arrested during Operation Shanela. Good evening and welcome to the news at 5. ANC Chief Whip Mdumiseni Ntuli says they decided to nominate Rise Mzansi MP Magashule Gana to chair the impeachment committee after hearing about meetings where alternative candidates to the ANC were being discussed. Parties from opposition benches as well as GNU partners had talks until shortly before the impeachment committee had its first meeting this afternoon. Nominees for the position for these meetings were Bosa leader Dr. Musima Imane, UAT leader Dr. Wonderboy Matlatsi, as well as Ghana. However, before this grouping of parties could nominate their preferred candidates, the ANC nominated Ghana. Julie says after they heard about the meetings, they considered their options.
3: For us, it's not a matter of life and death to chair the committee. It was an option available for us, for the biggest party in parliament. We have to take responsibility, even if there are major, difficult tasks that must be undertaken. But when discussions were evolving, especially between us and the DA, we then agreed that the two of us must be responsible. We're the biggest parties in parliament. We have to find each other and identify one of our colleagues who can be given a responsibility within the government of national unity. And Honorable Magashule Ghana became the natural person that we agreed on.
2: Warrant Officer Carl Sender from the Hawks in KwaZulu-Natal has told the Mdlanga Commission that it does not know how he became a suspect in the disappearance of more than 550 kilograms of cocaine from Port Shepstone in 2021. The Mdlanga Commission will this week continue hearing testimony relating to the disappearance of the cocaine from Hawks premises. Even though no one has been charged in connection with the missing consignment, estimated to be worth more than 200 million rand, the involvement of suspended Hawks head General Lesedja Sinona is being probed, Senda elaborates.
4: Do you have any personal knowledge about the Port Shepstone theft matter?
5: I was a suspect. I was called in as polygraph for it. I was never there. That's all I know about the Port Shepstone matter.
4: When you say you were a suspect, who made you a suspect?
5: Our general.
4: General Sinona.
5: Correct.
2: Over 15,000 suspects have been arrested nationwide during a week-long police operation Shanela. Police say more than 2,000 wanted suspects linked to murder, rape, car hijacking and armed robberies are among those arrested. Officials also confiscated 125 illegal firearms, thousands of rounds of ammunition and arrested nearly 1,900 undocumented immigrants. Police spokesperson Vincent Mukati.
6: Ken Police Service ongoing nationwide Shanela operations continue to secure major breakthroughs in the fight against criminal networks involved in organized crime, drug trafficking and possession, as well as other serious and violent crimes. The week-long operation conducted between 25 and 31st May 2026 led to the arrest of 15,222 suspects, including 2,462 wanted individuals linked to murder, attempted murder, rape.
2: Looking at the markets, the rand is trading at 16.34 rand to the US dollar, 21.91 rand to pound sterling, and 18.98 rand to the euro. A quick recap on the top story at 5. ANC Chief Whip Mdumiseni Ntuli says they decided to nominate Rise Mzansi MP Magashule Gana to chair the impeachment committee after hearing about meetings where alternative candidates to the ANC were being discussed. For SABC News on True FM, I am Lukhanyo Phapane.
7: I'm the only one at this table who's the best in the world.
8: The Proteas women were victorious over Australia as they continue their ICC Women's T20 World Cup warm-up matches. We'll be getting into that, plus also getting into some male cricket news. There's a 15-year-old who's going to be a major problem in international cricket when they decide to pick him. How do you get crowned as the most valuable player of a competition with grown men, but you're 15 years old? We'll be getting into that also later on. Make sure you stay tuned. All this later at 5:30.
9: All right, don't go say that. It is 5 after 5 right here on True FM like no one else. Just to make sure, obviously, that when I'm to travel, you know of what's happening, where and how. I think you're not about like Ingakumbi because now it's about tracks as needs. Yo, it's a lot of work.
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9: Bako, mas kena kuyo jar. 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

0: Rude, coming out with Kate Keel on this one. It's called Kalangena, 9 after 5, for our show on True FM, like no one else. Yes, you hearing that one. Dun, dun, dun. Shoot. Bum, bum, bum, bum. DJ Senor.
1: I'm a red on it.
0: Yeah, I think that's the song. Welcome to the third and the final hour for True Drive with you until 6. And of course, True News at 6. We'll be here bringing you all the latest updates when it comes to your news matters. So I'm going to pause. So as by the way, can I pick your brain just for a second?
2: Okay.
0: Why countries as dominator when it comes to suicide? Number one.
2: Sure.
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0: It's indeed the True Drive right here on True FM like no one else. World Health Organization ivakalisa inkxalabo based on amanani okanye ke mhlawumbi uvela kwe-reports ezibonakalisa into yokokuba within Africa there's about ii-countries ezithi ezi-21 eziye 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
2: mhlawumbi sikwi top 5. Are we in the top 5? Do we make it to the top 5 list?
0: Buyakhumbula bendithe ndikhangela leliphi lizwe lithi libe kanti lihleli kwinumber 1. 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Masizise apha eAfrika xa ujonge kwi-African continent. Which nation ehleli kwinumber 1 looking at the suicide rate as koyo? Okanye suicide rate, suicide rate as koyo. I'll give you Mzantsi Africa so that you can eliminate Mzantsi Africa.
2: Okay.
0: Mzantsi Africa is suicide rate of 21.1 deaths per 100,000 people. So that means kubantu by 100,000, it 21.1. Yes, but I'm going to lose 0.1 to the team. But right. Yeah. Plus, no, you're going to lose 100,000 people, 21.1 deaths. Yeah, so kubantu by 100,000, I'm going to lose 21.1 yabo basweleka because of the suicide. I think icacisa kahle kakhulu ngolo hlobo.
2: Democratic Republic of Congo would be number 1, I think.
0: Kwelakho icala. Okay,
2: say Sudan.
5: So, Seto, you'll be very shocked because I remember reading this and I was shocked too. It's actually Lesotho.
2: What?
5: Yeah, Lesotho and Eswatini, all I know is about their top 2.
0: Mm.
5: Yeah, that much I can remember.
0: Yeah, so Lesotho is sitting at number 1 with 36.7 per 100,000 population. Eswatini 31.0 and then Zimbabwe 25.4. Mzantsi Afrika uhlele ku number 4 with 21.1. Eritrea, 20.2 etibega 100,000 when it comes to in number of abasolaga.
2: That's sad.
0: Look man, nangaphandle kuba ujonge iLesotho kuphela, but also I think in general siyago kukho umfobe poste today on Facebook a city andiyazi ngubani but kanike niyojonga kule ndawo kwazakhela. I'm not going to mention the place. Kanike niyojonga kule ndawo kwazakhela nanku umuntu. And then what if you know that umuntu akokwenzile benqobe ze strip then kaukuyo finance.
5: For me I always ask myself what is the one common denominator in countries such as this where the suicide rates are high. Yes, there are some countries within the European and Asian regions where the suicide rates are also high, but the economic state there is much, much better than here. So, APA, you can attribute it to the economic state of the countries themselves, but also the environment, perhaps. So, APA, Southern Africa, I really wonder why they're so high.
2: Hey, but if you look into the history of, Swatini alone, simply because I recently watched a documentary about Swatini, the health system there, the unemployment, allegedly in the hands of King Swati III, yeah, no, you'll make up your own mind after watching it. So it makes sense for me that it's in

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0: Marlene, all on this one. Teaming up with Udrega as well as Dom Du, a.k.a. TRP. Let's call Mabebuza, right? On True FM like no one else. 22 after 5. Hashtag, did you know, it's one of the things that we get to do every day. It's just a small anyana question. Depends on the gogbam shambi, uzayichonganjan. But we always say it's not that much. It's not that difficult. Yeah, depending without it. Also, we're getting into a youth month, so it's very important for you to know some of the things around Youth Month, but guess it's a bonbuzo, tinumbuzo, and I'm clutch. And hopefully, you are ready for it.
1: Hashtag, did you know on True Drive?
2: I'm gonna spell a word. Did you tell us it didn't be sent? No. I B I Z A. It depends on what you're going to put up on the Zalbizanja. Continent for the years in the Gokba, E B Gandoni. Quiet in actual fact, Gokolazi Luaco, it pronounced on Jan.
3: Ibiza, yes, Nathan is still I'm a king. You are a king. I'm
4: a Ibiza. Ibiza, I'm shaba. Yeah, I'm shaba.
5: I know Ibiza. The one way that I know about it is exactly that. It's a great party destination.
2: So, nightlife, you're calling Kali around the 1970s when the island became more like Indao, a architecture of Andaman Ninzi. The club is Guru Kakul. Zipai Ibiza, high Ibiza, Ushuaia. Okay, this is Spanish, man.
5: Ushuaia.
2: Asparagus.
5: It's asparagus. It's not asparagus, it's asparagus.
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0: 23 after 5 for Action, True FM like no one else. Hey, just before we get into Did You Know, Ungangbuzang, Tegindo. Foreign nationals residing in Ado in the Eastern Cape are calling on Home Affairs to develop an effective system that will help speed up the permit application process for foreign nationals.
6: So is this the part where now they like imansarunga sizawenza right as into nisifunayo la maphepha nofunayo but makukhawule zo Home Affairs
0: but pranga lo so lapha nje masikale lo ndawo awunawuze uthi kaloku ba no send lapha ngaphakathi kuwendlini but if nani kune ndiphume ndiyoqala nimigethini inkonkoze khawulezo uvule nomnyango futhi kwenze benzokwazi inkonkoze kakho. Ah,
7: these types of things don't happen in other countries, they only happen here. And I'll say it again, I said this last week, those 300 foreign nationals who were repatriated to their own country, the fact that there was only 10 of them who were legal is not being talked about enough. I'll just leave it at that.
0: So, yeah, like Andy, guy understand, but chap, so ngaphakathi nje na, why now do we say that mawufuneka silungise systems zethu? So moshile.
8: And you know what's also crazy is the fact that as a South African, you are not allowed to demand the paperwork of a person who is a foreign national in our country.
0: That can demand it.
7: As a regular citizen, yeah.
8: Yep, as a regular citizen, you can't do that.

0: It tells you very well. Yeah, the
1: there's a lot of shift happening.
0: Yes, yes, but as far as the term, you know, go back, no, go, ingako.
1: It shouldn't be an opportunity for violence.
0: Because the girl, your uncle, and the guy, you've not spent a sitting in the go about umteto, now of Nagula, windy, well, quiet natty, as a funu born and a jenga bandu, abazabuka, yeah, but unruly, Nabazanophobic way at the same time. Noganje, nale indo, bekona, but yes, in there, a good and sex in the go bizindo, ziamba. But Kasaz and Ogoba is a Palestina into. It is now 26 after 5 for Acho and True FM like no one else. I think we'll take a short Nyana song and then we'll get to introduce what did you know.

0: Blue Puppy. Indelendela, 28 after 5, right on True FM like no one else. Hashtag it, you know. Are you ready for the question? Well, we're hoping that the answer yakho nayo izawukhawuleza ibe ready because we want to know. Obviously, kulo mbuzo wethu namhlanje.
1: Hi, True Drive.
0: What's up?
1: I hear Silk is back to make you sound good. So, for Did You Know, I have one simple request. Name at least three females who were key in planning the Soweto uprising in 76.
0: Three females. Wait, what are you talking about?
2: Hey, hey, hey.
0: Three females. We only know of a male.
2: Huh?
1: Hi, True Drive. I hear Silk is back to make you sound good.
0: Uh-huh.
1: So, for Did You Know, I have one simple request. Name at least three females who were key in planning the Soweto uprising in 76.
0: Three females that were key in planning the Soweto uprising.
3: Hector Peterson.
4: Yeah, but for today, I'm just gonna stick to what I know.
0: Yeah, they must
2: come forward.
0: Yeah, Mzabalazo is here now.
2: Hey.
0: Youth and Dala. Yeah.
2: Yeah, you know.
0: So this is your time to shine.
2: Now we'll call some people next door.
0: I can go.
5: I'm the only one at this table who's the best in the world.
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0: From the opening ceremony to the first big clash, Mexico versus South Africa. This is more than football. This is our moment. All of us, all in. Kaofela! Don't miss a second, only on SABC, the official broadcaster of the FIFA World Cup 2026. Let's actually start with the cricket that was happening up again in relation to Mzansi Afrika. And that is the fact that the Proteas women got a victory over Australia. More specifically, they won by 7 runs in their first warm-up match before the ICC Women's T20 World Cup. Mzansi Afrika, Petisha Kala, Babeta 163/7 after 20 overs. Marizan Cup getting a 49 in 29 balls, while Kayla Reneker got herself a 45 score in 35 balls. And then Australia, they were all bowled out for 156 in just 19.4 overs. Two balls left in their innings for them to chase down the total, but they just could not do it. Beth Mooney top scored for the Australians, getting 40 runs in 21 balls. But it was the handiwork of the veteran who plays her first match back for the Proteas women ever since she came out of retirement. That is Shabnim Ishmael, who grabbed figures of 4/39 in her spell, in her overs, in her bowling overs, while Nonkululeko Mlaba, she had 2/20 with the ball herself. South Africa winning that one by 7 runs. Just a few more days to go, just over a week before South Africa gets their World Cup campaign underway. Still talking about the cricket, teenage sensation Vaibhav Suryavanshi capped off a record-breaking season by sweeping the end-of-the-season awards at the Indian Premier League, including the most valuable player, emerging player, and the orange cap after scoring 776 runs at a strike rate of 237. The 15-year-old prodigy, who struck 97 and 96 in his final two innings, was also gifted an SUV worth $22,000, which is just about over 357,000 rands, though he'll have to wait 3 years before he can legally drive it on the streets. His total prize money exceeded $57,000, which is over 925,000 rand. Despite Rajasthan Royals narrowly missing the final, Suryavanshi's performances have sparked calls for his inclusion in the senior national team. Indian media report that he has already been named in the 30-man probable squad for the Asian Games later on this year. Virat Kohli, meanwhile, led the Royal Challengers Bengaluru to back-to-back IPL titles and was seen congratulating the youngster during the presentation ceremony. To put it into context, imagine a 15-year-old announcing himself on a big stage amongst grown men and being named the best player or the most valuable player of a tournament. A 15-year-old. The future is bright for Indian cricket, and it's quite bleak for opposition countries such as ourselves once Suryavanshi gets into the international cricket scene. Now, here's a feel-good story. Mexico's Guillermo Ochoa is set to become the first goalkeeper in history to appear at 6 FIFA World Cups after he was named in the co-host's squad for the 2026 tournament. The 40-year-old, now playing for AEL Limassol in Cyprus, joins Cristiano Ronaldo and Lionel Messi as the only male players to feature in 6 editions of the tournament. Unlike the two superstars, Ochoa is no longer the first choice in his side, but his inclusion adds experience to Javier Aguirre's squad. Mexico's roster features the Fulham striker Raul Jimenez, AC Milan forward Santiago Jimenez, and a teenage talent Gilberto Mora, who at 17 will become the youngest Mexican to play at a World Cup. Naturalized stars Alvaro Fidalgo and Julian Quiñones have also become key figures for Aguirre, who returns for his third stint as a World Cup coach. Mexico opened their tournament against South Africa, as we've been saying for days on end now. They'll be playing on the 11th of June to open the tournament at Mexico City at the Azteca Stadium, one of the biggest football stadiums in the world, or one of the biggest stadiums in the world in general, and the biggest football stadium in the world. They'll then face South Korea on the 18th of June, and then the Czech Republic on the 14th, on the 24th of June. Yeah, ne? Ochoa, sabona bambi.
1: I'm going to go to the hospital.
2: Ah, no.
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2: What
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3: ah yeah
1: so a 15 year old
3: in as much as in context singafani but yakuva nozomla
1: ndiyakuva between 6 and 7 namhlanje sabe ngcokola nohlalo omtsha wecommittee ezakuchophela ukususwa kwamongameli Ramaphosa uMagashule Gana looking forward to that conversation umcommissioner wase 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ayimelange interests ze rights ze South Africans do you agree with them
2: yeah, I think to some degree I do
1: ne
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1: yeah sana
3: I'm not befuna nje ukubuza uthi ngoba nabantu ba complain in this man but my disband
1: this is worth ngoba meli show ngo 6 to 7
2: thank you much

0: Justo on this one, teaming up no Amateka, Sascold as Hange. I was got to Ugas, Trambos, Mogayo, 18 before 6, watch on True FM like no one else. Tribute that 6 is up next. Oh, it's going to be an interesting show. I'm definitely going to listen. There's a lot to talk about when it comes to meeting the Vasanayo. So, Vagodra, Gindabana, and Tabisab is a series of conversations that they will have. And for now, let's get into hashtag. Did you know? We want to know. And go about Yayas and Mbendu Lokumbuzo, which one I'm Tanje.
1: Hashtag, did you know on True Drive?
0: This is the question.
2: Hi, True Drive.
0: What's up?
2: I hear Silk is back to make you sound good.
0: He's rocking with us.
2: So, for Did You Know? I have one simple request.
0: Mm-hmm.
2: Name at least three females who were key in planning the Soweto uprising in 76.
0: Name at least three females.
3: Do you know what's embarrassing?
0: What?
3: And there's no one. Not a single one.
0: So the lady that was carrying the Hector Peterson.
3: Yeah.
0: Was his dog.
3: Okay.
0: That one I know.
3: Yeah, no.
0: Yeah, I haven't heard much of Nancy Victoria's
3: females. I'm sorry.
4: I know. I marked me absent as well, unfortunately.
3: And you?
0: Mm-mm. Yeah, the sister Hector Peterson. My buddy Kamala, okay. Yo! Okay, voice notes. Yeah, it was an Indian that was smoking now. About when they show, when they show, but it's in India. Okay, it seems as if it's a difficult one there,
3: unfortunately. But over Simon, you're also a plan. What about Sasa? We saw Rafina go look not talk, no Mrs. Masombu.
4: The whole class failed this one.
0: Well, listen and listen properly. Name at least three of the female activists who are key in the planning the Soweto uprising, which is the June 16 March. One of the most prominent women involved, she was the general secretary of the SASM and a key executive member of the SSRC. She helped plan the march and spent nearly 2 years in solidarity confinement for her role. Nyamazi Winnie Motlalepula Khwale. Yeah. Winnie Motlalepula Khwale, as a teacher and the first female president of the Black People's Convention, BPC, she worked closely with students, instilling the black consciousness, values that fueled the protest. Utiti Mtenjane yena nemas, a central strategist and student activist who worked alongside the SSRC leadership in the back rooms to coordinate the logistics and mobilization for the march.
3: Do you know, Jambu Tetango, there's a teacher up on it, and then there are two students, from what I understand. Ne?
0: Mm-hmm.
3: So that's Sarafina, Miss Masombuga, and...
0: So
3: I understand, because my argument was going to be that we need to get to a point where we do have a remake of Sarafina, but with the actual characters now of the people who were involved. Does that make sense?
0: Nobusisiwe Shabangu, a student activist who helped organize attendees and shielded the male organizers during planning meetings.
3: This was embarrassing though.
0: Look,
4: not really.
0: I think for me it's a documentary that is needed.
3: There we go.
0: For a sit down kwakona. Because this is the first time hearing about
3: that's
0: them.
3: Me too.
0: The first name, Nikaya Sbungile Mkabel, sounds very familiar, Lord. And full of poses. But I wouldn't have known in terms of why Nekarelo
3: Elkunganga
0: with regards to organized the June 16 March. And maybe this is something that we need to learn about it, actually. I was speaking to a gentleman in Lapimadawal, Upramike, they're organizing one of Inanzika is sit down sessions where young people are going to be able to sit down with those that were there at the 1976
3: uprising.
0: Yeah. So there's a Grootman that they've organized. It's just that Ngogun Liberenji Kamalake. So they're going to sit down atete Ngogun because why payena kanye. Yeah, and he was part of that movement. Kutujulo Hector Peterson, kusenzwa yonke lando, he will be sitting down with people and telling the story. So I think I'm one of the people that are really interested in terms of hearing
3: Indogoba
0: eating lando. Because imagine, sasinga asbazi, and gengogu, lingaganani, singa kanye, singaganani, this tata, esibekwe ngakubo, because if you look at the role umzekelo kaSibusisi Shabangu, she played a role of shielding the male organizers during the meetings so that bangabonakala na njengabantu abay organizer. Yebo, okanye wayekwazi ubakhusela kwinto ezithile nento ezithile. So zininzi izinto abazenzileyo singazaziyo.
4: For me, I think going the movie route, I wonder for what you've just said now about what the Groopman is trying to do, going the movie route is the way to go. And I say it because we live in an era where we've discovered that there are different methods of teaching. There's different ways of actually going about teaching lessons to young people. And one of the ways that actually go into their minds or they work is that if you give them something that's entertaining to watch, entertaining in the sense of it's easier to understand. Documentaries are very serious and only they only
3: appeal
4: to a certain few. Whereas if you make a movie and then you promote it and you say that, but guys, this is a remake of Osarafina, but this time the character names have been changed to reflect the real world people who actually were a part of this. Because to me, it does sound like the people within Osarafina are inspired by those people that we just heard about. So let's put them in a movie, keep it the way that it was, keep it with the same music, but now we're actually going to know their names. Once go umntana abukele lando, then they hear about this happening, then they can be like, you know what, guys, let's actually go listen to this called Dibukele Usarafina. I want to know more.
3: And you know what's also interesting? The fact that we focus so much on the Soweto uprising, forgetting that the same was happening Kwalape Baikal. We have our own Nalape Bayo, New Brighton. Banins abantu who can tell us these stories. But we need a community of people who are going to call us into a hall and say, let's have a conversation. Now the struggle is different. Doesn't look the same as it did back in 1976, but nezanguku are still valid.
0: Yeah.
5: EFC is live this Thursday. The continent's most dominant women in MMA are set to collide in the Ultimate Champion versus Champion Showdown. Reigning EFC flyweight champion Amanda Mad Dog Lino, a force behind some of the most brutal moments in EFC history, defends her throne against Nigeria's own Juliet Chukwu, the reigning bantamweight champion. EFC 134, live from the World Sports Betting Arena. 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
6: 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If you think your team has what it takes to win this tournament, register now by WhatsApping Olwen on 069-565-7985. We have spots for 32 soccer teams and 16 netball teams. This tournament will take place at Mupilisweni Sports Grounds in Bizana from the 16th to the 18th of July 2026. Our spectators will enjoy 3 full days of non-stop entertainment and many, many prizes are up for grabs. True FM brings you the Abongile Mangala Sports Tournament. Kuzodlalwa like no one else. Driving home has never been more

0: Straight after that, it'll be Kolo Sangai. And of course, Yanga Mayor Chaka will be here the Monday today. I'll tell you later on what's happening there when it comes to Monday. It's time for us to close it. So, unjalon.
1: Yeah, I know. But some good news, though, for those people who love tennis. Wabukele Roland Garros. So, too, you might enjoy this as well.
2: Yeah.
1: I can officially confirm Serena Williams is coming back to tennis.
2: Oh, yes! Love that.
1: Remember, I mentioned it last week that the thing that she was doing, man, they were too convenient for her not to be coming back.
2: And I saw her practicing, taking it seriously.
1: Yes.
2: Changed a bit. She lost a couple of weight.
1: She lost a lot of weight.
2: Yeah, and I saw Naomi Osaka. Yes. She did a
1: black party.
2: Besides that, but the bigger ones are press briefing. Uh-huh. And she was asked about the return of Serena. She was like, excited. It's not her place to say it or whatever. She's going to wait. It's lovely.
1: Yeah, Jala, next week.
0: Can I say something?
1: Yes.
0: What do you say, man? You can't do it. What do you say? What do you say?
2: What
0: do you say? What do you say? What do you say?

0: all that matters is as if we are songing it today. We are concluding it. And of course, for today, this has been your true drive. Goska Kuruko Soka Damoy for being our producer for today. Goska Kuruna Gode, guys. Sabule Lagosta Gulukanya, Sabiangam Sopar Gonzimia Stata, Gonzimia Stanato, Rachi on True FM like no one else. And of course, like we said, True News at 6 is up next. Straight after that, it'll be Kolosangaye, Gambino Yanga, Mayor Jagua, Web Corner. I'm trying to say Monday. What is it, Sida?
1: Monday.
0: Not the Monday. Monday, most Monday.

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1: Thank you very much, Kuye King Boy. Use to no sanel. They're back again tomorrow between 3 and 6. Right now, must come get a soup release. Good true news at 6.
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1: Namhlanje ngumhla wokuqala kuJune 2026. 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He is on a 3-day visit apha in the Eastern Cape. 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And but it's failing umsebenzi wabo. There's a petition, I think over 30,000 signatures right now. Sele sibe kanti zisayiniwe. Siyabuza wena, but what do you make of ezimemelelo? Do you think the commission indeed might disband as a chapter 9 institution? Do you agree with them in dokubana ikomishoni ayiseve interests and namalungelo as South Africans? We want to hear from you. Call us on 086-000-2375. Apha enkqubeni ndiyamkhuthaza WhatsApp on 072-998-092. Keep it short and please do mind your language. 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
4: The percentage of this year's crop that was impacted is about 20-25%, and if we take put a monetary value on that, you're talking about 600 million rands in income losses for this season alone. Then we also have a few larger vegetable farmers that do vegetable farming and pre-packing for the supermarkets. And the losses of the vegetable farmers were actually was higher. Up to 80% of their crops were lost.
3: Amanye amafama azama ukuvuna ngamandla phambi kokuba kunethe kwakhona ngelithintela enye ilahleko.
5: Preparing for that weather, we try to pick as much as we can to get them to the packhouses. and to see if we can at least save something. Infrastructure at the moment on the predicting rain coming this week still. We're just busy clearing roads, clearing debris that was still left on bridges and all that, just to prevent on another chaos coming and damages of infrastructure.
6: And ngoku le mvula izawuwela phaa kula ndawo imanzi veri le besicima bayingelixesha izabe kanti seyomile.
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8: We expect certain areas to flood, and specifically in towns and where water is just still standing and dams up. And we are working hard to make sure that we get those areas opened and cleared, stormwater cleared, roads in a safe driving condition, so that we don't have any incidents that we don't want.
3: Ubungakanani bomonakalo abukabalwa nanjengoko ezinye ifama ezichaphazelekileyo zingangeneki. 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
1: Enkosifundiswa Mphulaphula, these are genuine concerns. To a certain extent they are valid. Umbuzwe nawo mna ngulo ba iphi i-national dialogue ebekumele into ba yi-platform yokuba abahlali bezilali bavakalisa these concerns. What happened to national dialogue? Masive ngilana.
0: True FM in partnership with Mangala A Communications presents the Abongile Mangala Sports Tournament. 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We have spots for 32 soccer teams and 16 netball teams. This tournament will take place at Lupili Sweni Sports Ground in Bizana from the 16th to the 18th of July 2026. Our spectators will enjoy 3 full days of non-stop entertainment and many, many prizes are up for grabs. 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
2: 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Indaba ze-SABC. Ezizimeleyo nezingenamkhethe.
1: 11 minutes after 6 sikwamkela enqubeni igama lam Jung ayabonga kekana standing in for uAmanda Xhala kule iveki Mphulaphula. 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Sele kukho ke ipetition that is online and making rounds abantu bayasayina who are in support of it. The last time we checked, bezipha ku around 20,000 e-signatures that are in support of this cause by my disbandwe South African Human Rights Commission as a chapter 9 institution. Ma sibe kanti afinxebeni ke sincokola noqale le petition ulwazi kwijane. Simqo enqubeni sikomkele sokubulisa ulwazi.
16: And that
1: asiyaphila kunjani kuwe?
16: Hayi siyaphila konto. Ngiyamezela.
1: Why ubona into bana my disbandwe Human Rights Commission in South Africa?
16: Human rights, for a very long time, it has not been representing thina abantu base South Africa. Zininzi izinto that we have issues with, and mainly currently illegal immigrants in South Africa because they've allowed them to be everywhere. And when we raise these issues, bona, they stand with illegal immigrants. So we can see human rights is like another body for illegal immigrants because izinto ze spaza shops they have never compiled documents, research, alerting government ukuthi this is going to be a crisis. Into ye housing, they haven't addressed government that this is a crisis. So even in terms of business restriction, if ujonga a town, zonke town from eKomani to eThekwini to the deepest rural areas,
1: yeah,
16: abantu bofika are the ones owning e-shop. So thina sizi bystanders we economy, and as a, also because they South African Human Rights also is supposed to be compiling reports of socio-economic issues. So they have never compiled a report of these socio-economic issues, and we feel like it's time for them to get disbanded because they do not address important issues, and now we're sitting on a ticking time bomb.
1: What is the mandate of a Human Rights Commission, according to your understanding?
16: The mandate for South African Human Rights Commission is to protect the rights zabantu abahlala South Africa, right? And then also to investigate things that are improper, if citizens feel like their rights are being impugned upon. So, and there they do say people that live in South Africa, right? And this is the issue because now how that is drafted, it means even if you're an illegal immigrant in South Africa, you have rights now to do whatever you please. You can open a shop because human rights will protect you. But yet, if you go to Ilanduka, e-healthcare access, it says that only emergency, like an emergency, for instance, if you're in a critical accident, if you're maybe an illegal immigrant and you want to go to hospital, it's only cases of emergency.
1: I think you have made that point. But whose responsibility is it to protect its citizens? Is it that of a commission or can the constitution itself and other agencies, as a call you, they do that work?
16: Yeah, it's not so it's other institutions. So South African Human Rights, they are holding a position to side with illegal, undocumented foreigners. So in anything, they're taking activists to court. So what about their rights? What about our rights that we feel our rights are not being met? They do not talk for us. So in any situation when Atina, we discuss our rights are not being met, they will always stand on a position for illegal immigrants. So it feels like they're just another NGO like Helen Suzman.
1: Umzekelo, last year in March, Ben Ken assisted the Human Rights Commission on one of our shows where they released the report, The Right to Adequate Housing. I also spoke with the Human Rights Commission. They released a report on child malnutrition in the Eastern Cape as being a crisis. I also spoke with the Human Rights Commission where they subpoenaed the Department of Health in the province because of healthcare institutions and facilities that were not up to standard. I'm just trying to present in Dobana what you presented when Uqala Kwakho. It's the opposite because the Human Rights Commission has been doing that. So one may argue that you are factually incorrect to say in Dobana the Human Rights Commission has not written anything on state institutions.
16: No, it's their job. We don't need to clap hands for them for Ezintombi, but what they do not do is address a ticking time bomb in South Africa because they are siding with illegal immigrants. And healthcare, housing, all these things, it affects the illegal immigration in South Africa, affects these things. And the Human Rights Commission they compiled a report was 10, they have been in hiatus for 10 years. Writing a report they're supposed to write every year, the section 1884 report. They've only written 8 reports since the inception.
1: Lwazi, if you engage with the contents of these reports respectively, it can be ayikho a phrase ethi this is a time ticking bomb, but how they are detailed, they indicate into kokubana there is a crisis. And I don't think kulenda mhlambi simikuyo Human Rights Commission in now I'm a kunyo kuthi xa sibhale report then it should be implemented. Umzekelo, remember recently the Human Rights Commission yona self went to the Concord besithi ntobana besicela nisinike amazinyo that when institutions don't really implement our recommendations sikwazi uba siba kanti sithatha amanyathelo ngakubo. So the constitution limits their rights. So one would argue ntobana it's unfair to expect ntobana a commission beyond what it is doing. Ibe kanti zaba yiyo ekhupha abantu ngaphandle.
16: Ayabonga, I hear you saying they conduct those reports because it's their job to conduct those reports. What I am saying, the South African Human Rights does not in the documents because they want to protect illegal immigrants. They can't even say the word illegal immigrants. You know, so they find themselves in a compromised position because even in terms of these challenges, drug challenges and everything happening in the country, that is a direct problem because of illegal immigration and the borders. This is what's supposed to be a very critical, these documents and research, since they are given money, it's something they have supposed to have highlighted, promoted, so everyone in the country knows that the South African Human Rights is alerting government of its failures. But we have not seen it. We've only seen them take activists to courts who are trying to stop drug problem in the community, who are trying to actually develop so that we actually have our own businesses. We are left out of our own economy, and they do not. They have not made anything to address these matters and alert government. So why are they there? To just get a salary.
1: Yeah. So
16: because they don't even go to these clinics, and they're even accusing like even the Endington, while they put the court case, they don't take their children to these government schools. Their children go to private schools, so they don't have to be unaccepted. There's kids sitting now who have not been accepted in South African schools, South African kids, but there's kids of illegal immigrants who are sitting in a classroom and being taught by our teachers, and illegal immigrants are telling us that we're uneducated. How is this? How does this make sense? What about our rights? How about those kids' rights?
1: Submission, Yam, in this conversation would be, Human Rights Commission Mthambi will argue, will argue and say, ours is to implement a South African constitution. And therefore, whoever Mthambi ozawufumana into bana umsebenzi wethu might be seen biased towards a certain group of people, then that might really be a reflection of our constitution. Mthambi, then you are barking at the wrong tree. Why don't we look at ba itini constitution nge foreign nationals in this country?
16: There's a legal immigration act. You are not supposed to enter the country illegally. There's an act. They're not supposed to be operating, illegal immigrants are not supposed to be operating businesses, in such small businesses, unless they have 5 million. So now you find yourself, the cities in Joburg and in Durban, places are closed in numbers. You actually really realize that this is against our human rights, not to participate in our own economy, because it's only them functioning in this business. And my problem is that the human rights has never created a in these documents and highlighted this as a ticking time bomb, because it is. This is a ticking time bomb. And all they have been doing is compiling, and it's their job to compile the other reports. It's their job. We can't clap hands for Abantu what they're supposed to do. But where have they failed? They failed to alert the government, guys, illegal immigration is going to be a problem. Can you Home Affairs, they haven't addressed corruption in Home Affairs. What have they done? What documents can we really see? And where people only hear about human rights when they are standing up for illegal immigrants.
1: Lwazi Gwijana, you've made your case. And for your time, thank you, Ndabulen.
16: Enkosi,
1: nguye ke mphulaphuli lowo oqale ipetition esithi u-Human Rights Commission uyafeyila kumsebenzi wakhe, therefore makadisband. What do you make of that? We'll talk nabo ngomso to respond to these calls.
2: 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Ezizimeleyo, ezingenamkhethe.
1: Ndizawuncokola noGqirha Xolisile Ngumbela, our political analyst, ngezinto ezimbini. UMagashule Ghana wonyulwe njengo-chairperson we-impeachment committee ipalamente, okanye ikomiti epalamente, as well as iingxelo zokubana i-NEC ye-ANC has recommended that uBheki Cele makalahle as i-NEC member. But we're going to do that after this short break.
0: True FM has signed a code of conduct that is enforced by the Broadcasting Complaints Commission of South Africa. Under the code, we are committed to giving news that is accurate, comment that is fair, and programming that is not harmful to children and does not amount to hate speech or description of gratuitous violence or explicit sex. If you think we are not living up to this code, you can inform the Broadcasting Complaints Commission of South Africa. Direct any complaints in writing to the Broadcasting Complaints Commission of South Africa, PO Box 412-364, Craig Hall 2024. Or send an email to bccsa@nabsa.co.za. 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
1: 23 after 6, we're going to take your comments after the interview. Yam noGqirha Xolisile Ngumbela, our political analyst. Doc, enkubulisa ngale sokubulisa.
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1: 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He was seconded by i-DA and then wavotelwa njengo-chairperson omtsha wale komiti from iRise Mzansi in Parliament. What do you make of that election?
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1: 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It's reported that NEC

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1: Especially given that uThembi President we-ANC Women League besandosweleka ngoku. 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Doc, masibe kapa asinaxesha, but for coming through, thank you siyabulela.
0: Nkosi somlomo nabaphulaphula.
1: UGqirha Xolisile Gumbela, our political analyst.
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1: 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I'm looking forward to incoko yangomso with the Human Rights Commission.

0: I think I want to read them these comments so that bazo vindo banithini na. Okay, Mr. Zumpula Poli, 29, make 28 rather, before 7. I want to hear your voice notes as well. Yeah, pago WhatsApp on 072-999-8092. And we're going to take your calls before school to get na pago 086-000-2375.
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0: Ngoku ke masibeka ntimpula police jonga kweli inqaku phambi kobasibeka ndisiyaqhubeka in the next 2-4 minutes or so sabe sinqokola ke naye uMagashulegana nongusihlalo omtsha wekomitee ye 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
2: The magistrate, who cannot be named as per court order, found that Soteni is a flight risk and is likely to interfere with witnesses, given the case relates to the killing of van der Merwe, a witness who testified before the Madlanga Commission of Inquiry.
3: The likelihood of the tampering with evidence is established. The truth, the state's case against the applicant is not weak. The likelihood of interference with witnesses is established. The evidence has shown, firstly, that some of state witnesses are known to the applicant. Secondly, the applicant has means to identify witnesses even when the identity is concealed. Thirdly, that due to his extensive training and work in the police task team and security services, he has the means and the ability to carry out the risk. These facts put at the risk his right to be released on bail. The court, in weighing his interest to be released on bail, as envisaged in Section 60, Subsection 9, against the risk of interference with witnesses, finds that the interest of justice favors his detention awaiting trial.
2: Van der Merwe's family was visibly emotional following the ruling, fighting back tears after the judgment. The deceased sister, Natasha van der Merwe, says the ruling is a small victory in their long search for justice.
4: It's an emotional victory. Like, I'm happy at the same time that he didn't get bail. Happy with family. We all will be celebrating this. But with this, it comes emotions of, why did they take my brother away? Why did they have to kill him in that way? The way I saw him in the coffin, and then I heard with all the previous court hearings that they shot him in the head. Why kill him in such a brutal way? Why?
2: The NPA welcomed the judgment. Spokesperson Lumka Mahanjana says the state opposed the supplementary affidavit, arguing that the applicant was improperly attempting to raise new issues at a later stage.
5: The applicant in the case brought a bail application. Now, in his first affidavit, there are certain aspects that he did not outline, which he then did in his second affidavit. Hence, the state kept on telling the court that it was unacceptable for the accused or the applicant to do that, as he was taking a second bite to the cherry. Those aspects were supposed to be outlined in his first affidavit.
2: The matter returns to court on 30 July for further investigation. Calvin Mabasa, SABC News, Johannesburg.
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0: 24 minutes before 7. Masijonge pha kwela gumbi mphulaphuli le malike zezimali ngeli xesha.
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0: The rand is trading at 16 rand 34 to the US dollar, 21 rand 91 cents to the pound sterling, 18 rand 98 cents to the euro. Looking at commodities, gold is trading at $4,459 and platinum at $1,123 per ounce, while Brent crude oil is at $97.38 a barrel.

0: While at it must call as a stronger Makonda Pansi, Napezulu, Emoyezulu, Yangom, Sostala Pekabe, Hango 1720, Emakanda 1521, Enguba 1124, Robert Sobukwe Town 1224, Kukompo 1923, Ekong 1323, Kukomani 823, Mtata 1227, Zesa Jonis, Ibengu 1527.
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0: Ngokumphulaphuli ke masincokole naye ongusihlalo omtsha wekomiti echophele inkqubo yokususwa kukamongameli kwisikhundla sakhe ukuba ufunyaniswa enetyala, the impeachment committee in parliament, uMagashule Ghana from iRise Mzansi. He was elected today by the committee members. Mr. Ghana, good morning and thank you very much for your time.
2: Good evening to you and good evening to the True FM listeners. It's been a long day.
0: It's been a long day indeed. Congratulations to you on this new role. What does it mean?
2: It's a huge responsibility. It's the first committee of its kind in South Africa's democracy. It's a committee that has to restore trust in parliament that shows that the as parliamentarians, we take our responsibility and our job very seriously, and that we are going to execute our job without fear, fame, or prejudice.
0: And what should the members of the committee expect from you as their chairperson? But of course, as you have rightfully put it, that all eyes will be on this committee and how it conducts itself and how it carries this such a difficult task. What should you expect from you as a chairperson?
2: They should expect an impartial chairperson that gives everyone a chance to add their views, to interact with witnesses, to behave in a manner befitting of a committee of parliament that's investigating or that's going to look at the allegations against the president. So my desire is to lead the committee in such a way that everyone, when they walk out of the room, they feel that they've been able to put their point across, whether it's the witnesses, whether it's the evidence leaders, everyone. Because at the end of the day, we have to be loyal to the Constitution, we have to be loyal to the people of this country. And the report that we produce must make South Africans proud.
0: Some committee members already view you as an ANC candidate, hence they think that you'll be biased going forward.
2: We have a saying in my language that says, judge me on the work that I do, not on what you are imagining. I'm going to do the work. It's only when people feel that I haven't been fair to them, I'm going to be fair to all members, I'm going to be fair to the evidence leaders, to the council, and everyone else. That's ultimately South Africans must judge me on the work that I do. Mm. I'll allow the work that I do to do the talking and not answer to whatever people think I can or cannot do.
0: And of course, such claims or accusation, they come from the fact that it said that you have mobilized with other members from other political parties, respectively, that you have an interest in becoming the chairperson of this committee.
2: In the course of politics, it's normal to lobby for support. As you lobby for support, there will be those that will support you, and there will be those that will say, we've got a different view. It's a normal thing. For me, it's neither here nor there. So I spoke to members of all political parties in parliament, all of them. I spoke to them, conversing support, also exchanging views. So that someone has got a different view to mine, and it's now water under the bridge. We have a responsibility to execute our task as members of the committee, all of us. South Africa is looking at us. We must get the job done.
0: Where to from here, then?
2: First thing is to meet with the team supporting me in Parliament tomorrow. Start working on preparatory work for the first committee meeting, where we have to start looking at the way of operating as a committee. Start getting some legal advice, because there will be lawyers here, so get legal advice, so that what every step that we take, it must be able to withstand the local scrutiny.
0: And what is likely to be the committee's approach, Mr. Ghana, going forward, given that there is a possible interdict to the work of the committee following the president's decision, of course, to take the Section 89 report on review?
2: We are going to focus on the things that's in our control. Mm. The things that's outside of control, our control, we are not going to focus on it. So whatever work, whatever thing that will happen in the courts, in the streets, it's not for us. If a competent court tells us that we need to pause our proceedings, we'll respect that. But until such time that a competent court has pronounced itself on the process, we are going to execute our job without fear, favor, or prejudice.
0: Mr. Ghana, as you have done so, please do make yourself available in the near future when we want to discuss committee-related issues.
2: I am accountable to the people of this country. Your platform affords me that opportunity to speak to South Africa.
0: Thank you, sir. Good night.
2: Thank you.
0: Kuyaka phulaphula usihlalo wekomiti entsha ezawuchophela inkqubo yokususwa kamongameli uRamaphosa ePalamente uMagashule Ghana esithi sunjonge ebhatyini joke umsebenzi wam uzawubona uba wamvume phi na.
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0: Sikwamkela uba uyasijoyina sesigoduka kodwa ke kungekudala. 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But in Phulaphula, I think just that point, it's unfair for the Human Rights Commission, because as did Phobozile Kulwazi indobana zingaphi ingxelo ze commission yamalungelo that we discussed on this show. Amanzi emakhanda, isebe lezempilo in the Eastern Cape, they were subpoenaed. We discussed umawe inadequate housing across the country. Imiba yezamazamas, we discussed that. So when you say Commissioner isebenzi, on what basis? Okanhlambe ufuna report specific into bana mayikhuphe report on illegal immigration as a possible violation of right. Mhlambe then that will satisfy you. Oh well, we are a nation that converses. So masincokole ngaloo nto leyo.
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0: Now umasijonge utyelelo lomkomishinali ophezulu kwiofisi yase-United Kingdoms, nezinze apha eMzantsi Afrika uAnthony Phillipson unoqhuba utyelelo ke oluntsukune apha in the Eastern Cape. 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We're just gonna play that conversation kungekudala xa sincokola naye umkomishinala I think we seem to have a challenge with that interview. Masiphinde sizame. Okay, we do have a challenge in Pulapul. If we don't, we are not able to play today, maybe we can do that tomorrow. Masijonge kweli nqaku ngoku.
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0: Limiselo lesine khona ukuze afake isicelo sebail ityala lowasekhini otyholwa ngokuba ngqondo-ngqondo ekubulaweni kodade wabo ngelokufaka ke amabango e-insurance kwindawo yaseMkhambathini ngaphandle kwaseThekwini. 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
5: We are in significant trade and investment partners with each other. Indeed, the UK is the single biggest investor in South Africa. Our investment sustains about 100,000 jobs. And of course, see those jobs, that also affects a lot more people's livelihoods. Half of UK investment in the whole of Africa is here in South Africa. I think the latest figures show that's around about 520 billion rand of investment. And as you say, we're also significant trading partners with each other. And I think that lies right at the part of our ambition to continue to build a modern-day partnership between the United Kingdom and South Africa that will deliver jobs for the citizens of both countries and economic security. We have a very, I think, strong mutual focus on delivering inclusive economic growth, making sure that the benefits are shared by all in our societies. And I think that trade investment partnership, I would say, is a central pillar to that wider diplomatic relationship.
6: And Commissioner, in 2022, President Ramaphosa did visit the UK, and the two governments agreed on 8 new partnerships across health, science, green energy, technology, and economic cooperation, and working a partnership on minerals for future clean energy technologies. and energy transition. Take us through that agreement and whether it ties with your visit in the Eastern Cape as well.
5: So, as you say, that was a hugely significant visit. I had the pleasure of being there myself and also working with our South African partners to put together the program for President Ramaphosa's visit. It was a truly historic occasion, if I might just note. First state visit ever hosted by His Majesty King Charles after he had taken the throne earlier in the year. And we really used it to both celebrate the relationship and to update it. And as you say, we signed a number of agreements, including new MOUs on health and on science and innovation. I think, again, if I may, the significance of the science one was that it was updating an existing agreement that the UK had signed with South Africa back in 1995, which was the first agreement signed with an international partner after the significant elections in 1994. And I think as I look at what we are doing, whether it's on those issues or on the just energy transition or on working with South Africa to tackle gender-based violence, or, as I said a second ago, looking to create inclusive economic growth, all of those themes I feel when I visit the Eastern Cape are really, really relevant. There are significant challenges that the government here, both at national and provincial level and municipal level, are all wrestling with, and just as we are in the United Kingdom. And I think what we can do is we can bring our partnership to bear to help design policy solutions to these challenges and then work with our partners here on the ground to implement them, including through, just by way of example, if I may, when my Prime Minister was here in South Africa for the G20 summit last November, we announced a new partnership with the Anglo-American Foundation to support what's called their Impact Finance Network, and that is going to unlock around about 450 million rand private capital. It will support 5,000 jobs for underserved regions in South Africa, and with a particular focus on women entrepreneurs. And I think those are clearly priorities here in the Eastern Cape, so I think that's a very good example of what we're looking to try and do together.
6: And I was going to focus on the Eastern Cape now, that it remains one of the country's strategic provinces in terms of economic development. We have the automotive sector, though it has challenges, but it remains one of the strongest economic development resources in the province, as well as agriculture. As you visit this province, who have you engaged with, and what has been the conversation, or what have you talked about with them?
5: So I'm only in my first day. I will be here in the Eastern Cape for 3 days, so today, tomorrow, on Wednesday. This morning I met the Nelson Mandela Bay Chamber of Commerce, and we had a very good discussion about their economic priorities and their economic development priorities and how we can bring our partnership to bear and enhance our business-to-business links. I always think that is so important. As much as we all make speeches about job creation, it's the private sector that creates the jobs, and our job, I think, on the government side is to create the right ecosystem and the right partnerships to allow them to do that. And then at lunchtime I had a meeting with a UK company, Hive, who have a huge investment in green hydrogen here in Gubeka in the Kokura Special Economic Zone. Later on this evening, I will meet the mayor of Nelson Mandela Bay and his team, and then tomorrow we'll head up to Bishore for meetings with the Speaker of the Parliament and also the Acting Premier. So, you know, we're looking to engage at all levels of government and with the private sector in order to work out where we can bring our resources to bear, whether it's on the issues that we've already touched on, or indeed, if I could just add two more, you know, one other big focus for us is on working with the South African government to strengthen the healthcare system. We work with the private sector there as well, companies like EPAS and Love Life Trust. We have a particular focus on strengthening the healthcare system, but also things like sexual and reproductive rights and healthcare. And I think the theme that runs through all of this is inclusion and making sure that no one is left behind, whether it's in the context of the just energy transition and the partnership we have South Africa on that, or on healthcare, or on job creation. We need to make sure that everyone has the opportunity that they're looking for. And I think that's what we are hoping our partnerships will bring for the people of the Eastern Cape.
6: And when we speak of job creation, and this is what the people of the Eastern Cape really want to hear. You seem to really be interested in conversing around township developments, which is one of the backbones of the economy of this country. What should we expect from the conversation that we'll have with everyone who's involved in the discussion that you'll have in the next coming few days?
5: So I think, as you said, there is a particular focus in South Africa on how to enhance economic development within township. And obviously there are a lot of legacy issues from the long years of apartheid and indeed colonial period before that continue to mean that there is sort of economic inequality in the country, and including and especially maybe in the township. So again, as well as the issues I touched on, we also work very closely with organizations as well, departments like COPTA and the Department for Public Works and Infrastructure, but also with organizations like SALDA, and to really try and understand what are the economic and resilience challenges of the townships, whether it's in terms of energy security, water security, indeed issues around crime and other challenges for the people who live in the townships. And then we look to see how we are going to work together, as I say, to improve those contexts and those circumstances. I do think right at the heart of it is economic development and job creation. And I think if we don't get inclusive economic growth, and this is true for the United Kingdom just as much as South Africa, we don't deliver sustainable, inclusive economic growth, then you will not give people a sense of optimism. You won't give them a sense of hope. And, you know, most people, when we have debates about welfare and social development grants, you know, what people actually really want is a job. It gives them a sense of identity and a sense of purpose. And that's why I think that those core themes of inclusive economic growth run really through everything that we are doing.
6: Yeah. When Commissioner, we speak of education, the discussion or the debate is around whether do we offer our young people the kind of education that will make them creators of employment, or will they be job seekers? And there is also a huge debate around the education that produces graduates who don't really have the skills that match the demands of the economy currently. So this relationship between South Africa and the UK, what is the discussion around ensuring that the education offered, it addresses the challenges around job creation, economic development, but also young people to be inclusive of this economic growth?
5: Well, your question, I think, embraces all of the key themes that we need to be addressing between us. And we work in close cooperation with our colleagues in the British Council. We have a scholarship program that we run each year called the Achievement Scholarship Program, as well as our Commonwealth Scholarship. And they take around 40 to 45 of South Africans to the UK to do a one-year fully paid master's course. But we, you know, I think the core focus is at the basic education level and how we can help South Africa, again, understand its own particular challenges and help put in place solutions to those challenges. Because as you say, if we don't get it right at the basic education level, then we will have challenges at secondary. And you will then, as you say, have people who are not able to engage with the jobs that are available when they come out of their schooling. And we're going to be in a world where we want to seize the opportunities as well as understand the challenges of things like AI and tech-enabled sectors. You touched a second ago on the importance of the automotive sector here in the Eastern Cape. And the automotive sector needs to go through its own transition to hybrid and then to EV vehicles, both for the sake of South Africa and indeed for its export potential. And that requires skilled workers. So again, I think it's a multi-layered problem. It's a multifaceted problem. But we need to work together to understand the challenges and then put in place the solutions to ensure that we're actually moving forward together.
6: As a parting shot, Commissioner, in October of 2023, the UK committed around 20 million rands for research on critical minerals in Africa. Take us through that initiative.
5: So I remember it well. We were able to talk about it at the Critical Minerals Conference in Cape Town, and then whenever we have engaged with partners through things like the Mining Indaba each February since, we have also talked about it. What we were really doing is working to try and make sure that there were more investment-ready projects in the critical mineral space in Southern Africa, actually. It wasn't just in South Africa. It was in some of the neighboring countries as well. Because I think South Africa clearly has enormous resources in the critical minerals space. But what we want to make sure is that South Africa is able to maximize through efficient and environmentally friendly mining. And we have some of the biggest mining companies in South Africa are from the UK. So we want to work on that. We also want to make sure that South Africa gets more of the value-added work in the critical mineral supply chain. So more of the what they call beneficiation is done here in South Africa. And I think there's also a big focus for us on the infrastructure side and the transport side, allowing those who are mining these commodities to be able to export them once they've had hopefully some value added to them here. And then crucially, I think as well, there's something about working together with South Africa on creating an open, transparent, predictable global market in these minerals, which are going to be so vital to so many of the sectors that are going to drive our future economic and prosperity. But that project in particular was about creating more investment-ready projects and more value-added activity, economically value-adding activity here in South Africa.
0: That is the UK High Commissioner Anthony Phillipson, nolapha kutyelelo olunsukundathu in the Eastern Cape. Thank you very much, Bosibolekile Ndlebe, from 6 up until now. Sawudibana ngomso. Oza kunikeza the last update for the day. 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Till then, goodbye.
1: Indaba ze-SABC ezizimeleyo nezingenamkhethe noLukhanyo Phaphane.
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8: Honorable members, we received a letter, I think it was 27th of May, challenging the eligibility of Dr. Hlophe to be part of this meeting. We thought we should just clarify that matter before we start, that currently there is no impediment in our rules for Dr. Hlophe to be part of the impeachment committee. And for that reason, Speaker does not find it necessary for Dr. Hlophe to be excluded from these proceedings, and therefore we are proceeding as such.
7: Axhalabile amafama eemveliso ze-citrus kwi-Rhamthus River Valley kwiphondo iMpuma Koloni kulandela imvula ezimandla eziqikelelwe ukuba ziza kugalela kweli phondo kule veki. 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
9: Preparing for that weather, we try to pick as much as we can, get them to the packhouses, and to see if we can at least save something. Infrastructure at the moment, we're just busy clearing roads, clearing debris that was still left on bridges and all that, just to prevent on another chaos coming.
10: I don't know how to prepare anymore because, I mean, what I've done, I tried to open up some trenches on the farm in case if the water comes again, they have a place to run off. But, I mean, I'm not even sure if that is going to be enough.
7: Mbutho wamalungelo abantwana i-Eyes of the Nation uthi abantwana bamanye amazwe abanganamaphepha mvume okuba kweli bangena kwelo Mzantsi Afrika bezokukhangela amathuba emisebenzi. 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
11: The Eyes of the Nation calls on parents, guardians, and foreign nationals not to travel with or send children across borders without legal documentation. Undocumented immigration places children at extremely risk. We are all alarmed by reports of unaccompanied minors entering South Africa to seek work or being forced into exploitative situations, including child labor and prostitution. This is dangerous, illegal, and violation of children's rights.
7: Kusenjalo umkomishna lo-BMA uGqirha Michael Masiapato uthi abantwana babhaqwe bengenakwili bengenamaphepha mvume banikezelwa kwisebe lophuhliso lwentlalo. 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
1: 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The tournament is opened to amateur netball and soccer teams. 10,000 Rand is up for grabs for the winning soccer team and 5,000 Rand for the winning netball team. If you think your team has what it takes to win this tournament, register now by WhatsApping Olwethu on 069-565-7985. We have spots for 32 soccer teams and 16 netball teams. This tournament will take place at Lupili Sweni Sports Grounds in Bizana from the 16th to the 18th of July 2026. Our spectators will enjoy 3 full days of non-stop entertainment and many, many prizes are up for grabs. True FM brings you the Abongile Mangala Sports Tournament. Kuzodlalwa like no one else.
0: Sibuya kanjalo phaa ke kwiivenkile zethu zalapha ekhaya sawuthatha ingoma ke zawusamkela thina apha enkqubeni kwenzela into yoba sizokwazi ukuya namhlanje kwitopiki yethu nyanga yabantu abatsha 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
1: True FM has signed a code of conduct that is enforced by the Broadcasting Complaints Commission of South Africa. Under the code, we are committed to giving news that is accurate, comment that is fair, and programming that is not harmful to children and does not amount to hate speech or description of gratuitous violence or explicit sex. If you think we are not living up to this code, you can inform the Broadcasting Complaints Commission of South Africa. Direct any complaints in writing to the Broadcasting Complaints Commission of South Africa, PO Box 412-364, Craig Hall 2024. Or send an email to bccsa@nabsa.co.za. For more information, please visit www.bccsa.co.za.
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4: 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The tournament is opened to amateur netball and soccer teams. 10,000 Rand is up for grabs for the winning soccer team and 5,000 Rand for the winning netball team. If you think your team has what it takes to win this tournament, register now by WhatsApping Ulrich on 069-565-7985. We have spots for 32 soccer teams and 16 netball teams. This tournament will take place at Lupilisweni Sports Grounds in Bizana from the 16th to the 18th of July 2026. Our spectators will enjoy 3 full days of non-stop entertainment, and many, many prizes are up for grabs. True FM brings you the Abongile Mangala Sports Tournament. Kuzodlalwa like no one else.

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1: We are too bold to follow, too fresh to copy. 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We have spots for 32 soccer teams and 16 netball teams. This tournament will take place at Lukilisweni Sports Grounds in Bizana from the 16th to the 18th of July 2026. Our spectators will enjoy 3 full days of non-stop entertainment and many, many prizes are up for grabs. 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
0: Sibuya ngolo hlobo phakhe kuvenkile zethu zalapha ekhaya. 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

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Thanks.

0: is just the perfect music to end off a perfect Monday. The very first day of the Youth Month. Welcome to the Youth Month and also the month that we celebrate fathers. It is the 1st of June. Semito alongside Urobi Malinga Besidi Kantunje. And before this one, took a song from the album that was dropped in 2025, Inhlambululo. Ukuhlambulula by Umandisi Jantjies. There's a song, Paya, that is my son's name. Yeah. My firstborn and my son, Kuamyoli. And that's the song I played you. It is Ngomazimbi, it's a start again, ukuzasibeka kumizuzeli shume mvengwentsimbi. Yeshume. Welcome to the nightcap. It's the only drink that you are welcome to take from Sunday up until Thursday. Igama lam ndunguyanga umeya mfoka chaqa ngqoso, aka the cutest thing in Africa, man. Nanila crash, kasisbe waka ngakuxelela ngayo. And you would think, into ba much that hating on me right now, but hey, sister girlfriend, I'm definitely your boyfriend's role model. So sithunga sandle ke mntase khaya bengathi nikuweza indlela yothi xaxa kula ntsimbi yaka midnight. Thank you very much to Tabitha for keeping you for me from the hours of 7 up until 10. She will be back tomorrow, though, right about the same time. So, if you're looking for some more of that spiritual upliftment as well as alignment, I urge you to join her ngomso between those times, 7 and 10. I'm excited to keep you company for the next 2 hours. I've got beautiful music. If you're a lover of umculo ka internet arty, and if ugqibele kudala uva uMalik noRingo Madlingozi besithi mthulise, then you are definitely going to enjoy what we've got in store for you this evening. And one of my favorite vocalists who hails from Apeqebe, Humanana, is also on this hour.
1: 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The tournament is opened to amateur netball and soccer teams. 10,000 Rand is up for grabs for the winning soccer team and 5,000 Rand for the winning netball team. If you think your team has what it takes to win this tournament, register now by WhatsApping Olwe on 069-565-7985. We have spots for 32 soccer teams and 16 netball teams. This tournament will take place at Lupili Sweni Sports Grounds in Bizana from the 16th to the 18th of July 2026. Our spectators will enjoy 3 full days of non-stop entertainment, and many, many prizes are up for grabs. 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Kuzozalwa like no one else. 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We are the tastemakers. Your tomorrow is our today. We are the ground the ear is on.
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0: There was a point in time when we knew him as Urantumeng. Engumyeni kathandaza. On umubango, this is Brian Temba. It's called Inhliziyo 2.0, taken from the album It's All You, which dates back to the year 2021. And before Rantu okanye Brian Temba, I played you some Langa Mavuso, a city best friend. Two songs back to back for your listening pleasure, 20 after 10. And if you're new to the show and you just switched on, you're just in time for a threesome year two namhlanje. Listen to me, my friend. So usually on the show, I get to play you three songs back to back. You have a listen to the three songs and then come through and have a conversation now. 086000-2375. That's the number you can dial me on. Or send me a voice note or a WhatsApp message. 072-999-8092. Or TRUFM, which is our Facebook page. What's the conversation about? Well, we talk about your favorite song out of the three. Because tonight I am about to play you Ingoma from Maxwell, Utuale, as well as Music Soul Child. Now, Maxwell will be coming through with Lifetime. And then Utuale, a city open your eyes. And then Music Soul Child will conclude with Love Don't Change. There's got to be one that you are going to enjoy out of the three. Don't make a decision yet. Hear me out. Please have a listen to the three songs before you make your decision. And then after Ozvile, you and I can have a conversation. Is that fair? Then let's get it.
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0: It is time for threesome with who when I'm Sanje. For your listening pleasure, then you come through and let me know. And about out of these three songs, Ingabe AP Epazayo this evening. This is Oipala with some Afro Traction, Besiti Maliya Malobolo. It's going to be followed by Internet Arti alongside Umthokozisi Ngcobo, Besiti Bona Undithembisile. And then we are closing it with the late Tami Shobete, Esithi Sithandwa.
2: Yeah, me, man, ngiphuma Umthokozisi Ngcobo, man, ngiphuma Umthokozisi Ngcobo.
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0: Bangelekile Truza is Tovusiko 6 like no one else.

This is where the day signs off and the real vibe checks in. This is Nightcap with the mayor in Duane.

It was the second single from his second album, Ujoslesson, which dates back to the year 2002. This is Music Soul Child, SCT Don't Change. And before this one, played you some music from Udwale from his Sketches of a Man, which dates back to the year 2008. And decided to pick Who Open Your Eyes, which was the sixth track from Lo Album Leo, if memory serves me correct. Started things off with an artist that is coming to South Africa sometime in August, Maxwell. Yeah, if you don't know what to do around August the 8th as well as the 11th, well, he will be in Pretoria as well as Cape Town respectively. And he's not the only one that is coming to South Africa in August. No. We are spoiled for choice. We are definitely spoiled for choice because, get this, the New Zealand-born artist, Utix, who missed their first time, is also coming to South Africa. So if you can make your way to Cape Town, Durban and Johannesburg, that would do you a huge favor, because on the 27th of August, he's going to be out in Cape Town. On the 28th, he's out in Durban. And on the 30th, that's where he will be rounding up everything, because he's going to be out in Johannesburg. And Maxwell yena uzabese Pretoria on the 8th in SunBet Arena, and Grand Arena in Grand West on the 11th of August. And kuthiwa ngeka Maxwell tickets start at 950. So you better start saving up. Unless ke ungumuntu one savings, then ayike you are good. Ebe City and A Lifetime. Out of these three songs, which one is your favorite this evening? 086000-2375-072-999-8092. TRUFM is our Facebook page. Maxwell with Lifetime, Music Soul Child with Don't Change, and there was also Dwele, A City, Open Your Eyes. And speaking of opening eyes, did we ever prove la theory it in Dogbana? If you don't open your eyes during the deed as you conclude, uba wavalila mehlo uza kwenza intombi, and if uwavulile uza kwenza ikwekwe. Did we ever prove lo theory leyo? It's still a theory. Do let me know as you choose your song.

0: 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What a beautiful song. It's called Nguwe. 086000-2375-072-999-8092. TRUFM is our Facebook page. Played you three songs earlier on the show, and that's Biza Zangoma Zondatu, Klas Tibene, Itri Samyetu, Yanamhlanje. Which one is your favorite? Remember, I played you Maxwell with Lifetime, Music Soul Child with Don't Change, Dwale with Open Your Eyes. Ndabina nabuzi ndokuba yathe yacaca nalanto into ba inyansekile lanto ithi sucimela okanye uza kwenza amantombi vula amehlo ubufuna ikwekwe okanye yinto oqomba hayi wethu nobe nani lo.
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0: 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Come through, let me know. Out of the three songs I'm going to dlalele zona ngapi yakho this evening. Remember, it is a Monday, which therefore means it's a boys' holiday. And that's why I chose Amajita Odwa on Ithrisam Yetu Yanamhlanje. Uzola, welcome, guy. Uthi, my favorite song for tonight has got to be Music Soul Child with Don't Change. Uthi ukubambe semqaqo eKing Williamstown. However, uAseko Isaac Seko Zeleni uthi uhamba no-Open Your Eyes by Dwele usemngqesha The Great Place uthi until the last hour ngeGrootman. UManesh Mbilasi uyamngqanela uthi no, Dwele with Open Your Eyes is the song for this evening. However, uMandle Ndoda Chandu uthi my favorite song for tonight has got to be the third one, Music Soul Child, Don't Change. Uthi Mayor, Masingata location nakanjani Grootman. 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How true is this, bantu basemdantsane? And if awukho semdantsane wena uthande phi? 086000-2375-072-999-8092. 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Malik and Ringo.

0: I definitely wouldn't mind one more song from this duet. Just to see something nyana nje. You know, there are artists that will give you a song and it's a hit, an instantaneous hit. And then you wonder, you know, when they make another one, would they live up to expectation or surpass them? And then they make another one because they still have a high from that first one, Mosangit. And then, underwhelming, under. So, Nyabawela ubona again, what would happen if Ringo, the matured Ringo, because imagine how many years, it's been a couple of years since they dropped this one. Now imagine this new matured Ringo and this new matured Malik. What would they give us? Just for a second, imagine that.
1: We are the tastemakers. Your tomorrow is our today. We are the ground the ear is on.
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1: 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We have spots for 32 soccer teams and 16 netball teams. This tournament will take place at Lupili Sweni Sports Grounds in Bizana from the 16th to the 18th of July 2026. 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Kuzodlalwa like no one else. This is the nightcap ekhaya ngasa. Sela ungafingi with Yanga Meya Jaza like no one else.
0: 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Skukumbela uthrisam wethu wanamhlanje. 3 songs back to back. You choose your favorite for this evening. And because Mondays are a boys' holiday, I chose 3 boys. Maxwell, Lifetime, Dwele, Open Your Eyes, Music Soul Child, The City Don't Change. Yay, PAA, Copart Quiz is in that. 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
0: 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Which one is yours? 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That was Dwele with Open Your Eyes. 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
9: Hey, happy Monday, my young man. Yo, I'm Dagabao Ndenzani, Nango Music Soul Child. 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Hey, Bitun. Hi, I am Zile Indo. 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I am a Maxwell, but I am a strong. Unagam Nandi Labut. Tana Kutungo Mazaku Maxwell, when I've been a man lifetime. So I'm not a twitch. Mommy, like my young girl, until the last hour.
0: Thank you, Pio. And also thank you to everyone that came through, letting us know in Dobobona about Tande AP out of the three songs. It is exactly 3 minutes before 11. On the flip side of 11, we talk about your Monday and everything that you observed. And also, the easy matrimonial sounds that are coming through.

Yanga Meya Jadla, your girlfriend's crush, your man's best friend, a nighttime companion, a myth, a legend, a part of us all. 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

whoever decided in Doba they want to keep him on the hook of God did us a very huge favor, because I don't believe we would have known Friday if Lomdu Wayetunyelwe, if verse Yaga God didn't decide to keep Friday, because he says in Doba he did the verse as a demo, and whoever listened to it, it was like, we need to keep this voice. And that's how he landed on who God did, and he went on to do such music. It is music from Friday City when it comes to you, and one half of Imafikizolo came through, that is Utheo Khosingwe, City Mpate Kahle. Manana came through with Upatiently, and we started things off with the beautiful music coming through from Frank Apollo, City Yinke. And those four songs, the Stelekeza Sbeko Komizuzungo, 11 after Insimbi Yaka 11. It is a Monday, first day of Youth Month. Iwanth, what did you observe? Let's have a conversation about usuku lakho lanamhlanje. Is it something that happened at work? Is it something you saw on the news? Is it something that you read? Mhlambi into obuyivile eradioweni throughout the course of the day. What did you observe within usuku lanamhlanje? I'll tell you something that caught my attention. It was the fact that kuthiwa umuntu we-administration yeBafana Bafana again, he failed us. Akakayigqibile uyakhumbula when wadlalisa uTebogo Mokoena and a yellow card yaxoxisa. We almost didn't qualify for the World Cup. Do you remember that story? Well, he failed us again because 26 players, which is the whole squad yeBafana Bafana, including the officials, which is management and staff, asikwazanga uhamba early for a Mexico only because i-visa zabo bezingekho up to standard okanye up to scratch. And if memory serves me right, guys, there's almost about a month, we've known for almost about a month in Dogba we are going to Mexico, right? Tell me why i-visa ze players zethu bezingakhange zilungiswe. That's the one thing I observed namhlanje. I was like, no man, what kind of a Monday are we having? Lotata us failise with uTebogo Mokoena and his yellow card. Satula. And now he's doing it again. Maybe one might argue in Dogbana, ebenga yazi ba which players are going. So ebenga zuyazi in Dogba i-visas. Ngubano ambayo, ngubano nga ambiyo. But kwezinye game, okanye kwamanye amatyeli, besisenza njani? Because besikwi AFCON just this past December. Wenze njani? And on a very, very sad note, kukho this thing that is happening, la match to match, where South Africans are saying in Dogbana, foreign nationals need to leave the country. Babuyele to their respective countries. Now, eyonando indivise kabuhlungu was that there's an incident that happened in Mossel Bay earlier in the day, okanye this past weekend, where a 19-year-old Tsonga boy, mfana wa Selimpopo, who lives with umamake in Mossel Bay, was stabbed to death. Untamulo Sambo. Ngenxa yoba kukholelwa into okubana naye he is not a South African national. And as noma it was his accent okanye how he spoke, the details are still unclear as to bafikelele njani ekubeni into babathi akasingwa lapha eMzantsi Afrika. And also, I still don't know what happened kude kufikelele kwintoba ahlatywe asweleke umntana. I thought into kubana siyabakhupha nje qha. Why are we now resorting to violence? And jonga ngoku, not saying it was going to be right if it was a foreign national, but jonga ngoku, we are killing our own. Why are we resorting to violence
And umama uthi because bayasokola akanandlela ngoku yomthatha umzimba womntana out transported back to eLimpopo. Xala lam na ke nge much too much. These are some of the stories I observed namhlanje. When I, what did you see, what did you read that you want to talk about? 086000 2375, send me a voice note na ku 072-999-8092. Still coming through. In about 4 minutes time, we have Immatrimonial Sounds Zethu. It's four songs, something new, something old, something borrowed, as well as something blue. And on our Something Blue, we're still continuing celebrating the music as well as Gregory Porter as an artist.

0: Never thought in a million years I'd see a World Cup without a country of Lamar's origin. This is Lamar, by the way. It's called It Feels Right. Never have I ever thought into kubana I country yakhe apasuka khona uLamar ayinozibekho ku World Cup. Yeah, Nigeria are not joining everyone else kwi World Cup. Imagine that. Sick, ne? Disbelief. I know.
1: Mzansi Afrika isukile waye iSABC 3 iya eza kube ilikhaya lakho emsebagunyeni le FIFA World Cup 2026 ukuqala nge-11 kaJune de ibe yi-19 kaJulayi. 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
2: Zizipo Zips and Bopoma on In Logo Monday to Friday, 11 a.m. till 12 noon. Conversations that matter. Something new, something old, something borrowed, something blue. 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
0: Let's get into matrimonial sounds Zethu zanamhlanje. Four songs back to back for your listening pleasure. Something for Rama 2K, I've got Ukamari, A City These Four Walls. It's going to be followed by Montel Jordan, A City Falling. And that one caters to Ama 1K. And then for Something Borrowed, I decided in Dogba, I will pick UJ Non. He's going to be covering a song by UKC and JoJo, All My Life. And then for the grown and sexy, Youth and Dala, I've gone with Gregory Porter. We are concluding, celebrating him and his music. He's got a song and it's called Hold On. And that's the one we have. Aswa valeli panje ma 2K. No 2K panje, no Benton panje. Siti Sondela, let's share music. Oganye musical notes.

0: voice plays cover of the 90s classic All My Life by Casey and JoJo. Want more? 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

0: It is the sounds coming through from Gregory Porter, SCT, Hold On. And that, my friend, was Something Blue Way to Wanamhlanje. Something for Youth Endala, the grown and sexy. And before that one, or Something Borrowed came through from J-Non, SCT, and All My Life, which is a song done by KC and Jojo. And for Ama 1K, Kangendwa Valelenga Panje, there was a song from Motel Jordan, SCT Falling. And Ama 2K, I catered for them as well, because Ukamari SCT These Four Walls. And that was Imetimonial Sounds Zetu Zanamhlanje. Remember earlier on, I shared a couple of my stories that I observed in Namhlanje. The Bafana saga with the visas. There's this guy, this young boy, 19-year-old, ehlatyiweyo out in Limpopo, only because uphazanyiswe ucinjwa into ba he's a foreign national. Those are some of the stories that caught my attention. Wena, what did you observe on the 1st of June that caught your attention and you'd like to talk about? Utuchez, utombo uti, hey me, lende ya Bafana Bafana, mnando tuge if kanti zienziwa izinto ze visa during the weekend. Ngoba ziyeza lunga kwa izolo. Well, if you know people that know people that know people, then izinto ziyenzeka. Correct me if I'm wrong. 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It's a thing that happens. Guys, masingenzi ngathi izinto azizazi. These are things that happen and siyazazi. Uthi uLuka usimamele at this moment in time until the last hour. And uBrato yena he's citing into kubana, hey mayor, the distribution ye calendars lo nyaka. Uthi nibhidakele shem. Uthi hayi. This year aniphephekile when it comes to e calendars. And I'm thinking indoba uthethela phezu kwalanti indoba a lot of places kanga sikwazi ufikelela okanye kazikwazi ikhalenda kwanela. I am thinking indoba uthetha ngalona. And I will say indoba, yes Praci, we are very guilty when it comes to that regard. And Grootman yam, we sincerely apologize. And to everyone, not just to Praci, but to everyone who was hoping to get ikhalenda of their favorite station, which is a True FM, and didn't get an opportunity. We apologize profusely and sincerely. Coming up on the show, I have ingoma that I've been saving for the past 2 hours. Mamela, you didn't know indoba uyayidinga le ngoma, but as soon as that first note hits, you will understand, you know, but this is the song that you've been waiting for. We call it Indukwe Semgqubeni. It's that one song that I save just for the perfect moment. And I believe in my heart of hearts, you know, but this is the moment that you and I have been waiting for.
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2: 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It is the Top 30's countdown. 3 hits, 10 seconds, we call it the Mindstein. When Akaya, you will guess the songs that we do have.

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5: There is a song that dates back to the year 2010 when South Africa was hosting a World Cup. It's by Charlie Wilson from the album Owayebiza Just Charlie. There were only 10 songs kula album. And he wrote it alongside Willie Morris, Umaheen Wilson, Dennis Bettis, as well as Carl M. Days Jr. Now, this song, kutwa, it's the perfect song to sing to ipatna yako. Boyfriend, girlfriend, wife, husband, whatever the case may be. And get this, kutwa, it is guaranteed to put a smile on your partner's face, lengoma. Xa unothi umdlalele okanye umculele yona. And this is the song that I decided in Doba. You know what? Ndifuna ukutywatyusha ngayo. Because Charlie Wilson on this song, he expresses how he feels about this specific woman or lady. How she's an angel and means a lot to him. The next time you want to express uthando lwakho to your partner, I suggest indokuba umdlalela lena ingoma. 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It's called You Are.

0: Uncle Charlie at his best. Charlie Wilson, you are. He comes from a group that was very famous in the 70s and 80s. There's a group that's called IGAP, G-A-P. He was the lead single. Not single, lead singer of that group.
1: Kids say the darndest things.
2: What do you want to be when you grow up?
3: Alamun.
2: What?
3: Alamun is you get.
2: What is it?
4: It's good.
5: This child wants to be a lemon.
4: Yes.
6: Okay, why? Because of Nancy.
5: Yes. And okay. He was not a lemon before.
6: When he was a baby.
5: Was a baby, yes. I feel like I also did the for mine. I mean, when life throws you lemons, tell us. I get him.
6: Be a lemon so you can make your own lemonade. I hear you. Okay, I see the vision. I see the vision.
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0: It is exactly 9 minutes. Ngoku pam go by bekanti in Simbiaka midnight. It is time for me to head out of here and leave you in the more than capable hands of the music True FM has prepared for wena from 12 up until 6, 6 in the morning till 9. A True Breakfast, the only one that matters. They, my friend, will usher you to where you need to be on a Tuesday morning. Whether you're hustlisha kulondawo or kanye ke uyofunda, ufundela uhustlisha oko, or maybe you're going to work. They, my friend, this is now Makosandile Boys Kampunzi, Usnazo Yolwa, as well as uAzile Kamaka, a.k.a. The Sporting Beast. Ngaba bazathi bakhaphe ke in the morning. Mna nawe sawudibana ngomso around 10 in at night. And if you're a lover of umculo we groups, then you're definitely going to enjoy the groups I've got in store for wena ngomso. Because amongst these groups, we have After 7. We've got New Edition. We've got another group called Ifor Real. Now, New Edition, bazabebe city, Can You Stand the Rain? And Ifor Real is a city, Love Will Be Waiting at Home. And then, After 7, Yona, Izabe Isiti, Till You Do Me Right. And remember, on Tuesdays, we play you two songs from the same artist. And on your Tuesdays, too, Sipete Usebe Spring. So for now, need to remember to hustle in silence, because your achievements will definitely make enough noise. Yes, I'm John Legend. Stay with me. No, stay with you. Yes. And if you've got enough time, there's Chris Brown with Say Goodbye.

0: 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Igama lami nguAyana Crispin from Mdansane, ngihlele noyanga Mayor Jaca, ninganyibilizini.
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sauce noma ithule sikhona ngisakhuza sowusuka la boy ngangenza umuntu omubi ngimuhle kaso kodwa ngimubi ngengoma even my girl she kinda knew that nothing suited the boy but then I covered GQ no suit on the boy I wore my heart on my sleeve and put the Gucci in songs come

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